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Miss San Romani, you do go soon, Missy, Missy, yeah. It's like as you say, nothing happened to me. I said, wow. No, after this testimony will not go by. House of faith connecting to God through prayers. If there is a man to pray, there is a God to answer. Daddy.

0: Major Prophet Apostle Akwesi Amankwa Kofa by the Municipal Worship Center no or the phone chili kwa a ye Bukanchi Roman any Pentecost a sodano and the chi ho and when you be for Akwesi Amankwa and Benny said the Nina no panel don't know and so can you have been Bukanchi about Frau Shakasakra Ubusa when you be for Akwesi Amankwa Asia Obetro Yakwesi at Owachi.
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3: What makes Emory special is that it has very rigorous academics, but

0: Hey, you want to come up with water, boy?
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1: Maka Uji.

Princess Monica Fojo, Jimmy Nameda was here, the name for was Sidney. Jeremy Chikumasi Quadda so Namibra SD Hospital Nunichi. Quadda so SD Hospital Nunichi. If you group in, we must sorry. And would you for or Jamai as you hear? Susan Benny Abakamisa, Tammy would you for Evofia, and Penisi Draman Fusoya Naya Kayan Draman Fusoya Naya Kayan Mampara, Pad that so SD Hospital Nachi, would you for needing or Jamai Echiquain? So Penny, John KB Dia Condadi, or Mimichon Pachia, Uncle or Radaglass Thompson, Bishop Martin Fojo. 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

0: 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Where counsel and a brother and a yawada and a panel sea copen renuncia. 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She shall joy chapra or dear mine tamia who soft for a dano no kwada so as your hospital netwa. This a honorable store. Na obetra wo tamia who soft one. Friend was 0244-734-935. What dear mine say? Who to be say ya? Who so bread?
1: Na jo,

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1: 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People are always willing to study together and work hard together.
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2: 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Bisaso pe ka ebe bua kwa ne fro ebua kwa ka ni bi. 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Kwada so SD Hospital Junction. Di ka ni be si wo kwada so. SD Hospital Junction. Baby, a traffic light wono. Na usi free ka mu si ya pe. 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Usi free ka mu si ya pe. Shall we send if I and send Jack when you be moo? Shall we send if I won't use a quota quine be a son about one send if I son is our quota quine no sonia and miss our be now one to one trine uncle could see baby would your son a quine never do baby a quota and a pimono it be a quota and a pimono and what I'm see Gina baby someone at Tonton the man is a was ready young children fear no I ya sorry a woman if fear no I ya sorry a woman baby our gia mine a one ya budino. And one more time, I don't see who pay fee noa. Yeah, sorry, a woman, dear, what SD hospital, Nechino. Baby, our GIA, my one, or be a baby sana, or Tonton, Yamo, who be out the Okobak one, well, noa, Kofufro, well, noa, Kofufro, Ed, then you begin to papa come and actually also papa fee a hanewo. Quada so SD hospital, Nechi. Would you also pay fee noa, yeah, sorry, a woman, and now open honorable store. 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
2: Yes.
1: Ensa, yes sir.
2: Yes. 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
2: I don't know. I'm not going to say. said,
1: not what you need
2: to get in the moon. And auntie. What do you call Cocofuna? Oh, we are Massa. And Jeffrey, dear by a winner, may any dance of Jasset the Colby. This is a call.
1: Tiawa, who could pay your enemy for a swear, Jama swear quite as soon.
2: Yes.
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2: Patcho, Obi.
1: 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My man in Cassa.
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3: Patcho,
1: yeah, you a ra.
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1: Bawo. 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
4: Hello.
0: Yes.
1: Atisabira. Good evening, Atisai.
4: Bateo.
1: I have anyone Asian or pay?
4: My free Eastern Region.
1: Eastern Region?
4: Yeah.
1: Now, everyone was saying?
4: Sergeant Samuel.
1: Sergeant Samuel?
4: I'm a police officer.
1: Who are you, police officer?
4: Yeah.
1: Our Eastern Region.
4: Eastern Region.
0: The Kurobe?
1: Kurobe, I don't know.
4: Akimoda.
1: Akimoda.
4: Yeah.
1: Ni pen na ni mse fo o ye sergeant I within this.
4: Yeah, ni mse mi sergeant Samuel.
1: Sergeant Samuel. Who are division bay?
4: Me wo Oda division.
1: Oda division.
4: Yes.
1: When is that? Anopay.
4: Anopay ye ay dance di nkwa. Na me yare.
1: Na we yare.
4: Ni mu fa no kra. And I'm a brother who know what Accra Central is the story. Now, say, you're a friend or do you?
0: Okay. Nurse, police in an immigration officer and any friar, no?
1: Sir, yes. What is
0: your Pentecost University and any friar, no?
4: Yes.
0: Ono na dance ya no ana mu onso so wa TB.
4: Ya yin na kwa sisi ya patrol se wa ka na mu sisi ya police fo yin egu ka na.
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0: Jesus Christ.
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0: 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Asam na wo ka ni ya no kure.
4: Aye na kure to.
0: Ah patrol team na nyina wo ka mu sisi ya.
4: Yeah, you
0: know, you
4: might
0: want to be much
4: Makasa.
0: My enemy power from Sunkasa. Near
1: the old Kamiya Grandpa. Why?
4: Me bow, no, me bow. 3 weeks back.
0: Ma, sir, Obiwa, when Chani abetim in Nakasa, Nankan San, your tier was a mono.
4: But Obiwa.
0: My enemy in Kasansa.
5: Hello.
0: Yeah, hello.
1: Officer,
5: what's up?
1: I just say.
5: Hey, yo.
1: Officer, Ben, is in this year?
5: Fellow Officer Appel.
1: Officer Appel?
5: Yeah.
1: But your rank here, rank bay?
5: Last Corporal.
1: Last Corporal Appel?
5: Yeah.
1: Japan, so, what division bay?
5: Ne, Sergeant in the war division, or that?
1: Yo. And then, SCFMU,
5: I mean, you know, I yell, papa. He found a winch in here. We change sa ne tia dance die no no ba ba 3 weeks ni papa ye hu sanchira ni ye hu sisan
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1: to go that hospital
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1: Jesus Christ.
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0: Who should I hear? Who is a armor de walk?
4: I'm ready to go.
1: To move for.
0: Hey!
4: I want to say, no, so far as I would team in the Nippon, in the near flow of being there, me yard in the air, me call the Hawaiian one touch.
0: Jesus!
4: Miss Ampara, me buy.
0: Oh! 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
0: 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Because adibo wa esia nipa ntiasi ye.
1: Debi.
0: That means that Jesus Christ na ndro fi Samaria no. Enkaja.
1: Enso se.
0: Enkabupa esaya de. Ofu yam twa samoa police oso ya dan.
1: Police sergeant.
0: Sergeant.
1: Air
0: can and a last compra air compra
1: also your apple
0: on apple on also so air can
1: or force division
0: a force division
1: of achim force
0: was our basso no
1: achim force division
0: young twasso hello
4: yeah a force district
0: a force district
4: but division order
0: division your dad but a force district
4: yes
0: and a division in your order
4: order
0: Jesus Christ
1: branch you know district in your high division.
0: And the Uba said if you are me a year since my dear Nama, 3 weeks for Pepin, I didn't in a jay.
4: 3 weeks, pep. This is Obia Humia, Granny Ben, I'm here, mommy.
0: What's all your castle come
4: up?
0: Yes, I'm Granny Ben, I'm here, your mom.
4: I am Mamma Jack.
0: Yes, yes, I'm Bomoja or Susu Makaho.
4: Mia kesia na ayo bia wonwa.
0: Jesus Christ.
4: So me pese me fa me hu ba kirewo.
0: Mate.
4: First and then before.
0: Mate.
4: Okay, yes. Okay, police ni bi ba ho. Me feel say commander 1.
0: Yes, nukure.
4: Yes.
0: Nukure.
4: Because in fact na aya mungunwa me hu bidda.
0: Oh. wana etie wiase afana nyina no ya di esi sadi ya muwa petrol na musu matima ya mwajuma edia na apesa wakachiri wiase nyina
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0: so safo ya mfa
1: sergeant vile udiniye dibio
6: Sergeant Samuel
1: yes. Sergeant Samuel yeah.
6: Asigri
0: what did you call where you dear AC where you dear ba where you dear ba dear no oh yeah and there you fear that any room film now you Friday any room film and there you Friday any room film would you also want until baby baby bra na adansi ya wobidi yenu su ubidibi yanko adudama yanko tiye papebi nsusu akosem abra wanosune yire yari yabatuwa nusunu wase debi wanko adi ya medobe kwa jiyama yu 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
5: Yeah.
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5: Yes, dear. Amen.
1: Amen.
5: And say, the person is the dance here.
1: A quanda form.
5: Pacho.
1: I'm a brilliant here, my own seven in Tintia.
5: You. I'm not doing that. Funny said, Mussolini, your wife. But you are old Bowers and Windy.
1: Oh, it's a report to be a mutual EBR, it is a Yari.
5: Yari BN. And so, Ubi Dufia.
1: Ubiana.
5: Ubowa Sam. 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I'm a case. We feel that you are in Shira. I'm teaching you for be Kasawa. Yeah,
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10: Now bear my form. 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
10: E Jebel. 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Power some ya na na ba yo so ha. 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
9: E Jebel.
10: E Jebel.
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10: E ba na ba.
9: Ah, so obi wo ha na wo nsura, e beti na kwa try.
10: Hey! Hey! What did you get out of here? Who's your dad's video?
11: Hallelujah. And I'm so nipa be abba. Now, and I say, and say, I'm afraid you know what a trim secondary school. Oh, na abba say, on to Nkata and to move. Now on to Rem. And to Rem fit a trim war. Then we miss our Tamas in here at the band room. If you are praying out in Bassa, Bassa, Bassa, Bassa, Bassa, and Fabi Biasu, Skabi as a Sabo Franubiano or Marcelo, it did not pray doing fat. I could have a prayer doing fat with the whole day. I could obey them penal in plenum as a Dianada. And he may catch his son and say, also Miss Warren, where my young fine uncle would be for the Queen Biasu, or you have a what's the middle man? Nancy, I'm living to me, say, Miss Kabia. Miss me, I'm quo. My main chill on a quo. I fear a buyer, you know. Damn them, Gusu Bompire. And he, what if we chia, but frightening some, or chance only Arena Bacchus, his sons of Manka. Miss Bay, I fear the idea, chia, Abofrano, Prem, Abbot Pimina. 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I'm from the Fano Code for no. We did any more than a buy. And then, or my meaning, I buy. Or by a state, or bomb by a marble flare was a facaric and eh. Oh, you know. The fine chicken, I could go soon for the lacola. I never caught the legal and rubber pin sender. I prefer a chapel. The way and then, dear, and you'll be off here, dear. You have a fine way at the pa.
12: Hallelujah. 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

0: WWD phone number here 0536 501101. Or number 0204230009. Apostle Prophet Joshua Barnes. As you tell you, neba, same country, we are pedestrian, Jamidi for, we know, tre akasu, fidiaso. Now, anope, you are soon, and anope. Now, near Dawsu Biano, or Jamidi for Joshua Barnes, and for two, and you say, Obish, I'm wine, so, wine, anope, ma, ubiara, obe, biara, and sa, to make me. 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
1: ye ja so from
0: the problem to say
1: yen pomo ye
0: the Christos see come to me kratu no are you ready me from to na me from ko
1: eh
0: ya me jingle me put the bo jingle 0205365 01101 0536501101 and now
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3: Hey, where are you? I was
2: I was a bit swimming in the bush.
3: Oh, I do my craft, Bibra, with that.
2: Oh, dear for Joshua.

0: Apostle Prophet Joshua Barnes, and our two Ekratua Amawano, you from Biano, a Bessisa, and Kahoda. Apostle Akaba.
1: Yeah, they are suffering.
0: I differ from Kuma. I differ from Ma. Mm-hmm. 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Also, you don't pay.
1: When you make tone for an appeal, so you know what's it? One man watching a combination of Bonnie Biran can be kind of home as a man near tier 14 in Anna. I feel a million do see a door and some pabra cra. New year, shaman said it in Anna. 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Amen.
0: Amen. Amen. Apostle Prophet Joshua Barnes, or the four Breno Asuni Brenny, Kumasi, Nisi Kumasi Kubi.

0: quiet. 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Default Joshua. 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We hatch you default canina or archima. Cry for hope, Tredia and Quentia. 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That deep free must have a maker, and then your man assassin, young Tamakama, and Bosha Sassia, and then a church prayer come, Upasoko Daho, train your me and Bribia Soko Biano, Gopimo and your midi for Maquina, and what you might train, I mean, and him. We want to pay Mr. Firefine.
1: Right. So for me, basically, share prolonged situations.
0: Sharia now how be a
1: or how be a
0: at share
1: at share. Biom boshe a embim. A sit na sham body at your disappointment. Wow, to me, who say
0: uye be a
1: uye be a now so
0: emfa.
1: And call ye. What the most I do with your dear pa, now so sanka. What the most I do with now so pa sanka was on sanka, and so and ye. Then, what is behind those things? Then, in a tie, sir, the
0: bind.
1: Yeah. Into your share, Exodus 12 40 41.
0: Most of my toss me, you
1: know. Yeah,
0: it's here a year, it do a me, you know. I can gain some word via nine, yes, sir. And then a via nine, Marco.
1: Yes,
0: most of my man, it toss me, you know, a year Exodus.
1: Yeah,
0: it's here, it do a me, you know, it's a word via nine, and yet via nine, Marco. Said you're ready as some SCNA. Be like is that 49 resume a year? No, sir. And is that 49 resume a year? Bear in Finchia Edria Hana Edriasa 430 years.
1: Now, besides, how many years now? And commissioner down there, how many years
0: is that in commissioner?
1: Now, down was so some better resume 400
0: years now in Fiadriasa become
1: and a 30 back.
0: And yes, make it one.
1: The third never come. It take divine hands.
0: What's the beer anymore, dinner?
1: Yes.
0: It's a bit machine, because in here, I wish I to one at Trim.
1: And see, and then me perseminate here for drinking a crack. And maybe be out with down password and be a fancy over when you see me. Every prolonged situation.
0: Actually,
1: be a evil. Every prolonged situation, be a evil. A bondage, a chains, a imprisonment. Joseph, catch that man, sir. Mobile come is him. I'm a baby in fear, be a nine, a boy.
0: Sanity.
1: In fear, hide, be a nine. And at 30, back on. Yes. But your 30 years, no. See, we will be 30. No, the 30 years was so about you.
0: Oh, was so. 22 grams of milk.
1: 18 grams.
0: Yes, yes.
1: And then I said, Israel for and I'm going to come home for you, no. I won't be no more worry. Maybe I saw what you. Maybe it be a woo. Every prolonged situation there are evil. And to suffer and obit ye me ya. Or one year ya one way is evil. In Frerade.
0: Bibi waho.
1: Bibi waho.
0: Or trim be free soon and my bibi cream.
1: Yes. One of the 10 years now is evil. One of the 3 years now is evil. When you say 2 years old is evil. When you say 6 years, a band of Sudayim, a infringement is able, compatible.

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0: you better my transim finish a dia nine
2: money
0: you suffer and so you be Roman father
1: in the 40 years now on worry you know over this 60 years now bear the same 20 now 70 years now about what's saying 30 maybe 23 and I'm worried I'm here so 21
0: if you know
1: it was in a certain time before British cancer I started with Lagos
0: to be worried maybe over 22 years better maybe over 22 years on the age over 19 or 20 years
1: see
0: my side one of the see so
1: and the self share abofra ma wale 23 ma wale 21 years
0: difference 2 years
1: metime ene na atena atena for almost 35 years now
0: good
1: me mbani na mbani na obi ya university ya bobra but busa me say how did we make it
0: okay
1: ya mfe yeni kwa yon yeni kwa yon me obi a me pese me bo bra pa but na me hu se e fia hum hum
0: solitia
1: entemen so ma mfa
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1: ma meno na samono sof ma meno ba e no me kongo yintintini na fuo yin krampan na samu yintintini Rollins chain, I want to come. The people be na I almost a body na bread. He said I know who you are.
0: Tiatiana.
1: Body na bread.
0: Frikonu area baby.
1: Now say you know one. I can say we di ne wabo 35 years. I can be Joshua. I mean Jindi.
0: We say no wa Sony Biasu.
1: Now look look for me say. Well, I'm done by Charlie. Now what's the answer? Min yam ma me fa min san kan ko na si adibe ti chire ne fe na de jere ne mu na che se bribi na de wona eden atun so Israel for 430 be kan ho no it a key extra divine power to deliver them or to rescue them from that situation
0: fear be asan
1: yes every delay is evil. Every disappointment is not from God. And the suffer said, delay bar. Anytime there are delay, basically, you know, supernatural support. Anytime there are delay, basically, you need the supernatural support. And I said, supernatural help. But be a delay will be a.
0: Because you never
1: been free. You never been free. You
0: never be a worry.
1: Aye.
0: Tell you no king.
1: Yes.
0: Obewu. But the money you rather them with pee. You rather them a pee. Not a fear trim.
1: Yes.
0: Not a fear trim. Not a womai.
1: Now, since I'm in charge, let's go of here. I would rather check up Sahoro.
0: I'll be in Nan.
1: Check up Sahoro.
0: Because the
1: check up Sahoro.
0: Genesis chapter 25, verse 20. Isaac didn't finish here at Vietnam. Divish Edwina no, or Ware Rebecca. Now, Ware Nechino, verse 21 say, Azigisrei, Emma, Neire, if you say Neire, you puny. At the age of 40 years, or Ware, you know, Azig, a Yiri Rebecca, our cost the man, the Yafu B. Yen. Na Isaac and him fish here at Dusia.
1: Yo,
0: oh. 20 years.
1: So that's it. And all this, the uncle for and take an extra power.
0: And Yemre.
1: When we are Nippa nominee, Yanko Point and Nam. Now, yeah, baby, I'm sorry.
0: Those are the same thing. So, where's the who said about situation? Even in my mind, a canal.
1: Yes.
0: Those make quite in him.
1: And now, is our first code Babylon and Daniel Quarade in Mabua?
0: Quarade in him.
1: It's a bit, yeah. Ah, now, Crown Quarade be a boa, my person over in the bar also.
0: The dinner we are no be a we are ready, but
1: call. I have caught.
0: We near drew a demand on a call.
1: Yes,
0: but would the embassy ne? Was in Isaac Wu or was not a woo a woo a mamma no na Isaac and Fisher Edusia.
1: Yeah.
0: 60 years. So in the age of 40 years or worrying Vienna Edu no 20 years.
1: Look at this.
0: Sabini me and you.
1: Look at this.
0: Anna Sabini me and you didn't ye.
1: Nay, yeah.
0: Ne me.
1: Ne poison.
0: Anna.
1: Yes.
0: Pierre, if you didn't be an air rich.
1: As
0: soon fear Dusia. 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
1: 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Or see a you free that situation in him. Or say a basabi.
0: Ah, emoji.
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1: 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Se ohia an extra power to rescue you from that situation. Ah, a yes, so mu asem.
0: A preventive situation.
1: Yes. A yes, so mu asem. Witchcraft. I have been saying witchcraft. I see and I say craft. I say. One year they can say the microphone.
0: Mm-hmm.
1: Meti me ma pompa bo ano aircraft.
0: Ye yeah, you know the fufu.
1: Se me wo ho hun bia. Meti me e design e ochere ba na wanu na wanu nyiri na na ho no.
0: Ontim vankasa.
1: Debe debe yes ontim vankasa aircraft that's craft. Craft means say ma bribi nye bribi fufu.
0: Yes say bibi.
1: Yes.
0: Ife bibi ya say dia ya de fufu.
1: Se me wo hun meti me ama kata a chew. Ama ohunum efrensio ama oti a pound ba ha ontim kasa ngi microphone aircraft.
0: Yes, it's a situation.
1: Yes.
0: The bad side.
1: Let's me, ama, the BS will now, oh, as a wood team.
0: But then it will be full.
1: 10 years, the crew, and quote,
0: you should know.
1: Aircraft. That's what you call witchcraft. Let's me, ama, test the same way, so. Untime mfura bo se ma radio sibium.
0: Oh, the test will work over working kind.
1: Yes.
0: This will jaye.
1: Oba antimi nka man for LPM say man for program. Ntiko se chumba pension wa do pension pay amount. My first pension. And your witchcraft. Ah. Abai wa we do better 30 years. 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
0: We need a condom.
1: Suffer. 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Hey, we're ready, Nyankopo.
0: Nkuni, I say, Onu.
1: Sister, I don't know if I koko, the young lady.
0: One me injury.
1: I'm trying to tell you, you say, me know a bad neighbor, but I'm right, but I'm not a bad neighbor. I'm not a bad neighbor. I'm not a bad
0: neighbor. I'm a teacher.
1: Na fearful. 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
0: Oh, that's a deeper fear. Not time for be free.
1: yati ha yenye wede wo abe wede ene somuji e na mo sister na den na wote he na wadwen yo sa so fye de ni mi ye hospital na mi
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0: so dey be
1: yes
0: so we dey be
1: in frerade every situation be na e delay in 35 years
0: fie biasa
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2: eh
1: on say kole zoka ruma
2: na me chair
1: o di ha on si we bi mo ko
0: na bi to do
1: ai
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1: 10 years I dey kness of pentacles and ti na ye fi ara no pay no I am waiting for Joshua Metrasi. Now, situation we are at a bit. Fabra bet so why? Now, when you are coming, I am so a bet so. When you are war, Trump will be able. Tim Benny will be able. Maybe able dam, liver, and so kidney, prostate, diabetes, hepatitis, diabetes. Now, since Tim Benny has been able to control. You need the divine. 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
0: Divo.
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1: A premier be a mammy, Uncle Moon, you my bad day.
0: Beswabby. And so, when I was sorry,
1: a moon, Mamma Swabba P, and ya a back again, but
0: be P.
1: When ya were here, be a moon, ma, a mamma baby bray. Now, Satan,
0: the hotel, what yes, ya, or not. And Mintia Warner, Sinfia do in fear, do you mind and can bear my end of room for fetch a call? The man of an intimate was a warm bunch now at a night. Good,
1: aye.
0: Mitty and Canadian has say your bassa. A boy, I am a woman penny if you knew your wooden.
1: Some yasha, yantia, mammy, I dance here, come, mammy. I'm a money money boy, 35 years. NTM by uncle.
0: Mommy, the cover.
3: Yeah, yeah.
0: Wasn't it in my ear? In my own?
3: No, from my baby.
0: In my bedroom. In my day.
3: In my course.
0: In my course. Hey, in my course. In my ear, not in Bajo.
3: Bajo, let's say, proof.
0: What must a proof in my ear?
4: I hear now feeling I didn't buy.
3: What's a heaven?
4: Like F now, Tiancasa.
3: Okay, let's say, it's all right.
0: Kolonu kubesu.
3: Kolonu nikura.
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3: No amane.
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3: Jiyampo kwae.
0: 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Okay.
3: Nekuro fulon mebana aware.
0: Ano
3: wati. No wapwete nekuro fulon.
0: Okay.
3: Nti me ufa ongo na mebana.
0: Okay. Nifo. Ma, but you, when you sang, a dear pan, a hour, and he was so cooking and a deep was we.
3: The patcher, let me be in the way,
0: Yaribay.
3: But she has him, let us a cuckoo. Ma boa, boa, boa, boa.
4: If you say,
3: if you ever, if I check, I check me to my kind of you.
4: Also, banner on the band, we didn't fear, say. No banner, I'm suffering about so until you toilet.
5: Banner 30. 37
4: years. And also, you are not starting a band.
3: No, you are starting a band. No one, why you feel me?
5: No, I'm not.
0: It's a fear, Biasa, Emun. Put it on this.
3: Point, and then call that.
0: A year, Ewa.
3: Why, Wapa? I want the boa, son. I fear, what done? Never soon be fit. It is
4: so
3: often
5: the day and day not
3: attacking.
5: It's
0: the best way
5: to go out. Teenage,
3: Madame, and at the coffin. Same sort of thing.
4: Never watch our pressure back on you.
3: No, the co-doctor, Dr. Bianca, my uncle, McCoy, almost a coach's gun. She be in you. Dear mammy. After a change, McCoy, a summer tap no choir moody from a senior
4: soul.
3: Ah, impressor.
4: So now we'll lose
3: impressor.
4: Never watch our business pressure.
3: And some moody sinuses are done nine, not a senior soul. We are there, we are by a doctor by a GBM.
4: So for a man, you can was sorry, man. And you can scan.
3: And you doctor by a GBM. I'm going to be a GBM.
4: Was it 35 years
0: old? You be him. You be
4: him. You be him.
3: You
4: be
3: him. You
0: be him.
3: You be him.
0: You be him. You be him. You be him. You be him. You be him. You be him.
3: me fira yan pa oso aja ya nenu me ko doctor Bianca ama me
4: and amoy je se person so me bi na amoy je se person so me bi na amoy wa
3: ko ma amba ma ti mi sa na san ya na san na obi ba ha ebe dia dance ya
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3: 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I didn't know about the
0: heart. I didn't come in business as a debby. I want to hear what you say.
3: I want a bar. The bomb sack of my dear son. The sub bomb mass, I'm my dear son.
4: I want better.
3: Mint me no. I feel about the tea, at your booty.
4: I saw it in the
3: booty. But you want to say a puma, a dear cemetery. My brother.
0: We would never plan no guarantee a way that you
4: are.
0: Kuku ajuma.
4: Mhm. 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
0: do bi san ko pe be a one upon you. Do you really criminal and most of the woman before me? But my country will be a criminal. Said the poor,
4: but be a gentleman.
0: It's where a criminal who are not as a municipality. You should be as much you do as much of a goal. And
3: I had a correct.
0: So you do as much you call a goal. The woman to his hand. Who bear a woods here, man? Not crank we are be a bow. But when you man, so she am a pay. Then ya me, and they are shaman, son. 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No, men should be rather than my man. 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
0: 0536501101 0536501101. 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
6: Hello.
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6: Patcho, you are really cool anymore. There 3 years, then you are in Farbine. Timmy called Doctor Quay, and then you so. Actually, yes, daddy, no call home work already at here. Timmy, and Mamma, I didn't see four cable for my long force to give me brain. I'm going to show. Jaffer, I'm a papa. I'm a tifidi. We want a look down for the bow. I'm not catching them, I said, Madame Nadia and I hope. You see, I really have an eye woman, I live in Unusum, a tall bar. And was in the trail with you for the Joshua. I watch my abbey call, but to the tech. And Pau Kaya, we are now getting to see Uncle. Was more home matching children to women, Coram's uncle. For the rest of the Missy and I was young queen. ni e kavu ma ye ba ye e be bi ye ni nyame adu ye to papa papa re mi an lo su ade ni se be se e wu ma ko die an pa re mi na su so mi se mi fi o ni tim wa na mi hu ga mi ai se ja ni bu ni hu
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6: Madam, I do. 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
0: Madam, I do. Madam, I do. Oof, you may say. Who may say, if you say?
6: They were in a unique.
0: Oof, ye.
6: With the age, 54 years.
0: And don't any money post, Nigeria.
7: I don't answer.
6: If I show that, you know, many posts, many posts, and I
7: show you. Because
6: if I show many posts,
0: and change. Who are you? Because I don't know. Sayin fi ya o mi bi sawu yi o do mi testo je to so mo si se lobi mi mo ja no
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0: I'm not sure if you're going to be
6: able
0: to tell me. I'm not sure if you're going to be
6: able to tell me. I'm not sure if
0: you're going to be able to tell me. I'm not sure if you're going to be able to
6: tell me.
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0: Wonderful.
7: What is this? I saw this 3 days better than Sano. Okay, so yeah, we in your hospital there. Disappointment, do it, but I'm not going to go for my show. 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
8: Because
0: if you should have also not so if you be
8: Pashani,
0: your friend say,
8: a friend could you for soup?
0: Eh,
8: with the email could you for soup?
0: Eh, could you for soup? I could not pay no work on an hour. I could just have the chance. Oh,
8: that's for you.
0: Yes, I didn't know how I would copy. Let me give for you. Now, without you, no free, I'll be drawn.
8: Many million of a club.
0: And can you now say Bonobeso?
8: Santa Cruz. I'm not sure. I'm going to go to the hospital. The bar office one up. Officer, my question, I'm not catching the same in Timura and Anna, whatever the groom is of it is so. Anna, upon air, mamma, not being subbed to say, Yadi pee, no mamma, baby die. Tim the hot dog, don't bring me. I'm sorry, I just am so not in my hand. I mean, to meet you, him, and to be PRP.
0: I'm not going to be a good person.
9: Uma na wey, do do ba e wey.
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9: 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About the rest of the PMU at Mayabi, and ne, if fear that I'm not paying, and which in one, we shall mind so, ɛdɛ ma obia kɔnkɔa de bi ɛha wɔ yare aware akyɛ yɛfunu mu ato ɛfɛ ni agro ɛfɛ ni agro ɛnim 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
10: wobɛyɛɛ deɛ ɛkɔ mu sonsonsonso
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1: 58 years.
2: 75 years. My first born was 46 years.
1: Hey, and they said, I've been here too.
2: Just a being a mere young
1: man, I'm a kind of a good because in this year, 20 must be a son, and that's a BS.
2: Yes, there was a big was a cabin home at 2 4 like a moon.
1: Now, I can't answer me,
3: I'm going to ask you. This will be a if you have a food,
2: if you say, maybe that's when you will be about 75 minutes, maybe you don't feel more. I'm going to be a few years. I'm going to be a deep road here. I must say, no.
1: Hello, good morning. It's you, Hassan.
3: Hello.
1: Good morning.
3: Abofo. 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
2: No dey beko.
1: Yo.
2: Se dey go away
1: bi. Okay.
2: 0536501101. 0536501101. No mari you ni para o yarna ya na we so beko sabia ho. Hello.
1: Ya men ka sabi bre wan we. Hello.
3: Good morning.
1: But I'm not sure.
2: 0536501101.
1: Hello, good morning.
4: Je suis écouté.
1: Right, and the payable. The man means my head could hear you tell me why.
4: Okay.
1: Naturally, yeah,
2: 0536501101. Hello.
5: Hello.
1: Yes.
5: That's all. The first thing is that she. Oh, 3 years, or something
1: like that. That's it. I'm in the name of the phone. Yeah,
2: 0536501101. Hello.
5: Hello.
1: Yes.
5: About you, she can tell me someone in the name of the.
1: Dabin.
5: That you tell me. I tried to get a man to me.
1: I'm not sure if I'm going to be able to do it. Ready, okay. Soon she must send me one as of stuff number.
2: So it'll be
1: 0536501101. Yes. Hello. Yes. No money, 0536501101.
2: Hello.
1: Hello.
2: Hello.
1: Hello.
6: Hello.
1: Yeah. Yeah. As you
6: name Papa, me the only a prostitute. You can sexually assault.
1: I had a woman,
6: hospital. I'm a young country.
1: Mate, blah. ana de obi na kan se beti me pe
6: papa
1: eh na de 0536501101 brahna e beti ne te line akatin ti bra e beti ne se te nya ya re di ho ago na be se o da chi. Hello.
3: Hello.
1: Yes.
3: Good morning.
1: Good morning. I'm going to go to the house. Amen. Hello.
7: Hello, Papa. Good morning.
1: Good morning. But me or yare about what 35 years in when the telephone some parable. Who may have friend in a new Sahifa? I have 3 years. And then we can frame the telephone for one who's a one yard. Hello.
8: Hello.
1: Yes.
8: Hello.
1: I can't nip about a company here.
2: I'm afraid I would already know what would disturb you, eh? They say you free so. Oh, fra. So, you free radio.
1: Hello.
9: Hello.
1: Yes.
9: What's up?
1: Yeah.
9: Kacha, good morning.
1: Good morning.
9: Na pomo to sell.
1: Yeah, I'm not going to sell. I'm not
9: going to sell. But I'm not going to sell. Emergency. No.
1: Hey, I'm not going to sell.
9: Okay. Okay.
1: I'm
9: not
1: going to sell. Emergency. I'm not
2: going to sell.
1: Right, last person. Well, number is 0533 650 6501101 in that program, no, and yes, I'm the trap. Also, last year, he be a brandy, I know, say, and the team did you do ya, or money buy?
2: Yeah.
1: And I don't know, I'm going to cry. Emma, and the man, why need more distress and the trim? Nay, just a name who get it. Was you what the wind came to pass with your truthful trim? Almost 1 year and one day that, and this often done. So be by unpaid bottle get to one back on no mention the container and giant abba.
2: Okay,
1: but they catch or say, yeah, so they be a Bible poem and then, but they mankro for free. Say, oh, bad number Tom or a boss of Safa, and a bad radio software, suffer Safa, and a bonnet suffer, suffer on yellow craft for.
2: Oh, Tom,
1: I suffer. 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
2: America
1: me be phone call na from friend cause so for we nyesa for kwa for na dia ka gbe ni mass na me nka ma no ntuma no didin din na enye ko ana me bua aha this so for ni aka me jamaun
2: that's apostle prophet Joshua Barnes Ononi kofa by the mountain of victory and deliverance ministry. Otunza for the person, or how no? Kabra, I'm not sure if you're a good person. I'm not sure if you're a good person. I'm not sure if you're a good person. I'm not sure if you're a good person. I'm not sure if you're a good person. I'm not sure if you're a good person. I'm not sure if you're a good person. I'm not sure if you're a good person. I'm not sure if you're a good person. I'm not sure if you're a good person. I'm not sure if you're a good person. I'm not sure if you're a good person. I'm not sure if you're a good person. I'm not sure if you're a good person. I'm not sure if you're a good person. I'm not sure if you're a good person. I'm not sure if you're a good person. I'm not sure if you're a good person. I'm not sure if you're a good person. I'm not sure if you're a good person. I'm not sure if you're a good person. I'm not sure if you're a good person. I'm not sure if you're a good person. I'm not sure if you're a good person. I'm not sure if you're a good person. I'm not sure if you're a good person. I'm not sure if you're a good person. I'm not sure if you're a good person. I'm not sure if you're a good person. I'm not sure if

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I mean a crystal by Bishia Vasiada Anna Joe Namkron Achisima Ediasa Son of a trust with Fidius Momena Anna G. Evangelica Kavi Church Man. 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
3: 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Now the dear is here what the 14th May 2026 Nanso and no more domain tier 4 and in a refua Amasum Biabe Fienti. As she said, media son Kukramano El Kosiara 17 May 2026 Median Bekosu Ewa Unity Church International Square Ewa Unity Oyere Chewa. Dear, we are no me and welcome. Ya took me the NED said the threshold a 70 a jam so it was some 84 verse 10. Sadani Edina order. Nea lunch a cry friend woman with empowerment neddy. 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Au yesi umo Unity Group of Companies. 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Minister Mary Nyamichi. Esidonko, any of from a break on. The two suffer will be as a umbra, meaning a media home for so. Upemunche will be afraid. I was 0543-785613. Now say 0533-223-565. And you finish him, dear Cassia.

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0: 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Father, we thank you. We give you all the glory in the name of Jesus. In the name of Jesus, O Lord,
1: we give you honor.
0: Father, we give you all the glory, all the honor, all the adoration, for you deserve all the glory. And
1: we
0: pay this
1: we thank you, Jesus. We bless your name. In the name, we give you all the glory. We thank you, Jesus. We thank you, Jesus. And we bless your holy name. We thank you, Jesus. And we bless your holy name. We thank you, Father Lord. We thank you for giving us another beautiful day. We thank you, Jesus. We thank you for another beautiful month. Today be the eighth day of the fifth month. Rabado Shadaba is by your grace. Rabado Shadaba, Ragadabo Shaba. We thank you for giving us another opportunity. We thank you for our lives. And we thank you for our health. Rabado Shadaba. Father, we appreciate what you have done in our lives. Rabado Shadaba. We thank you, Jesus. Rabado Shadaba. We thank you, Jesus. We thank you, Jesus. We thank you, Jesus. We bless your name. We thank you, Jesus. And we bless your name. We thank you, Jesus. And we bless your name. We thank you, Jesus. And we bless your name. We thank you, Jesus. And we bless your name. Rabado Shadadaba. Le Padabo Shadadaba. Le Kapadabo Shadaba. Le Brandado Shadadaba. We thank you, Jesus. We thank you, Jesus. We bless your name. We thank you, Jesus, and we bless your name. We thank you, Jesus, and we bless your name. We thank you, Jesus, and we bless your name. We thank you, Jesus, and we bless your name. We thank you, Uba Shadaba. We bless your name, O God. Laba Shaba, Lipayanabo Shadaba, Lipadabo Shadaba, Lebrando Shadaba, Ilakapayanabo Shadaba, Lebrandado Shadaba, Ragabado Shadaba, Rapadabo Shadaba.
2: Wherever you are, the Father, we thank you in the name of Jesus.
1: We thank you, Jesus. We thank you, Jesus. And we bless your name.
2: We
1: thank you, Jesus. And we bless your name. Le Brando Shadabah. We give you all the glory. Le Payando Shadabah. Le Payando Shadabah. Le Kapayando Shadabah. We bless your name, O God. We bless your name, O Lord. We thank you, Jesus. We thank you, Jesus. We thank you, Jesus. We thank you, Jesus. And we bless your name. We thank you, Jesus. And we bless your beautiful name. We thank you, Jesus. And we bless your name. We thank you, Jesus. And we bless your name. In the name of Jesus, in the name of Jesus,
2: in the name of Jesus, O Lord,
1: we thank you, Jesus, and we bless your name. We thank you, Jesus, and we bless your name. We thank you, Jesus, and we bless your name. We thank you, Jesus, and we bless your name. We thank you, Jesus, and we bless your name. Rapayando Shadabah, Lekapayandado Shadabah. We give you glory this Good Friday. Lekapayandado Shadabah. We thank you, Jesus, for this Friday. Father, we thank you for waking up us again. You have strengthened our lives. Oh God, we thank you. Oh God, we bless you. Oh God, we thank you. Oh God, we bless you. Father, we thank you. Father, we bless you. We thank you. We thank you. We thank you, Jesus. It's by your grace. It's by your mercy. It's by your grace. And it's by your mercy. We thank you, Jesus, and we bless your holy name. We thank you, Jesus, and we bless your holy name. We thank you, Jesus, and we bless your holy name. We thank you, we thank you, we thank you, we thank you. We thank you, Jesus. We thank you, Jesus. We thank you, Jesus. We thank you, Jesus. We thank you, Jesus. We thank you, Jesus. We thank you, Jesus. Yet there was no pain. Yet there was no pain. Yet there was no pain. What do you have for your woman? What do you have for wonderful answer? What do you have for wonderful dinner to you in Emma? What am I the baby at you? I'm not paying to me, Cassa. I'm not paying a word to Maraca. I'm not paying to me, Nantia. Not a word to Maraca. Everybody, yet there was you. I'm not paying my Nesso. May a Cassa yet there was he. I'm not paying Pajayansa. May a Cassa yet there was he. I'm not paying to Tiansa. May a Cassa while you be in the Amaya. I'm not paying Dawasi. May a Cassa yet there was the way Amaya. Yet there was the way Amaya. Yet there was the way Amaya. In the name of Jesus Christ.
0: Yadawasi Adumra no pain so Enkwa wodi ache ye yemfa no kwa Yemu ye ningusu de biarata Esun yembo aye yemfe Yadawasi won kwasro nkwa wodi ache Anopai wasem oba wo manchan nam wasem so kasa ye ho ma wasem wo ho de nya adwuma e wo ye mu na enhye woni monya wa wo dom man ne panyi na ma ne buso e ma wo ma fa dom ye na enhye woni monya e wo Yesu Kristo Nazareni ni de monte amen. 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
3: Amen.
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3: Psalm 34, verse 10.
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3: Ahobrasefo obete.
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3: Na wona woni age.
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3: Na wani age.
0: Na wani age.
3: Jesus.
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3: Jesus.
0: 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Kasi I will never lack any good thing.
3: I will never lack any good thing.
0: In Jesus name.
3: In Jesus name.
0: I will never lack any good thing.
3: I will never lack any good thing.
0: In Jesus name.
3: In Jesus name.
0: And nipa bi ara mome.
3: Nipa bi ara mome.
0: Ewe Yesu dem.
3: Ewe Yesu dem.
0: And nipa bi ara mome.
3: Nipa bi ara mome.
0: Ewe Yesu dem.
3: Ewe Yesu dem.
0: And nipa bi ara mome.
3: Nipa bi ara mome.
0: Ewe Yesu
3: dem. Ewe Yesu dem.
0: And nipa bi ara mome.
3: Nipa bi ara mome.
0: Ewe Yesu
3: dem. Ewe Yesu dem.
0: I will never lack any good thing.
3: I will never lack any good thing.
0: In Jesus name.
3: In Jesus name.
0: May you never lack.
3: Okay. Amen.
0: May you never lack.
3: Jesus.
0: What say? Ahobrasia for bete. Na wani age amame.
3: Jesus. 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
3: ho. 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
3: Na moma ye moma ne din so.
0: Na ye mom e ma Awurade din so.
3: Me hwe Awurade. 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
0: Na me hwehwe Awurade.
3: Na obua me.
0: Na obua me. 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
3: Na obua.
0: Na obua ye. Enem pa boy mu ye de hwehwe Awurade. 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

0: dear, what didn't she have done, ma? 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And a pair was who I message, mammy said, I will never lack in Jesus' name. 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
0: 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Sometimes and you may be to me see near Bemwabu Ewa Radimo, Nansula Radi Yabibi. What the Shannon when we know? Well, Musa Sabreno, Yensaka, the Krona, and Kamway. Etia Jitum, sir, and Radin Fan the Pan Kamia, Seradin Fan the Pan Kamia. Obemi any more tit, I want the penny no Yes, a radi bema any more tit, I want the penny no more. It's answer on Nunyame on Fan the Pan Kamia. No pay a radin for nipa and no more. Na on count. What do they say?
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0: six na.
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0: A radibo for bo 1 hour soon home Srabansia.
1: Na ojiwo.
0: 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A radibo for bo 1 hour soon home Srabansia. 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And a radibo for mo home Srabansia.
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0: 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Na on show any money. 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Was soon who's Sabaisia? A radio above for Bowan Husia. A radio above for Bowan Husia. And watching your channel,
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0: no. 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
1: 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Obi biara remmo won.
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0: 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My goodness.
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0: Was it Jataburu Abedi here? The young lion lack and suffer hunger.
1: Jesus.
0: But those who seek the Lord shall not lack any good thing. Shall not lack any good thing. 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
1: 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Josiah Frimpon, I have a gosso. 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Papa Eske Bonfachia say, Eradin Fanepa and Camille. 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Yes, Eradin Fanepa and Camille. Akwesi Brody Kokofume say, Eradin Fanepa and Camille. Abrantia Wala Sechekwamani this year, Eradin Fanepa and Camille. Blessed Sun 2 p.m., Eradin Fanepa and Camille. Elder Okanja Chief, Eradin Fanepa and Camille. Opia Dancia Crowform, Eradin Fanepa and Camille. 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Yes. 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Eradin Fanepa and Camille. Oh no, you edit Ankra. Eradin Fanepa and Camille. And a Chief Inspector Rebecca Tete Yohonu. Eradin Fanepa and Camille. DSP Mrs. Christiana Esiedu Efijazi Police Commander. Eradin Fanepa and Camille. Kase Erade.
2: Erade.
1: Michi Wasemudi.
2: Wasemudi.
1: Sawon Fanepa.
2: Sawon Fanepa.
1: And Camille.
2: And Camille.
1: Ano pay so.
2: Ano pay so.
1: Michi na Wasemso.
2: Michi na Wasemso.
1: Ewan pay bomuse. Ewan
2: pay bomuse.
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2: En Camille.
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2: Ewan madiye nyine.
1: En ano pay so.
2: En ano pay so.
1: Ewan yesu
2: de mo. Ewan yesu.
1: Biye wano ne bom pay so.
2: In the name of Jesus Christ.
1: Yes, Eradin Fanepa and Camille.
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1: Yes. 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I believe it. 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

0: And this is your declaration this morning. 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Yes, Nana Yefie from Poma Bukrum, Erade Mane Pambo. 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We believe in him. I will never lack any good thing in Jesus' name. I will never lack in Jesus' name. Elizabeth, you will never lack in Jesus' name. Trudy, you will never lack in Jesus' name. Trudy, nyanko ponchia for the life. Who also double tapping mami? 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
1: In the name of Jesus, Rakatayanda
0: in the name of Jesus Christ. Director General, you will never lack any good thing in Jesus' name. Director General, Erade Mane Pambo, Director General.
2: that was so I cut your message, man. Say, I will never lack in Jesus' name. I will never lack in Jesus' name. Erade mane pamo ye. Amen.
1: Amen.
2: Erade mane pamo. Papa. Romans chapter 8 verse 32. What shall ye say, Bonu? Said near what did Christ to do me?
1: Jesus.
2: Then I can't me fan no more. One one doba crumpon to me the nedomwa. And yen the pebby I wish she be an eradibet me the atom. Minim ya dawa come up nos. Minim ya would ye radia di woho. But jitum say, eradi betomo. Officer, see, I done it trust me. Eradin fan the punk, man the punk came with that. Eradin fan the nipan came with that. Patrol and Services. Eradin fan the nipan came with that. Yes, I no pay. Eradin fan the nipan and came with that. Se uti mi eradin fan the nipan and came. Eradin fan the nipan and came with the biarada. Officer, see, I done it trust. Nyanku point out. Eradin fan the nipan and came with that. Eradin fan the punk came. Leave a message for me. You will never lack in Jesus' name. Ante mansa eradin fane pa en kame oda eja mighty
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1: niji wasem
2: di sa won fa won nipa en kame me
1: en kame
2: ano pension
1: ano pension
2: mi jitumu
1: mi jitumu
2: and declare my brother
1: and declare my brother
2: en nipa
1: en nipa
2: I feel won
1: ten I feel won ten
2: embo me
1: ten embo me ten
2: ewo yesu
1: de ewo yesu de
2: amen yen share Romans na said you see kai Romans chapter 8 verse 32 say
1: Romans 4 my tie yen won twenty mo ye do san menu I see dear one come here onuara ne ban
2: what say ne wan come here onua ne ban otimide ne bakro a wodo no no ne bakro po anya to me mienu ne bakro pe otimide ne mayen eyen pata mayen dia ne wan come onua ne ban no so de ne be mayen no aha
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1: I receive the good things of the Lord.
2: I will never lack.
1: I will never lack.
2: In the name of Jesus.
1: In the name of Jesus.
2: I will never lack.
1: I will never lack.
2: What's in your one coming on one ebano?
1: Jesus.
2: A burden on funny penny and cow.
1: And for me.
2: In Matthew chapter 7, verse 7 down. What's it? Mumbi said now, the Bema Mumushi and Mubu. Mumumuna obede obebium.
1: Jesus.
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1: Jesus
2: may God give us good things of this world
1: Jesus.
2: May God give us these things of our life and you may be boya me asitina wo wiase mu e wie pe ye radi mfa no me
1: Jesus
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2: ti bi bi owa wo komwa e se wo nya me som
3: manipulations of men
2: What's it by a dinner? Which I was soon on fun the pa and kahoma. What's the one we had the boy if we moon? Moon quaya, some obey here and the pa mufa mufa mufa and the bonny mow. 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
2: 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Uko krom na hu ade na ye ofa. 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
2: 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Na what to say what dey kwa command? What say mo amu ya de boye funpo no. 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
2: Won timi fa ne pa
3: 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Ema won obisa no.
2: Yes, catch your radis. Eradi Yesu.
3: Eradi Yesu.
2: Ena no pay.
3: Ena no pay.
2: Man ne pa.
3: Man ne pa.
2: Jesus Christ. Ye ma etro BC. Ye ma mo tron soche. 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He erade mfa ne pan kame mo da. As you have prepared for the exams. Ma prepare mo ho akotro soche no. 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No pay erade money pamo. Kase, I believe it.
3: I believe it.
2: I receive it.
3: I receive it.
2: Any good things.
3: Any good things
2: of the Lord.
3: Of the Lord
2: will be mine.
3: Will be mine.
2: Erade mfane pamo. Papa yenka ye last scripture. Na ye mfane pamo. Psalm 84:11. Psalm 84:11. We will never lack any good things. Erade mfane pamo kamiye. I love it. I love it. And you need to hear me there. You need to make a crab. I will be. My yano. Papa, and you know what I say. Was it ever in Shirano? What the Ben Maye? Anna, one for my cacao. What the Ben Maye? I'm a yano embrosuomu. Yes, Kerry, good morning. May you never lack any good thing on this one. Catch out and say, I will never lack. In Jesus' name. Oh, Obin Kacha, the one of us, I will never lack.
3: I will never lack.
2: I will never lack.
3: I will never lack.
2: In Jesus' name.
3: Jesus.
2: Catch out and say, and the palm moment.
3: And the palm moment.
2: And Radin the palm moment.
3: And Radin the palm moment.
2: And the baby around moment.
3: Baby around moment.
2: And we yes, you
3: do. Yes, you do.
2: Yes, you can your last scripture name. We will never lack in Jesus' name. Psalm 84:11.
3: Uh-huh. Enyom edewotwe nnan titemwa yedu baako. Na owia ni tem ni Ewurade Nyankopon.
2: Wo si Ewurade ye owia ene ye chem.
0: It a real a bomber nipper. A and it chem were cut any password.
3: Jesus,
0: a yaradi. Was it a uya? Any chem?
3: Any
0: eradin yankopon. The Lord God is the sun and the shield. Sun and the shield. On one a boy. On one soon a yet chem cut any muscle. Emma uyanin any yay and bonnet. Papa, uya. And kasa ba was so say a bad director. A bit me ash with Japadian. But a radio, we are all where we are my end. Say Yahubay and Shino, or Sansu ye chemwa, or Kataye so, said ye bayer, uya and ye embonnet. Was it a radinian coupon or noni uya
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3: Michi wasem di
0: Na wasem se
3: Na wasem se
0: Won fa papa
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3: En kame woma
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0: Na wudo won
3: Na wudo won
0: Enano pe
3: Enano pe insu
0: Abra mi bom pa
3: Abra mi bom pa ye
0: Mini babushia
3: Mini babushia ina
0: Mini mifidia
3: Mini mifidia ina
0: Mini mejuma
3: Mini mejuma
0: Madiye biara
3: Madiye ina
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3: Iye ina
0: Ewadiye
3: Ewadiye
0: Enfa wo papa
3: Enfa wo papa
0: En kame me
3: En kame me
0: En kame me
3: En kame me
0: En kame me
3: En kame me
0: Ewa yesu
3: Ewa yesu
0: Biye wane ne bom
3: pa Padando Sadadaba, Liam Tayando Sadadaba, Lika Payan Dadado Sadaba, Libran Dadado Sadaba, Lika Payan Dayando Sadaba, Lia Kapayan Dado Sadaba, Rakapado Sadaba. Oh God, let me enjoy the goodness of you, God. Liam Payando Sadaba, oh God, Ikabado Sadaba. Let me enjoy good things from you, Lord. Leka payanda do sadaba. Oh God, leka payanda do sadaba. Let me and my family enjoy good things from you, God. In the name of Jesus, rakatayonda do sadaba. 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
0: may you never lack.
3: Lipayando Sadaba, Lipayando Sadaba. Almighty God, let me and my family enjoy good things from you, Lord. In the name of Jesus, let good things from your side be our portion. In the name of Jesus, let good things from the side of you, God, be our portion. In the name of Jesus, oh my God, Jesus Christ.
0: I will never lack.
3: I will never lack
0: in the name of Jesus.
3: In the name of Jesus.
0: I will never lack.
3: I will never lack
0: in the name of Jesus.
3: In the name of Jesus.
0: Yes, and let me person where you will be signboard.
3: Jesus.
0: You can leave it. You can leave a message for me. You will never lack any good thing in Jesus' name. You will never lack any good thing in Jesus' name.
3: Jesus.
0: And it can be your signboard for today. And then money now status what? Money now Facebook page. Catch it out and nano pay. So we need Facebook a catch out. So we need WhatsApp a catch out. So we need TikTok a catch out. And now message I will catch out when the clamor will say, I will never lack any good thing in Jesus' name. I will never lack any good thing in Jesus' name. Was it a radim funny pa?
2: enkame ne ma Awurade mfa ne pa enkame ne pa nti che se en pe biara wuji Awurade di wo ho wo de betom onfa enkame oda ja message mami say I will never lack in Jesus name. Oh, I will never lack
3: in the name of Jesus.
2: Okay. Yes, yeah, share messages kakari fa empire bo nemre ye. Linda bua kwa Awurade mfa ne pa enkame o. Augustine ajemana bua so Awurade mfa ne pa enkame o. God namu apankro no Awurade mfa ne pa enkame o. Mrs. Emilia Sam dakwa Awurade mfa ne pa enkame o. Akosua bua hema ampetia madam Awurade mfa ne pa enkame o. Ochia BC candidate na okay. Akosua bua hema madam wa woni Miss BBD. Okay. 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Pakwasi Antoa Krom Awurade mfa ne pa enkame o. Mr. Mensa Italy Awurade mfa ne pa enkame o. Samuel Nicholas Reko Awurade mfa ne pa enkame o. Yes Awurade mfa ne pa enkame o. 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Yes, Awurade mfa ne pa enkame o. Leave a message for me. Highest carry, you will never lack in Jesus' name. Madam Kate, Mama Kate Aza, you will never lack in Jesus' name. Me mami nante chua Chinese woman agrochemicals. 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Awurade mfa ne pa enkame o. Awurade awade ne pa ma ne ma. Won fa ne pa enkame o. Ene pa enkame o da. These are final prayer ye dey bury. Afi take any seed. Awurade mfa ne pa enkame ye. Ye nso ye mfa ne pa enkame Awurade. 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Ye nso ye mfa ye ne pa enkame no. 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Wo di bibi e ye nso ano won pa ebo. You are dropping a seed on the prayer altar. Through the Awurade mfa ne pa enkame altar in Jesus name. Elizabeth Awurade mfa ne pa enkame o. 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Awurade mfa ne pa enkame o. You will never lack in Jesus name. Take any seed. Sike bia wa kuma pa odi ye nsua na. Gese Awurade.
3: Awurade.
2: Me di wey e ton pa ba for di bichi. 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Abra ye de ene pa ye wo e dum wo.
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2: E de to wa for di bichi aso.
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2: Awurade won so fa won nipa dum ye. 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
3: Jesus.
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2: Catch your home, say, I will never lack in Jesus name.
3: In Jesus name.
2: Justina Adom Special Kinky Mami Justina Awurade mfa ne pa mbo. 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
3: enkame
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0: 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Yes, Nina Ebeboa, a man, you met me a conference. A fee, Greenwich Coast Store, you were a peer duke of Cobain, yea, and I a day, and Nampa Naba, a crutch of farm, we are cotton, and putting in our Greenwich Coast Store. So, who to a tongue, so would be a year, do you know, feeling in a bedroom, a peer do. 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Afe Edu Fly travel consultant to coin with ease. 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Now be here to me a conquer. Once you to coin it, now also your person. Ningi na aye Edu Fly travel consultant. You were adiye. Denya me. Yeah, Dampon Pharmacy Building, the second floor, a hole, and I do fly away. But my dear bra, na yen found to crime from name we pay. Me didn't also for Jeremiah Coupon Shop. Miss Rosa Cocoa, any adrian power. Hine, or Modia can't see a bonus and breba. Yeah, we are the morning show host of the year. Yes, the whole Ghana, the whole year. Yeah, or no, any number one. Akokwa no atina se na odi kremun sem
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2: A yaw, any moja idea chair, and I would impampine a wall, Jones or Nichi, and Sansa, goo bearman, a dra, a bebo, any amuzu pea, or ba, o bearman, what impampine bonnie, a womb, and so be free muba, a toda, a mu ekikao, a dra, a bebo, any amuzu pea, ubenye be, our pharmacy, nearby shops, ni name.
3: Mother's Day, oh, Mother's Day. 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The Living Waters Assemblies of God Church. And where you ja. Yes, say, yeah, dinna, what you mwa. Yeah, did amen, you know, dano. Yes, yes, yeah, and juada. 4th May. And the kosi kosiada. 10th May. Afi, yeah, mu. Yeah, ni ma, wano ma kwadri ni mdiye mu. 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Ema, you kwe, new man kiti nkiti. Yes, you can hear your bonho bra. You miss how many in a bedding commo if you was sorry, mo. Miss Suma sorry, mo. You mean, I'm here, cabo me, this edgemano. You mean in the 9th May, any day. Your friend, man, you answer bra. You look good, cool, no funo. 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
1: market or Ghana in the 57 market. Now you are in Yama BBR called this. Yeah, they are total Yama Boa at you in the training. You are the total 2025 to April. You know, it's a sana in Yama Boa as a sana in the Kai Dino, according to Minkaka. March in 3.2%. By about April, you will also cost 3.4%. A Dino prices no cost so poor, send a Dino Diana society. In Yama BTC. You said charcoal, even inflation, April 52%. That means Nameto charcoal will be 100 cedis. Last year, April, if you have a quakota, maybe 152 cedis. If you saw a rent, you will say rent is all inflation, no cost, so 17%. And now, if you mean a Sanaso call, you know, I can read to say there are school fees, broad beer, ubunu, ginger, you know, cook rice. And these are some of the items in the room, sir. And no inflation, no cost, so by entering a ma, the room, sir. Inflation may be 3.2, akɔ 3.4, ɛwɔ April mu. Fufu ne soup, yam, kobi, onion, akɛseɛ, nkrandɔko ne fried fish. Ne nyinaa aka. 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
0: Wei ɛyɛ Francis Bright Mensa, Director of Economic Statistical Directorate wɔ Ghana Statistical Service ne yɛte ne nka no n'ano akyi ɛna adom kaseɛ ɛne wɔ panyini a wɔno so abene sikase mu ntutuyɛ 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
0: A plan was any we are one, you know, so you have seen me singing another, and for NCN Mona, and for Sada, and for my DBS Industries, Miss Row, 10% discount for the Mabbo Dance and Chelsea, Papa Nina, one free, what it is also come up. I will call one, a bit of the amount. 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
2: Asante Atura Bank dear. 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And it is some sir Abu Siawa Amanone and submit to video musicanina afa Asante Atura Bank.
3: The head office Ewo Chansa. 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
11: Mother's Day, oh, Mother's Day. 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Love FM. The Living Waters Assemblies of God Church. And where Ija. Yes, say yadi na wujimwa. 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Yeshasye ejuada 4th May. 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Yes, you can get your bone bra. You miss our main in Abedin Commo. If you was sorry, Mo, Miss Suma sorry, Mo, you mean a cabo near this edgemano. You mean in the 9th May, Lady, your friend, man, you know, sir, bra, you know, the critical no fun of my enchess, your dear Cucramono, and the woman, and my Kumako 300, and I yes, you want them, your best when you hear cabo, the and yet your chrome, your seal, your chrome, and soca crack. Well, see, I done it, you made any pompon swore, you been with the any change, renty, at the pump for a jump for ma. Will be a bit in your back. You bet you didn't hear G and my idea Shemangina and William. And see, one more day, so do we shall now watch your country.

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6: 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Na yedi bro, bro. 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

That's a wonderful song from Serani Soul, Mamana Blessing. Indeed, our mothers are blessing to us. Unfortunately, some of us, our mothers are late. And of course, Obaya Nyaminfa.

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I want us to pick something from this song. He said that when I cry, Mama will just come for me. And then she will just console me. Through the storms, through the pain, Mama is there for me. She never let me go. Her heart is like fire. Just get the song. Mama still be there. No matter how rough the road is, mothers are still behind us. And they try their best to make it come to pass. They try their best to push us. Anywhere I go, your prayer, they follow me. 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Know that your mother is a heaven sent. Blessed the Sunday. Let your mother feel that indeed it was a good thing to give birth to you. Happy Mother's Day in advance to all mothers and all potential mothers. Happy Mother's Day to you. From the morning till the night, Mama will ensure that we eat. Only be crying, you know, the

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Indeed, she is a blessing. She did her best. She tried. But one thing I want to tell our mothers today is that keep going, mama. Even on the hard days, you are doing better than you think. Your efforts matters. You are stronger than you feel. Every challenge you face today is shaping a better future for your children. Don't give up, mama. Your love is enough. You don't have to be perfect. Sometimes it's not easy. But the love you show your children is even enough. Just being there for them is everything. The little things you do daily are building great lives. Don't forget about that. Never underestimate your impact. Take it one day at a time. It may be hard today, but things will work out. Don't give up, mama. You don't have to. You are appreciated. Even when it's not said, your sacrifices are not in vain. But remember this thing, rest when you need to, but don't quit. Your strength is your story, mama. You are raising the future. That alone makes you powerful. Every mother listening to me this morning, keep in mind that you are strong, you are enough, and you are doing an amazing job. Keep going, mama. God bless you.

0: emu wedding de to da bi enye easy wuni kura na de ma nanzu okropo ba se yadom obehwe wate aha nyame nsha mu nyina kwesia da ebeso rebe chimu kwansu nkoso kra. 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You're from Iberima Kofi Dawson. 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A wonderful morning. All for the mothers. I'm a pay. Show ni na. 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And on Friday. Ochina yoku kwen to me. Inti neno ye dedikiti show ni na. 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Mwaya die. Your contribution is enough. Yeah, your mental health on Kroimun Semna to us, okay, clean office, so Koban Fatilu Atrasia, good moon Semna Posuna Posuno, or the Nina, the Abre, Ewoka Safidia, so. Ebaisia.
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0: 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Your mental health on Kroi Munsem. 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

0: 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Mama na favor anywhere. Come down to Zemetina, Premier Sports, Jumadino, at the Broad Jumadino. So, Mama na angel. And you know they are coming, and I got some Mrs. Vida Mafo. Hey, champion, Adrao. Soko Banjo Mwono. Fantastic one. Nobody love me like my mama. And some of those who be on a pair Steve Zando and a bomber to Domidi and a Jonathan as you do, Obetini, a famous Soko Ban Fatilo and a blast us on Como and one say, Samsuna, I didn't mention them all GP on March the 32. Now for the Black Princesses, Omoso and Como and one Miss Nemo, and a portrait and can over Trabetta and Mr. Mania Betano. It's an only one who try better. My welcome bonus up to 2,000 Ghana cedis. Near some still winning the Kama Kama Pa. 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Now, Ubechi Avieta. 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Now, be here into me at Kama Kama. Into me and from MTSM in control. Say, and we are so already back to my office. Be a Rocco Cosala, Tintin, Yabuza. The assay over there, some swap there be you know. One got so if you're betting me, I swap your seminal. They answer you phone on number *1333# *1333# No flow process now. Now, seminal swap to my swap it. Never be at my fine at a man apartment camp. Now, you feel like a contractor. And I say, real estate developer. Now, I'm about to see if you're dying. 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You're in Tantam Swam. 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I'm also here. It sounds only a tone quality now. And one also so a door from Kama Kama Pa. We're about to anything that's here. Your sliding, your casement windows and doors, your shower doors. Me say, anything that's here, first is here. It was 0537-817-472. 0537-817-472. And I said 0561-000-555. 0561-000-555. Me about your showroom, no? Our Pachi number one, Beyond Sandvik. And one of mine, a real locks window and door systems. You put to work. Then in Tantam, so now in Sa, and to me, and what here? 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So when you go to Tom Brown, right? 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Me about to make sure. So the carbon premium, and I say carbon vitality, no? 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Now, me say a mattress, no, that's what to full camera, come a quality, no, and was rupee. Home appliances, no, your TV, your fridge, your air condition, washing machine, microwaves, me say discount at that room, and it's here in 10 times where, not for any trim, I will ask a Asokwa, just height building, maybe a JP4 section one, opposite the Ark Hotel, who faces here. It was 0549-680-030. 0549-680-030. Now we're at the account. Now we're into agribusiness, retail, mining, hospitality, manufacturing, and as a trade and logistics, I am in Tantam Swear. Now, for the Absa Bank, we are no Absa Business Banking. As I was human, young and yet to a human as him, but to put them to see now the relationship manager and what to come on and from for human, we are in Yama working capital, near my asset and trade finance, now metal solutions, soon on my CF, now the beer to my farm power, and to me at the amount of business in Tantam Swear, Jensha and Summer Sale, FF Black Sass, Urama. Former GFA Vice President, Opina, Jeffrey Ferry Popo, was who showed this in a general category for this near the Nichirum and World Cup. No. Coach GFA appointed in front of Carlos Cruz, no. On one as a photo say, or the Ghana, Black Stars, and a Hokodu Boshe Assassin. So, you go to Fred Popo.
1: Well, listening to the coach and then looking at the environment or the situation in which we find ourselves now, I think is about the best person. Mm-hmm. Because we find ourselves with about 43 days away from the World Cup. We have a team that is down in spirit. It's been trumpeted over the year.
0: And now, Fred Popo, and I will tell him, can I name my own man and a GFA? You wish I'm going to buy one today. Say, squad, you know, you're going to call me about 26, can me? Our goalkeepers and our goalkeeper from Benjamin Asare. Jean Fernin na lete outen te chemu na mosen kabranche na ngresi eno e wonu ma na wunse Benjamin Asare amasa tomunsa eda frenu se goalkeeper je fune Gideon Esia ko osile kan madum sense no ontimi 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women's world cup qualifies no ye me remo china ye sha breaking kan ya qualify world cup no ye so de rich na bebian so timo fine omisa first leg no Ghana she 2 ama Uganda etu ba ko na tene ne Adam the Black Princess is opening from the Charles Samson or some mindset in his head. Now, we qualification. Yes, you answer to me.
2: I have no doubt. We started this journey long ago. Yesterday we had a discussion. This morning we had a discussion. The president also came and visited us. So we are in the right mindset going to Uganda right now. Oh yes, there will be. Now we go in there with a mindset of a total discipline, total work rate that is beyond normal. Medical team has been so supportive, very good and hardworking. So we are. They are all on their feet again. So the message is. They should still believe in us. They should keep us in prayers, and then we'll.
0: Yajimudi. I know Edna Ne. Edna the Black Princess is opening up from the Charles Samson. And now what's in the coming career? El Ghana Premier League match week 32. Then we have my Sunday and a game scene now. Etoja 3 p.m. How so, folk? Any Edna FC and about in terms of El Akra Sports Room coach. Edna so folk are opening up in the Dramani. And the position you know, title race, you know, what we announce. Oh, say, so. Titulation at Castle's points. Mudamoyan is there. Mugamish, no more say, no more share. They will call you. You go to your opinion. You feel Didi Dramani.
3: The league leaders, if they lost, and then I think the gap is 6 points. For me, my concentration is on our games. Try to win as many as we can, and then see what happens. You can't control someone's game. You can only control your game. So our aim is just on our games. We need to be more consistent.
0: And no, Masu, Didi Dramani, and our team can show the Blacks. Anybody from United, anybody from Tamso, Vision FC, any Kerala United, anybody from Tamso, out of Lions, any Summer Text 1996, and some two Kotoko, any 11 Wonders. Interim coach Adam Kotoko open their phone on Hamza Opin and the Abusan said, Game and who comes out? Oh, a difficulty, pa. Mr. Hamza Opin, game with the and everyone that said, Obi, a show will be do to me, can't just say, a difficult. Young coach Hamza Opin.
4: Well, I think we decided to take everything aside and then concentrate much on this game. It's a difficult game. We respect them a lot. Although they are not in a good position, when we are playing such clubs, you need to be very careful. So we are working on all angles, especially our defensive area and also our attacking.
0: Coach, me and I'm a DNO. I'm not my Sunday day. The real Kotoko for Suma Breno, one shamu, the Pesi Bessi. But the calling stars, any Media Man Sporting Club, Coach Edema Media Man, Remy Tanko, or see Tati Rush with the pressure being almost about a quack of him say, Ghana Premier League, you know, ever to me about Navy.
5: I mean, I always say the results every week will change. One is playing home, one is playing away, the rest are playing as well. So we still have three games, and I always said it's going to be always until the last day.
0: Brooklyn Chelsea and Dream Chelsea. Now, Gold Stars and the whole United game of Messi, Gold Stars, Minuka say, I'm more 3 points, I'm more women, che. Now, Young Apostles and the Nations have seen a coach, Edema Nations, and open up for the Frempo Maso, who's the answer for the best showman, but more voice be Edema Mo, says supporters is one, so Hong Kong, a bon crowd, do, name on midweek, no, I was out of France, oh, Mufi, no, we are no, as a supporters, no, and I give him a Montessa Kakra, then go to Frempo Maso.
6: Yeah, they should understand the game. They should understand the game. And football, it doesn't matter that you are playing home. So at all costs, we have to win. Last game, we lost at home. Now, yes, we came here and then won. So for them, what are they going to say now? They need to calm down and then help the team. But if you put too much pressure on your team, you are disadvantaging you give advantage the opposition instead of trying to give it to us. But you will
0: see. And some of those who said, 9:30 and we'll be just finding a secunya nay in Shrapo Sports Dumadino Casipano at Edabanami Codier and at Teofloss or Budai a birthday Teofloss Ewan Krampuniman Temu Paris Chapel International where Yanka say Fianum say Princeton or semi French chef and so number so happy birthday. Nakupo show no goswano on your case, no sabasumbia, every day and money come and for my Teofloss or Budai. Sansuna champion Mr. Fodjo. Mr. Fodjo, oh, bombs right here. And now, Mr. Fodjo, and your birthday daddy. The good person, I don't know, on your case, Toru Sabesumbia, and a day, and man, kama, and to me, and from a DJ Atom, our boss of him, and the champion DJ, and your birthday. Happy birthday to you. The good person, I don't know, on your case, Toru Sabesumbia, and a day, and man, kama, and to me, and from another family, Eddie Jonathan is here. Betima from Sokoban Fatilo, Mr. Russo, not champion of Quattro, so the prime minister, you know, at me, Eddie Abremo.
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0: right, welcome back in Shaw 104.5. Yes, I trust it. I would you mean some naposon, your coffee, so come back to load in a brave. Yeah, trust it. Yeah, catch you in the doors when the 8th in the month of May 2026, of course, Friday. It will Friday, say, yeah, I say, Niger and Guans and say, weekend and one approaching a sweet Mother's Day in suit for us. So, na BBI fine. But in the meantime, yeah, you're back on some way, and never. And the 8th day in the month of May, a quiet cheer, dear pa, and a war. I drink panic of means, a man Sancha me could drop him requires seated. A man,
1: Kofi,
0: Bibi Awago,
1: oh, Yanko Padum, I've been experience in children now so far. So, where
0: are you here, pa?
1: I
0: don't need experience.
1: So, there you
0: go. Oh, me day, and
1: that's what you do.
0: Sir,
1: Matiasi,
0: yes,
1: that's who hire crime.
0: Tiasi, mommy,
1: you mean BB,
0: yes, your mommy. Ochna, Ochna, I'm crying bed. That's in there.
1: Hey, Kofi. If you want to see the office, I did.
0: Oh, a branchy. I don't know. Pay. Hey, I remember. That's why I'm not
1: paying.
0: Hey,
1: sound now, the yeah, bro, Dino. So, what is
0: it? Yeah,
1: you don't know what you see, you know.
0: So, say,
1: Obodino. What is it? We are Koboti.
0: I don't know what's it.
1: It's saying, everyone was said, what's it?
0: Hello,
1: you said, oh, baby.
0: Baby, she was it. I dear Kofi don't say
1: only paper what say what.
0: Oh, and that just say
1: baby be can I don come out.
0: Oh,
1: be as it.
0: Said that see
1: I would you know.
0: Oh, okay.
1: Man say I say a man nika kra fro
0: man nika kra.
1: Nipa yo. Nipa yo. And now your mama samba kakra be me dey
0: so hu.
1: Oh.
0: Eh, we be na mari ni.
1: That's your Kofi. Me meet you send you fast so sati free e be abi mpa om.
0: Eh.
1: Ejana
0: abi. And we are so me sati free wonu.
1: No so hu sa.
0: Eh,
1: say. We say abi mpa in Kofi me sa. And we dey yan ti me person wa ko ti. How was the good din no?
0: Na no e no ya kind of bro from say. Na e te say.
1: Say.
0: Na e te say.
1: We let you know. Me,
0: send a
1: jabro. Me,
0: some of the movie
1: animal makuti. So, we are recording.
0: Adio, Kofi. Bra,
1: we are kuyada.
0: We any day.
1: The mother tosso. I'm what we show. Na yes, bro. Fumuno 8th May. Na, ewo abako simunye ma wumpa. Na, uni mse Kofi se uko. Apumdi juma kunuma.
0: Air health.
1: Yes, health. Okay. Baby, I win. Ewo bakubu wa ye from Red Cross.
0: Okay,
1: so dum san ko.
0: Yeah, Red Cross.
1: Media media me tell who mo pa ye a sports stadium.
0: And any and no.
1: Yes. Na wo mo dwumadie ne se wo mo pre to promo air hwe.
0: So mo no first aid
1: no mo eye. Na woni mi say na yo mo da.
0: Okay, Red Cross for
1: you. Yeah, Red Cross.
0: You say na kwese ama ambulance for no ye wo yi na ma Red Cross for you. Say dem who mo dwuma ni.
1: Yes.
0: Ba tete atin pompa o.
1: Yes.
0: Won mo shimbi nya sem ketwa
1: 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Yeah, dear pa.
0: 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Yeah.
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2: Yes, Pope John Paul, our Tosso, AMU, and I just said, not Atosuano. Now, what by ye, Roma, sorry, no soft opinion, fifty AM, a fair, a pem, a hound corner, a dual song, and watching, and I just said, or Tanswa, Copem, a year 2005, and I just said, oh, free more. Now, which seems so shana, or more mabbet, not a year Pope, or Queen, I know so at Japano. Watoso makuma kumi yesa, umomu chansu chepa, ntu wa usha from 1978 to 2005, nache se, wachepa ye. 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
2: yes,
3: small girl, no? Sabri wa ye mami.
2: Oh, wa ye mami. Yeah. Oh, is this 46 years?
3: Ah, is it be a crowd? Ah, 46.
2: 46.
3: So, oba ha, this thing.
2: Oh, okay. So, time kasi ni a wana kakani.
3: Eh, na wana kakani. Okay. Yes, yes, yes. Bet 3 to 4 years.
2: Yeah,
3: 3 to 4 years.
4: You will be 50.
2: And yeah, fancy 50.
3: Eh, I say, wa ye mami peni.
2: Nya se wa getu ya.
3: Ay. Ha, ye mi rene. So, we ne menshiya.
2: Oh, yes. If you have, so that, we pye monten so.
3: Okay.
2: No, gente,
3: Na
2: on Obeka idea. Ah, what you say? Obeka,
3: Obeka, Obeka pa.
2: Obeka chan for you be dia na sa ta makro ti se se.
3: Obeka chere no.
2: O so what you say?
3: Eh, but ya na Muslim, you said the adwini city and ntia na ba wo ma ya, e ba wo mutima ya mo se daye.
2: Mm.
3: O se no ma bebre ni wo ho aye unconscious mind ni mo wo adwini echi kra anti e ba na ye wo se daye so. As I do, yes, me who be pain. As my because when you live the experience, pain. Tiba na usha, tibu usha danka. Tibu wa ita ba we ni so se daibi.
2: Ba uba kai.
3: And I say similar situation. See, ana ama wo picture. And I say I do. It seems like my experience be pain. And you know, so na ya na echi. But this will be said among the real evidence. Victoria, we know what me who okay. We ba won't me who details. Say na di no. Ibi kra and some woman can honey the won't because that time.
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3: 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Yeah, kwa kudinko moka kra your future life. 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Future life repair food ni beauty food ni future life products ni na ebwa. 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Your life one kasa wabra bu mu nsem no Mr. Roman hia wo nkundin waduane Mr. wa mu waduane anye wadura waduru mu bayi waduane betwa dru nkontomwa na fufu si wo. 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
6: Me jo som eja.
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0: Ya asante fo kasa ni se Yesu kuna yi ya.
1: Ya him no kre.
0: Yes, me nye Yesu na.
1: No kre
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1: Right.
0: Yes. 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
1: okay
0: Italy yes makonta ba kope
1: right
0: ha makonta ba kope ti akonta
1: e chi anu pa
0: ni ti au pa wa ya die yo ye men bia meni aso last week me free hand was send me message
1: oh wow
0: say oh oti me pa o
1: mhm
0: yes
1: last week's contribution was very
0: ti akonta ene
1: yeah
0: e wura de dem kwa che ye won so mi so so ho ye pa nti me free hand me free wa wi anu okay
1: sure.
0: You know what I say? What put in the me?
1: Yeah, yeah.
0: Your future, your life. That you won't quite necessarily be buying. And then I will bless her. Necessarily be won't quite buying.
1: Future.
0: And then you will be there. Boy, mama, or mama, or papa. Ah, omo wokura intimi enye maun.
1: There be
0: oma mene papa. Wokura intimi enye maun.
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0: Na won kan chire me se wotu abama obi.
1: Mhm.
0: Intimi na se won wo hwe wapo ndiri ma wo. Eya wa, won wo hwe ne de intimi wo so hwe wo de. And I think so long, what sort of software no could have my awesome and baby, I wouldn't be on a new pee and ever come out of his old tear be an actual no more. And you are more from the ones among him, waiting and none of penny. Wah, so baby, did you did ye? No, what in the weapon one antinantia? Now, if you want to feel your future, a your life, that you won't call future life, a your Diane. So, Papa, the walkie can was the same. Ye mesi ene se future life e ye duane ye die ye mfensi jaso ya ye ye dada nti se won saka wo dia ne se wo di nsuo e fra wo di fra duane na wadi duane no ni die de ne ye nya ya e ye nsuo nko a wo di fa fra mu na abobusa se ye dan e kura 22 vitamins and minerals 90 amino acids omega 3 selenium modica inulin dietary fiber e ye high in protein and yes, soon dear good future life from a said didi. Then main, then pammy, I didn't feel now bread. A antioxidant, a say immune booster. Future life, a antioxidant, a say immune booster. And into the end of the week, you'll be pammy, ran as a kujira, sa soja for a brane, I be bent me ma. We the animal as a bow, you pay the animal, on the yenti na may come from mom says it's ODBA. Vitamin B are a woman in tea. They be a mecassa or bow in your moa. If you are near says it would be a bubble walk or pin so bubble a your future life.
1: Future life.
0: I didn't try, may say, for the castle, no woman yet, yea, natural. You better turn to my one idea, a chemical, and where dear, a natural. Yan, and I may come for a dear mawo. A natural, ni mo woman, a natural. Go for me, says, say, Yakuma, yea, where you are. Woman, Miss Ice Water, no don't nay as I know. Yes,
1: there's a fancy
0: high
1: ship.
0: You didn't know as our bo, and no be ba, it will be she, baby. Now, what did we earn or just what in the tontons aim? Ura, I had the yes hour how. A high in yes hour. So you don't want him to win to her. Yeah, my own nonsense, you
1: know.
0: If it's a while, I could ask the same. Set and quiet, I wouldn't know yen a while we granam san.
1: Yeah,
0: no, she in she only the goose.
1: Mhm.
0: Once I'm money, na we did it.
1: Yeah.
0: It is an echo of the room.
1: Mhm.
0: It's why I'm not sure. Eh, sure.
1: Okay.
0: The young fancy fridge. I don't know. I was saying there were no men. Ah, we would have. Some men are working. Any messy of a woman.
1: Mhm.
0: The only way I can end on the fridge in your honor and your team could see.
1: Mhm.
0: That's how many did you about any men? Some are working. I'm saying the same.
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0: And yeah, no cool modi ane. 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What the future life? And yeah, what do you cool modi ane? 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
1: Did you know?
0: Yes. Did you know life tonic? Into cool modi ane udine we ana en yeno.
1: Yeah.
0: Yen yen wo. What the said the future life and you mere no never do no come
1: and one
0: for life tone can come and one no he said and you man we do honor say more than dura
1: is it mere e di dia yi hu
0: and you know in your many be no spices na dia mu nyane mi sa ya ko ba bia sa yi furo bia say any be so any dia want to sa na me say chicken be kofi say come one a
1: we
0: go say on sa dia de nchine na ya na na say chicken ni twa
1: spices no
0: in chini ni kwem na so ba ni ni made ye say nya no no
1: spices ni
0: ya ya wo no
1: hey
0: ah what
1: na wo twi
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1: killing me softly
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0: Gold centers, mining centers. 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
1: Wow.
0: Because eh you know why no so we dey ska and when you dey here we dey ska no
1: it's true
0: yeah
1: no you have a
0: friend for out into no may come from the future life amount eh ahodo ahodo yeah you have dey make kwase mo yade bi edi me me chere say bi ani bi oho awudi a ebe boa wo
1: be
0: e boa wo eh future life
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1: 0246 0246 01 01
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1: life on so
0: e wadi nchira mo
1: I mean on show pan so ya chi ambassador on so in show 104.5 so future life ne ho ansem anyo no ei and yeah, you're back, right, in show 104.5. Abusia, join your Facebook. You're live on Facebook. Sounds like you're live on YouTube. But happy birthday to Robert Osei. And your birthday, Robert Osei. Oh, your physician assistant to Atunsu Health Center. And your birthday. Happy, happy birthday to you, Robert. And I'm in show. I would also now, Oma Unquatintia, who are the womb now answer all your secret prayers. And Mount Gabriel Ni Odotoy Mensa, okay. Gabriel Ni Mensa, and your birthday, Unya 7 years, and the happy, happy birthday to you. Yami, in shower, what done us no man, Quatintia, who did Wumpa, Wifri, Ofa, or CSB, or your lecturer, Kumasi Technical University. So, my happy, happy birthday. Another one to Prince Osei, Ote Ejuso, Yama, happy, happy birthday. 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
1: o so o sha de
3: campaign for ready e islama post video ni ko to TikTok am na mi twa context ba na ni ko assess
1: o so o sha de Maybe you tell him. What's your name?
3: You go and pay you for already. Slama posting video look at TikTok. Let me check one text. But I need to answer. Say something. Can you answer? Can I make so?
1: I'm what's your name?
0: Content.
1: Ultra content.
0: Content.
1: Content.
0: Thank you. What content? What's your content? We're from the class. Anye. Coffee. 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
3: You go and pay you for already. Slama.
1: I want to end
3: that video. Look at TikTok.
1: Na asem peni pa se na me kawi na me se asem peni pa nipa ne pene ho asem
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1: se na ase no so woni bi wo se e content utwa
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1: na waka se he obese wo trend keke
0: wo pese wo trend na trend ni
1: I won say ye sua di wo he
0: social
1: politicians no
0: they have to be careful
1: politicians na e kire yen politicians na e kire
0: me you
1: se se se o ba to be ma
0: and if
1: it's not social media
0: guys
1: no ma me do me point it is not politicians I am mpanifo na e kire yen
0: mpanifo free ma sam no
1: nya because tie enega na obe so o trend a obe so o cancel no said e be ya e be so mi ahu say ono so ho nyesa na tie enya gana sana ya build no o ba ya de pare
0: how e be be
1: na
0: say
1: na yesa bi say mi pani na ka so
0: ntu mi sam na fa ko social media
1: you see how e be enya sana to no TikTok
0: sensationalism
1: so mi abrandi asem a work in me to me me gana say be work me enya ne hwe na asem ye nkwotwena so because until you are not casting bias, but see what cast one issue, me believe this one issue. But just one should be perfect, maybe. Keke. And the more you are see a church, the more much as you said, no. So I said, was Ghana for more. Who are dear soon could be a more be away. So what you are saying? Near first, our kind of
0: social media now, Bano, people, youth now, Bano, and you careful. They copy blindly. And this is not the first time as Adi we bus wo your penny form chroma ni chain guy we are e bi na mu ye macho men okay
1: yes yes
0: over the cameras you many say say we ba o mbi twitwa
1: mbi twitwa
0: no the second ya fa ne ho say entwa any those things and they came on social media but we youth na we hu say no man bi I don't go and copy blindly because ni e di nipa no be ko bi a no no bi o be twitwa ji ni ntini o di sense but wo e bi a make e kwata menwa na chenchen ho ebi nko bi ma
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1: social media was here more education.
2: Social media is
1: a very
2: big challenge for you today. But I think, sir, yes, you're careful. And you be beyond, I say, no. I mean, social media. What you say? Where do you do? Who police you for? Why you here? And I mean, it's your
1: mouth. Send open. The open is okay.
4: It is open. Do an answer. If I'm why.
1: For what you say? Or the open sentence, Aka. See what is our trend?
4: I'm going to say,
1: like in some work you know only say
4: now
1: if that like truly will be there then you bet match as by way one back as you say near the adene there
2: I mean I was
1: who here for and you serious is
2: the
1: actual or trend in the open so
2: that you trend in a negative way
4: say no say be say no
1: open I know you guys is a chop a bien, Munganjan is a chop.
4: I'm going
1: to cut
2: a black and turn to win. I'm going
4: to go to the Kenyans. I
2: said, you see, I'm not any action.
4: I was your former father, Jerry Gaffet, the Boca Tano. Mɛ hu sɛ panyin a sɛ wokɔpue mu ɔga na mmarahyɛ badwafie a wɔno ɛna ɛtua adwamkuma no anɔ papa yi danim ha na ɔfira no ntoma kama paa weino kente no agya wahyɛ atare fufuo wom papaapa ɛfɛ na ne nyinaa 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
5: Bank of Ghana admit.
1: Yeah.
5: Uh-huh. Say losses, you know, 34.9 billion. They said, yeah, they won't come up 15, you know, say 34. Hey!
1: But 95 point something, but can you know a car net now as of 2024 no? Na negative equity need 61.
5: Oh, okay,
1: what is it? 61. It is a walk or say every media and I said by 34 something. A way
5: three.
1: Ah, I become it is a car. I become only in a two turn. Ah, by an old breaky media, ubenya items. No, cacradium could be good. Mubia, a woman Japadi be a dollar. No. As you see the Nabasro, Ama Forest differentials, no near Dinina, Hentinina, Kabuma. You will be a horn of my beat, say, yes, a cardia bay and crater muka. And who didn't now become no, yeah, no more, yeah, omitted
5: free. Okay,
1: now maybe ja a rear a car which is a 15 billion. And crater muka in an order becoming now burning in Anua, 34.
5: And crater muka,
1: crater muka, and
5: a cabaya.
1: Almost accounting losses. But a Japanese laptop in the Dasu, but the code dollar would be a come by the bag Ghana City in one as a carba. It is no more justified. I say, incredible. We said that your real loss is BBIA. But you know, moon
5: a car
1: and pecker. A your one city cry, those on Boka Bank of Ghana operations. No mommy at your session, and I
5: said,
1: I be a muda, omota Boka, and your man your phone, the yam on your summer. But yes, show moon cries, you won't Boka and everyone, Boka and every other one say, Becca Crano.
5: I feel you, Boka, Bank of Ghana, Boka.
1: Hey,
5: no man be akure ni
1: ipa na ofesi kana so no sikana yidi na ofesi no we si aboka na wa okoto bi na wo ye de
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1: Now, when you see how could you as a cobra bra?
5: Ah, Kodadam Dua.
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1: Ewe ebo si hako gana bom pae tau machi ya diye lishie tu kwa hii. 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
1: All right.
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1: Adjumba?
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5: also
1: mama me dey
5: ya
1: eh
5: mama dey ya me
1: nyame fa currency ye my but we will celebrate those who are still with us
5: sure
1: baba ameti asi
5: aweniye
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5: ena ko fi ade ba ko ne say eh mother's day na emunya girlfriend's day
1: amo
5: mo se no so
1: sabe
5: no
1: eh me nyina da
5: enya ma ye be ma da dia
1: ba na
5: Potential.
1: Potential.
5: Valentine's Day.
6: Doctor, good morning.
7: Good morning.
6: Bibi aboko de.
7: Akokwa nyame adom. Na onso e.
6: Adom ne mpae boye hoye pa.
7: Na oli abaso bo amede be ma onde se.
6: Yeah.
7: Ya na mitifa anopa bia na me ya na me. In fact, I do selective listening.
6: Wow.
7: But I don't miss your show.
6: Thank you.
7: Oh yeah, dear.
6: Medas.
7: Nyame shao. 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
6: Mate.
7: Ewe bonku ewe nifa. 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
6: o ishao so dog for futu me zumi da se pa I'm really grateful.
7: Yeah,
8: for a very long time me ti radio anopa representation no yes so we love.
6: Wow.
8: Me ti anopa the way I always say left LPMs no I can be big to become 100%. I don't think I'm the best breakfast presenter in the whole of Ghana.
6: Thank you very much.
8: I have enjoyed the way you were lifting the APM and it was so relaxed.
6: Wow. Thank you. Thank you very much.

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1: All right, in Shawan 104.5 and the 8th in the month of May 2026 yigusua e kai se ba me fu nyina ye domo pa ene monsoa e monyinyim kura mu nam kwa mu ba no a ni nyina ba me fu nyina ye celebrate mu 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
2: to perform in the exercise of her discretion as a tenurer properly in order to ensure that there was avoidance of two trials which would lead to the facts being messed up and all that, decided to discontinue and arraigned the two persons together on the same charge sheet before the same court. I don't know why they are doing this. What fresh evidence? Is it the same fresh evidence which they attempted to smuggle in, which was denied by the court last week without going through the due process? In any event, it is that same evidence which has attempted to smuggle in without complying with due process and they were denied. How can they not just apply for leave to amend? All you have to do is just to apply for leave to amend.
3: You use words like so, torture. When you use that word, what do you actually mean?
2: So what I mean essentially is the resort to intimidation, harassment, and of course the fact that you've been denied access to counsel, the fact that you've been denied access to your own relatives and all that, being held up by law enforcement or agencies in such an environment is torture. This torture can take various forms: physical, psychological, mental, and what have you. And I'm saying that even the fact that the prosecution intends to even carry on prosecution by disabling them from having access to their funds to even conduct litigation, whereby they frozen all their assets and all, contrary to the Yoko's own law, itself is even torture of a kind.
1: And do you tell you, Godfred Damia, and watch us say, a bit more, Yoko for actual one, the client, a woman. Ewo asem na na mu nkomodi omu AD case ewo court na wo se ye tocha omu na wo hwe ne client no a kwaye de ne mfa so no e wutimu se na ni nyi hu o chese bi okra no a na lawyer fo okra no akwanya mbamu bo wutimu ehu na lawyer fo na busuafo ne client ni nya kwan na wutimu ehu omu ne ade na case no nso egusu a e koso no fi se e yokufu na motu a omu tu no emwa. 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It was a deputy AG Srem Saya accuses Godfrey Dame of jumping from one media house to another instead of engaging local official directly over re-arrest. 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power no woni age and then once we advocacy no ensheda enya substance bi as e obi ensheda mfo a wo so bebre because who lack the credibility to talk about justice who oversight over prosecutions bebre a ebi okra lawyer a judge fo bi okra yetimi transform based on cases no how you want it to go Godfrey Dame wo kro mu a ebe bebre ye kan ho asem you were the attorney general we are minister of justice that Gregory Afoku court wo jamu ya she say high court at a point a granting bail now so under you Godfrey Dame you kept this man in custody without final conviction no with them Gregory Afoku ye tikrumwa wo Afoku some kind 2015 ye ka so na ku eye ayi Adams Mahama no he spent over 8 years in custody court wa ma ne bill kra a supreme court kra ka ho asem se obi kra ku nipa meda ye ma bill Godfrey Dame wo hwe ma bantie dan mu a and then you are talking about justice shamelessly talking about justice when you were minister for justice Gregory Afoku suffered. There are countless number of journalists. Ebi no ya chiom cry bill cry no awon mo pe no. Me say it was a challenge. Because yesu o ma kan sem bi anya yi enso yesu made appropriate member be by they kept others in cells. Some 2-3 days overnight. Ebi kura bi jinem so mpe bill amon kura na ya din. I remember Captain Smart's issue. O hine babu amamo and the others, Lydia Alas and Moon issue, see? Ni nina nene nemu. Do you remember who? Ye kai. And so, sa baseline na, all time na wa set here na wo ye. Don't say bi ye wo na ye wo ya. These people, their bill processes were just delayed for nothing. Ignatius Anno, sa wo kai in Metro TV, journalist no. All these issues, of course, including a civil society activist, Oliver Baka Vomao. One more, so may face the country, protest na. No more protesting ya dia. Yet even bill, na why a day, two demonstration. Face the country for a chi omu gu bas, mi pabi baby, edum kugum, omen jimmy uncle fibim. Yamu bill crabbing bejna hokra, na bill winsome, I a day. Minano, now Godfred Dame, you were then the Attorney General and the Minister for Justice. Now you have the audacity to come out and say justice, you intimidate you be, you torture will be. Do you know torture? Do you know torture? Gregory Afoku being in jail once I am on the bill. Now order suit the custody. Court are granting the bill. And you were supervising over that injustice. And now we can say about justice. At the time, Ghanaians were calling and said, do the right thing. These same good men were talking. Good men now will fail you. You know. Jeff Fatus Mami. The good men you are calling on today. We were speaking yesterday. But who do you go soon? Who are you calling again today? If one hour from money, the same voices we want to talk today, we're talking yesterday, but you as Minister for Justice went here. We cannot redefine justice depending on who is affected. That should be clear. Yankai are performing cases. It's okay. Look at how you even drag the issue, even when the case was even eventually acquitted. Look at your commentary even behind it after justice was delivered. Audio say Pia Bonti between one day Richie Japan Sano Mani Nina. You are talking about justice. You are talking about justice today. You don't have credibility to talk about justice today. Because as a Minister of Justice, the rate in terms of justice is less than even 40%. Hey, Yamba

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1: I would say, you're a torture and profound. We ignore. And in future, you are besu. They said you're damn issue. So I'm saying, yeah. And now, this is to the NDC. Most of them how you are operating the justice system. A bank account. So I won't call you on the good men. It will be very difficult for the good men to speak. And that is Dame's issue today. I hear Dame Diamano. But you don't learn as politicians. God fed Dame. And then what would you do? To me, I'm going to say that as a man of four. That's my message to you today. Abusia, meba.
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6: Kuyimu Seven.
1: Right, Isra 104.5. And you know, that is it. Mini mse mudo sunyade na ekobu wa enim na ngoye different Barbara Facebook we eye uri mse inflation ese ye rising kakran but bidie bidie bo e kosoro Simon ayahu ni namu ayahu ni ade nyina so bo no kosoro kakra pe April de aba and a general inflation ni nyina no ese ye kosoro up to 3.4% from 3.2 to 3.4%, according to Ghana Statistical Service, we are statistics, evidence based. Into our research, our makoyana market, 57 markets, and we are more market cancer and woman. Of course, our makoko, any schools education, we also acquire. We say school fees and so edienya, and also ebono e kosro, kakran. And a one thing, our moshe and so and also high hardini ye pa ukumwa, a rent mu issue. Anti tribe wa fidie no na fere obi no nzo man because any benefit obi din komo as anti mantem wa de a dying hang ankasa is a challenge a problem e ma yukrumu a an na inflation no rent e ka ho bi rent 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You see affordable houses, eh? Affordable ye gugu ye chere ye. Okwa, no one will butum say affordable ampa. You see affordable, mesi mamu mfre wa affordable. It's not affordable. Hey, na chemba wa kre, bobo wa chere wa bigani. Hostels, let's look at the hostels. Enkwadano, na adi bra Facebook, this the man. Neni abripa.
7: On this particular one, on the land of Legon, managed by Senate, I will crave the indulgence of the minister responsible for education that this kind of exploitation must not continue. And Minister Helen Adusu should step out immediately without delays. And you see, there's two

0: students are complaining, NUFS represent the student body of this country. And we must not pretend we have not heard. We have not pretend we are not aware. Today, I moved myself with the rent control department and the media houses. And this is what I have in my hands. And I really want to be captured so that I will not be misquoted.
1: And the N word there to OSHA prices no I'm wedding. But Facebook na Jeff for the better.
0: And what is alarming is that what they have pasted on their notice board is different from what I'm holding now. And this is serious. So let us take note of it.
2: Are we inviting them
0: to talk about any elite here?
1: Wey, there one wanna say a senate for crowd dying. And the man, commissioner himself, says he is serious.
0: Under my watch, as a commissioner of rent, nobody is bigger than the laws of the Republic of Ghana. And as I continue and to update the president of the Republic, who believe the law must work, trust me, I don't know anybody or who built the hostels, but I know they have managers. So we have invited them. I know they are private hostels. But when we get there, we'll cross it. But I know nobody is above the law. So if you sit home and say you are a big man and that you have been building hostels and are exploiting and stealing, I see this exploitation and as exploitation and stealing and theft. In
1: the okay, chrono into a paper no just for some paper nini. Aha, and you one in a room. Okay, one in a room at a bono. Aha, 6,700. Four in a room, yes, and 6,792. Now one in a room, yes, 24,000. 240 million. This is serious. Yani rent control penny bako hain better chin komo. Na ye serious. Odo na Ashanti region ya. One mun efresi be control rent no. But when you come to Ashanti region, commissioner ne namkrain, Ashanti region the situation is not different. Especially when it comes to individual homes, you know, houses na yeko renting wa. We agent if one say mu dini free wa. 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
1: 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But this situation about rent, ye hai dain, ibin kura wa ebi ye shops, eni adin ye hai ni ye, the way ya, ne buo no ACT. And first of all, my entry rent control as an institution, mu rule an kasa ni se. 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
1: okay
3: and na be a single room na rent control for aba ye aba be assessment
1: ahwe e dan no
3: ye ye assessment ni via assessment no e broad eso ye ne se di emi abehwe keke
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3: na ye se ebo se na se factor da bi ye hwe even assess ne bo e factor no so kan
1: okay
3: ni ahwe location no
1: be bi adan no
3: wo e dan no wo
1: okay
3: ni ahwe even building materials a if you are no e bi si ye
1: oh okay
3: na property owner no e bi si ye because building materials a e fe bi okra na bamboo unu bamboo apart from bamboo nestle no the annual nestle that
1: can
3: help any long span any the abundance in who said the ensu year day ewum we be we be adwaye be be odware bo a we the blog na to no ogina so no dey
1: odware
3: odware we so she jacuzzi man say
1: o fali
3: sa
1: nti e bo no nyepe
3: it e bo no nyepe
1: right
3: and we feel look at me cousin we be ache o mo frame for cross chamber and hall aye ewo achimota
1: ngo
3: be se mi timi enyina phone so
1: enka
3: o le se maba but it was the same area na no achimota ho na no chamber and hall busu ho a ne bo no enyepe
1: oh okay
3: was it there 14 by 14 all right na bi ko mi kwa na boshe but enu ma ne ewo mu no
1: it be different
3: there were hands any different it e bo no ye ba base assessment na ye factor we mu nyina no ya paint ya plaster toilet wo ho light wo ho bath wo ho bibia wo ho ni ya hwe location no ni nyina no na ya ba ehun se no ebo se na wo se edige ye nyanya no nko ane de ka
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1: oh okay ti be ma na price ne ka ho
3: oh ni na ka ho
1: okay
3: say ye dia aban no na even future nyina no ye de ni so ka ho
1: future increment
3: increment in
1: okay
3: ye din
1: percentage e bi
3: or
1: percentage
3: na
1: okay
3: e ti no che se wo an ka se fini ya wo dia no say di emra so wo man mu dia wo ntimi chi ka se me dan me na mi si ye
1: e
3: ti mi de ji simple an ase teku ni mum officer say what rate control and e be ba ability now sir assessment no ya yeah, raising issues be bring and your challenges be bring say some officers at rent control no because we to be bias and I say one way or the other you influence no and now be bisa so the new commissioner no they are suggest am no and they are to epon so ye be increase the number of people on which may determine rent no and we say the rent officer no ko ana e be cause e bo say and e se factor nemum e be include the valuer ebe include a legal practitioner ebe include landlord tenant and a witness and as any experienced person be a or room unim die
1: e
3: for down and say na yabetna se
1: ti be te say committee
3: sa pepepe
1: okay it e what district level ana
3: e we be a e be say be ko be a
1: sisi ana mo be start ya
3: ha e be chance first dey na e wo yen kwa yen sem
1: okay
3: me limit me team ba ni ai be sisi ano yen person bi be ya bias no ye dey we aba value aba o da bi say me say na say me say da na ho dey say we say this and there e bo say ndo and we say it made the edge ni aba and san na me I am here rent control officer no me dey say dey asha say I issue certificate no ama it is a certificate no wa obi obi ba bia no
1: o
3: say bo say na here e se me fanye na we say be kan we go say be here here na say ye ye omo omo pe
1: say say mo am e bi sa wa ni say o kan ni ye ko ni akoy assess ni aye si no me e fi a betim me hu certificate bia and me hu price bia de open we dey je say say akura me kase akura me betu because o 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
3: oh se ye ka percentage wise dia beka se ye she dan perform kese
1: in 20 grand
3: oh 20 day
1: mm yeah sure
3: na 20 day yabo se bi no kase kwa ko 20 yabo baba
1: o baba o
3: eh ti so me fun as individual across me am be towards a PR
1: yeah
3: me be here PR me sha say was sentiment pump
1: right
3: yeah obi oni be okay me sha say was sentiment pump e pilot in o
1: e ju buy no we ni me family akakra ah me kan be bisa
3: me na ko bi e office no
1: wow
3: na enough from
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1: right
3: to me be na me ko akoy register landlord
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3: isa wo be ko no ha de be di wo chi bu kra ko
1: okay
3: me kwa sentiment permission say free fie fie mo ko kra na say bio obi kra say je over witness if we do akra ba ga we do anu ma de o ma pi wo ka chere say to me person e ho tenants do do e wo fie na emba bia ba na say ye be chere chere mo masa die
1: right
3: any landlord so say die say be landlord no e fa emra kwa bi so e ti amu na say wo ya de bia e fa emra kwa so a mo ka chere ye ni ye register mo na ye ntie mo hawo na say fa company fo mu no wo kwa no bia bo fie na wo bona ni prepare chere tenant no
1: so we are meeting
3: wo ka chere say fie ha obi anya den ha dan wo mi na yo fasi from nana for na dey e wa it be need to make adjuma if you na commissioner ya ben so me no say call legal
1: can process
3: and you
1: see the stars near down with biking
3: wo kon na say guard in the chi
1: police for
3: can police for can o so reflectors
1: say
3: say commissioner oba ni mo yede ayu do it be me wo won ma bo open na me ko ma ba e say baba say adjuma die ya wo epon go be bi it's not your lucky sa e ho no
1: okay
3: it's na abano and for him brand the order do it's here man for so
1: it's 6 months no more by him for so see see
3: in fact 6 months me am it here
1: because it's a brand it's say this will be jibru 6 months few web yeah but now it's me 5 years you know 2 years you know as you see I'm when you're back in now you are talking about setting up legal practitioners be able security that's police for become honey and animal call around see how are you going to enforce that kwa mwena mwefa suwa mbae mfo suwa
3: 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months and runner only 6 months
1: yeah
3: now we my 6 months and baby demand the night you know first man 6 months in the buy you know and confirm higher than you 90 is the three no 90% a hand dying
1: to be abona pattern
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3: 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First you know the demand no in the hole supply no hole it will be a quarter so estate patase kwa north central so south central ne nanu gugu kwa
1: o mu nyankro fo kra han
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3: na sa 6 months ni by na monthly rent it will crowd card aye rent card no
1: mo
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1: Mm.
3: 6 months now so.
1: Yeah.
3: Emre bi nto e emre bi mu wa wa chichi fi
1: ra. Asen de wo ye ne den afikra asen no so be sun.
3: Oh, se ye hwe
1: obegye obegye.
3: Ye hwe unim. So we case say by ho na. Bubu ona no because we so the way job security no.
1: Right.
3: Bubu ona no won ti me twa rent.
1: Okay.
3: Because me the car 1 year.
1: No twa.
3: Won twa rent da.
1: Okay.
3: Ade else be juma same day enye.
1: Okay.
3: It need me in bad dream no. E ko 1 year bebo na enko ye no. So 6 months no my pension me ya we say if you will budget more than 6 months no report my rent court but when we are
1: doing
3: my pension the kind they say
1: yeah
3: it is emre o dada no inya se san ni dia dada na na ye dey
1: yeah
3: to aso
1: by no landlords no so mu fi mu enti won budget 2 years no any 1 year no ntie ko ba ne sana my pension so akasa enti eno no they say strategy be na mu di gu akwa mu
3: abaye enti commission number enti we better task force
1: okay
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1: Yeah,
3: but me me dey say me nyer recommendation ma court. Na court of fast twen ya dey. E ma. E ti aduma na be ye.
1: Right. But omo a e ma ye problem kese ye power o krumu ha. E fa dan ho nsem e agent fo. Me ka say bit ye. 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Oni mi say dan ni ye kitchen pa kitu obi popo twa nya dey open bia na waje usika. We are not as I catch you. We know him, pa. Okay, we do about 200. No, I did. Messiah, but I could be sour. No, I saw the work on us. What do 150? 80 a dino day. What do by run here on my own shutdown coach? Oh, dear, yeah, papa now being a nice was spending by 1,001. And these are the same people almost any landlords. No, kaboom. If you were for the kaboom, as I determine price, say, mommy, may you be obedient 700 a month. Nti wudi enanka adeje 500 ba me memo bi abeje ne 7 na wa fa 6 kra na me ma fa 100 na da so nti agents ni bebre e di sa aduma na e kan bi na rent inflation ye mu ah e kosro I mean as rent control agent for no tracker be na mo no mo are they registered are they paying taxes de monte yana
3: oh obi no be your rent control abe wo mi fi e be di aduma e mu ka 70 agent Yatia. Now the mechanic say the baby switch remove. Now before that, no, maybe say a tearful.
1: Yeah.
3: It will say before say agent agent crano. Na emrano emma red control officers and corner to me. And say there was a pet dying emma to me for. Who will be section 5 of the rent at 229 now. Functions of the rent or functions of the appropriate rent officer no. STT clearly say the appropriate rent officer no, should keep vacant register.
1: Mm.
3: Or say the appropriate rent officer no, should keep vacant register.
1: Okay.
3: It is a minimum master dear SMB keep a vacant register. Etuho.
1: Then they could be pedan
3: or correct control. I will act anymore. And then I'm meeting them there.
1: Right.
3: Session 5, you know. I will go. To rent control office biana or say officer na oh no it in mount that register no in fact obi o name dey me be make am na make so me kasa nti no go because we were better as no worker but e beat me free
1: yeah
3: me no kasa we near ba ko e webusua fm e no offer so pb
1: me akra me pb say na me kan kan
3: eh eh we say no afre na ye dey pb ama no
1: okay
3: we mu am pb ama o mo so mutima afre kra kan we say e buso ye ye
1: ye
3: me kan say to buso percentage no
1: right
3: me kan man sha dan kan say bia e 50 we do dey na call me 20 but 20 dey matter but the mechanic say
1: okay
3: akwa ese bia akpowo ekrokituam na timamufo ne esu epe hospital na aban na tie musufre na aban na se hospital e de ama wo mo or the doctors or the nurses like if I be bia wo ho na kromofo yare a ni akọ over the counter ko pedro I don't make a good use of the facility and as a hospital never won.
1: So be education and pay, I mean more publicize your mama for
3: action. The mass American say I didn't make a good use of the sir Indian American. They are not. It's very control. In fact, we crack on dying. Why am I very controls up a dying high?
1: So be over we need say beer. You had even records of a business education ya we. Aha. And okay areas are open one. Ebi wonu a wudu wa wuti mi se this person enya de se oka se wu delay a obenya dan no also proximity ni se anoma ni nyina enti sometimes you have to bypass but the issue is that publicity na se ewo fem maybe eminim
3: but
1: ebi a na obenim ebi ni se na ye no hwehwe nkomoi
3: emi te meme ni wo frem ya no se invitation by late it wo frem am se me di me kai dey
1: abana sure
3: se se recall logistics and resources e dey where control dey ejuma ye ni bi
1: ta
3: ye ni bi even the whole region na e ka ba ko pe as I say
1: hey
3: ye ni ka
1: ti wa do kan ba
3: sure so me kan say so say the same order kan say me fa troto abantem
1: wow
3: it me simu tempa e be do be say me something
1: na say me be say me ye adwuma ka de ni wo
3: aka de ni ho e te damn ray ya say airtime una dem me free
1: yeah
3: say kan me was say a whole institution and department e odi kiti bi ko pe airtime next be afiwe ye de to my BSA na isi wo ye de ye ye bo de and I say ye education I'm at my for the art scan away see me buy say anyo na wa frame me free ma betna ha me ba this me twaka me salary na me de twa and I say dey ye ni hwe say be NCC for what so me boy bo adwuma e de won so a o mo so ye dey em bo aye
1: mo no mo ni collaboration
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3: 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Me me kwa asora sori. E ko program. Friday say me come box. E so ko yan chechere.
1: Okay.
3: Me call e be a evening but my fellowship woman fellowship that sorry sorry it me the effort.
1: Right.
3: E me ye ko ye. Wo frere na e beba. Ye nya ye be ye. Na aka die no. Enti na ye dey. And we say yan perform. But the little that we give ye wono. Ye dey. Ye ye ojuma.
1: Agent dudu o say na mo atimi achi omo mra kwa so. Because omo ye problem as I indicated earlier agent do send wetimi achi omra kwan so na obi nsu hu se agent ebunu a te se de edi bi ko kire se be kitchen na nsu nya dan ni ade wa hu se akwan no se be we twa no ayeye a I mean kwai be na ya mo do omo fa
3: so so far me dem achi agent 3
1: okay
3: have do omo call court ba ko kwa group on court
1: okay
3: ba ko kwa asqua ba ko so call prempe court
1: okay
3: ande omo bu nkrofo
1: okay
3: onim na said there as agent it is here on commission by him e dey atun enim en say won bua ye kumase
1: okay
3: yes e shall say be 2-3 years ni be 3 years ni e shall say say who are person we agent e will rent control e fa rent him rebel register be fa forms
1: okay
3: in training e ma we service training for be say 2 weeks na in training near station I said Mr. Santi one day in charge of Asqua area.
1: Okay.
3: Mr. Paul Aye Bookroom. Mr. Antonio Aye Bia Menchia.
1: And no metri omukana.
3: Oh, sir Enu Aye based on commission.
1: Okay. Na no determine omana as omana ekoji commission. How many percent?
3: Enu ever be a 10%. It depend monthly rent no.
1: Okay.
3: Rent in a tefiru anu na dey e bitwa.
1: Okay.
3: Enu ye where say dey your training no.
1: Okay, I register
3: now. I register now. Every year, be a weba, nurse, or the weba be renew.
1: Okay.
3: It's a old jewel, be a nurse, if he said, the suburban be, and I said, Deba, come in all year, and share and quite more. You bet my day at the meeting, you know.
1: Currently, move be more register, man, I feel I'm over chassis.
3: Who said, Lord, me need to me, sir, meet me, I bet, you go say, register by in station, or the commissioner bay over baby momo education
1: they say omo moye nyina illegal
3: omo nyina illegal am I
1: am let me chill
3: sure
1: okay
3: say Ghana won't me nya ade abram register
1: okay
3: and I say ma otumi and I say ma kwai we be tell say abana ma kwai say me nya adwuma ntena betra and say tell me nya kwai me kokka say bia me nya personal na say me nya sade na we be twatch me
1: okay
3: the sa paper pen agent so no eguso a ye no mo kasa
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1: 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some of the challenges among fukum say you will still say yeden etutu dan mo emfre and that we need politics as them. I don't want the serial callers. Let genuine people who are, if you are going to have a problem, let them call. They know what is happening on the ground. Hello?
4: Hello.
1: Mini, you are doing your free-free?
4: I'm going to tell you, I'm going to tell you.
1: All right, who is me and you?
4: And that is why serial callers are from Ohio.
1: Yeah, who is serial caller? Be a proud open. Yeah,
4: in your
1: mini.
4: The challenge is I'm going to see a power or maybe I'm a higher home.
1: Okay.
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1: Okay.
4: I am sent to me any day. Uncle ye.
1: Right.
4: This is as a way messer to me as a be a meko high dina. Meko high dina almost there 7 months more. Me one on my high dining 3 years.
1: Okay. Mr. Paul Kofi Appiah wa ha obemai that directives no say obi so e de no sometimes oni be bia offer. Hello.
5: Hello.
1: Anya. Good morning. Udi.
5: Offer ma fun sir.
1: Okay, offer you my interview. What's your experience in it to say? On rent.
5: Yes, sir. You
1: can you West. Can you okay.
5: Offer na here ha no.
1: Okay.
5: I was through with it.
1: Right. Okay. Thank you. Hello, next caller. We're noting it down. Yeah. Hello?
6: Yes, sir.
1: Many are you of referee? Hello?
6: Hello?
1: Who are you of referee?
6: Pastor, good morning.
1: Good morning.
6: I'm Pastor Mohot.
1: Adum ya huye pa.
6: I'm Pastor Mohot. In fact, my program is in India. My name is Mufa.
1: That's it.
6: I'm Shira Musufa.
1: Amen.
6: I'm Shira Musufa. Ten percent no. And keep your phone and say, yeah, me patch your minimum seven amount in a
1: year. Emma agents. No.
6: Next thing, can you 10% and can we tenant no? And I do offer dining a year.
1: There be a if you run a suit, yeah.
6: Oh, and the opinion, and they say, almost see at you, say, yeah, and I know, yeah, more. Almost see at you. If you say, me better than you cry, woman. Me not die. Let me see, cancel. Me not agent, or the Mura, or the Mura, or the team is capital, me not die in a cry, me see, cancel, cram it, made a cock to die. So, agent, when you meet a penny, almost here, and I feel so no. So, say, sir, and Kumoya, you know, I must move to one or more, and my friend was tax force. Now, the other. So Oman and two one of my uncle's no jazz in future. Yeah, tenant for any one of you.
1: Yeah, sure. Omber attended to as he said, no. Also a move for me task force in Inti. Definitely I know they work it out. Yemfa another caller, Yemfa last call. No soon share any experience. Awanza Besha Udi. Hello.
7: Hello, good morning.
1: Good morning. What did you say? Okay. All right. Thank you very much. Amanzang. Shortly, Faudi.
8: I think this is a victim.
1: Okay.
8: Na edaba akwa ukunya yenu. If you are a catcher, say, a dan will be biao.
1: Biao,
8: biao,
1: and panny, I did
8: now be a sabia, a threat and bath ship.
1: Aha, sana, or can ye?
8: Now, on this cano coma, if you run, say, okay, say, dear me, pity boom, dear Jisicano, a cabbe to is now a national idea, me too.
1: Okay.
8: But this cano coma, if you are no confuwa, say, Diana, what danachi? Is it danachi?
1: What are done?
8: That was what dear Matty, me discard a bro bear do me. A born no means I'm better than and tessa. Me Jimmy Sika, if you are a Sika, a good Yanaka. This is in well controlled man, then a Sika and Saka.
1: Okay.
8: Go down on Quatrem.
1: Any other Sika, Kufi, a Fabacope, Fabacope, Fabacope, and your time, Ninty, a Fabacope, and why? Rapo issues now banning in as a witchy moa. I don't know your response. 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I think you wrote them down to address my
9: yeah do kasa free usu ebu akwa
1: yeah
9: na o si wa wa court no bedin bae na ye be yin normal you see de bia mi kasa se wo ko han dan a try and say ubenya the rightful owner.
1: Right. The dine any dear.
9: The dine any dear.
1: Okay.
9: And no time is can wear no. We hold them. Like question be boost investigation be obey a background checks be obey be ano ubenya.
1: Now go pet down. Better go busy. Mama, what the ampa na the. Like how do you do it?
9: Sure. Maybe two or three.
1: Mm-hmm.
9: Okay, man. Ma, we ma appreciate me age.
1: Okay.
9: And say Obama can say we fee. Our bank ma. And I say crew from a question mark one.
1: Be a me papa be the ano the
9: what I say? But that is a proto no. Me and woman.
1: Yeah.
9: It had a say matter. And I say a uja dear.
1: All right.
9: So yeah. It was a okay. Me na me de dano e ma wahan.
1: Right.
9: To me be na me wa me de ma wahan. It will free one na dan echi one na mama ntem one na. Obet me busa. O me pe dan han na me come koto opanyini kofi.
1: Okay.
9: Na on a few were. Me so me ma information no.
1: Right. Okay.
9: That's all I'm trying to
1: know.
9: We should be able to be aware that we bring ya.
1: Okay.
9: Now we call now say oh, we die with them. No matter come, chamber of all them, we demu.
1: Never now we.
9: Ha. They say we no matter do ano.
1: Etchasa.
9: Oh, we demu ya be come. Etchasa same the baba.
1: Right.
9: It best to say we call hand there before say we trying to know. She the rightful owner no. And son where they we trying to.
1: But the band say ya muti me boa.
9: Oh, why not take me boa?
1: More legal support.
9: Yeah. And why say be inviting the panel?
1: Okay.
9: There were former prescribed former it being inviting the panel.
1: Okay.
9: Now Oban so I said the court it did some sappy paper.
1: Oh okay.
9: We take it to be a special
1: say
9: na investigation now.
1: Okay.
9: So what's a genisika man now? You begin sika man.
1: Alright. Can you rest the N Swear?
9: Will you say commissioner I shall say Accra no? And they are somebody and Kawakumase.
1: Hey, more cooking universities but any other universities.
9: But I mean can't you say me shall say free.
1: Aha,
9: no, we are done also.
1: A year, Miss Support.
9: We know, because a commission and Kuama Oba.
1: Oba Kumasi.
9: Oba Kumasi.
1: Oh, wow.
9: So, me this Uncle Fun Musemine Casacra,
1: and you are banner mock around.
9: You will coffee case, you answer. If you answer,
1: wonderful.
9: You may DNA at Wasso.
1: Or the same Frederick Pook won't
9: prepare
1: or boy Juma.
9: Ah, the mission, no one of our dinner on Cosso. Who said, sir, who said, D? Maybe I may can, now the man, why a fat woman. There 4 years and now 3 years in. Ona SLC 4 a petition yen. I said, oh, how be saying already? Or move from. Ain't no yamboa. As no. Who can't say yamboa, young queen to me, boasa, or say any penny for a day each year? They joined you on home. Was waiting out of my regime minister, ya away. Almost created for us already.
1: Yeah.
9: Regime commander, so ya away. Say, and the more be saying that you could too. To the motive be say, a seer. And your Maracuas on your day, Yafa.
1: Right.
9: Ube JD say, me most school meeting, school can say, Dean of Students, you know.
1: Now,
9: you know the letter, Esumai, Eba said, you who do one. Now, Bobo politics, internal politics, be
1: Ope,
9: Ombepe, SLC President, be a Dean, do say. And I mean, you do see, and Kwanus on your day.
1: I'm a beam.
9: It needs to be a risk control or say in the edge moment.
1: Right.
9: Then now commissioner call, you know. Ah, yes, I bet to us, I bet to us. But Ghana, hang in now.
1: Yes, and emotions.
9: But be a poster, need to say in the edge.
1: Right.
9: I see, I know, you be afraid all hostel managers.
1: namuno mushia
3: no mushia
1: e good
3: ye no mushia we we dey there pilot me dey there ye ye tete ho
1: right
3: ti we say that to himself from
1: okay
3: abi ban e be assessment here ye dey certificate okay. Na bo the student no be nyina no say say no betwe anya no be tell
1: that's good
3: ambom
1: that's good
3: it you go so here there
1: right okay
3: na we say agent no why na we say otwea ma me chiri mu ye kakra
1: okay
3: wo ko she bu say me say ye agent na be train you omo no ye station wo omo it was an efferent babe dying
1: okay
3: sbm or die be say
1: right
3: and I'm the man in this case you know if you run an engage agent you know it's a percentage you know if you run a day
1: betria
3: and as soon as you say wow we attend and so we'll pay dying no what course that agent you know in this
1: case you know be the animal
3: one or no be the animal
1: okay
3: and we're based on a rent
1: and rent no oh okay
3: betria can you see beer 19 fee need those away 19 fee beer name also what then the one in the machine so it will click on you say yeah chamber of all at the IPT
1: right
3: a bit that yes you boy a bit that I just
1: okay
3: it's one well quack inspection I be beer day every
1: okay
3: it's 19 fee a day you must the percentage no day
1: or j
3: or bg
1: right Mr. Paul Kofi Appiah my nasi me head up another time after my round see you now
3: okay
1: na ya better say I share feedback no ye mo nye free money adi nyina na ya hwe mo koye ku si sen mi nim se commissioner ba so we look at the end results of more rounds nyina na ya hwe kwen be fa so renting sam thank you very much for coming I mean my late invitation but why are there so to me by o my no don't ya me sha o pa we are grateful
3: but that ba kwa was say in baby office in baby na o mo ba e why man in fact so when we control base back in base 15 years o dey say assistant
1: okay
3: and now me buy mono and I say buy me who says first no na o kanu na e bon pata and na obo ase enko a and na ye were almost 12 stations ye were almost 12 I wo omai mu
1: okay
3: and we was antimanpon manpon tin asquare manpon
1: okay
3: ejoso
1: right
3: agogo konongo akrupon abuako akrupon
1: right
3: ofenso be kwai it will come in album and I'm almost 12
1: right
3: it will so here the ebb
1: okay
3: to oba when the on that was about to let you
1: yeah
3: obu oda we oba seven we chucha na
1: no
3: so
1: we
3: be be seven kosi no kwao be kwao ya mama nkasa
1: sure
3: it is we mo akasa na dey say the delay but the first thing to check where for cobra brain shop
1: okay
3: see you bit here what the one year in tembe do so be onya go
1: onya bo che rapo e benya bre e benya bre bre for for why e nyamin sha be bre e da sense for coming Mr. Paul Kofi Appiah principal rent manager PR of Ashanti region rent control department inti and the other twetwe en komo no ba me enna me humra na afi ya bedi nkomo ketua bi amansan
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10: 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Your bushes, a boom, no, and my ultimate fairy. High sense. Yatu so ya, who in Krabatan Kumasia, your baby, you show me the brew of high sense air condition promo, Mr. Nabu Adam and Sana Pumo, Abanayu, Yerino, a Dinamusa Kusim, 8th May. Nayase, and ne, any chat room to Miss Low, while my own son cap, high sense of four ace, Libya and Sana, Pumo Lechema, Obadashum, high sense, that is to say, Alaska Star Enterprise, was say, Madam Nefe. It no say a bear sheet, bank curtains, aroma diffuser, bear spread. Tese, again, this is the demand effe, meaning I Alaska Star Enterprise. We know Rawa, with them mobile effe, Palkumasiano, and then here we do Yene, Prudential Plaza, first floor, Mrs. Anotidano, and I edi and Shrena Siawani, but you and merchants and Kabumi, two do Yene, MTT, the office, and all, and I echo bank, and I'm sure Nemo, Frey, 0256-330075, and I 0200-2010-80. Now we need the Kumukunungana Limited, say, where the Pabbe, Jama, so now Bema Monsanka, and two cars. No, let me juice of feeling, juice of me on your ano, and you get for a mound. I'm with a kill on so dear. Bear my mate, we do men's and papa. Now, Alaba Bazin tablet, no, and oh dear, a man, a help beer womb of which you call in Semina, Martin Kenya, Yanano, and I edit it to us here.
11: Right,
10: must need the idea. I did dear women be a buraho, the Mount Sanka Kuru for the Pem 0244275429. Now, when you add in Komogovi,
11: right, may I say, and he, Onim se enoma e kosu nyina no rent mu ase ma bi wonu bi asendi me message si sia se de 10000 kra kokem
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10: agent na onim se dan a okwochire wi e dan ne
11: nye
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11: e na nti age age na nti fi
10: e na efie wura fo mso asho mu bone Nyasa kunya urefie opos ko pe agent bra.
11: Mhm. 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I don't know where to train komo. A former Brahafu youth organizer. Na NPP. Umi se na no yura Baumia. Eko Sunyani.
10: Okay.
11: Ne ho no ko kan asem bi eneyi.
10: Aye
11: 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So wono no oti ase oti juma die na se.
10: Yeah.
11: Nyanti ese no nso mu hwe, omu hwe die kwa. Obani. Ai be tina hama me na. Michael Osei Boateng Poop. Bibi aboko de.
12: Ihu adu mi hoye mi nye.
11: yeah, that crop one sip Sunyane for you know what to say. I mean, what your bruno bruno is now half.
12: Yes,
11: I want to numb you. I do two man,
12: it's a bruno half.
11: I be Mike Nicker Crown.
12: It's a bruno half.
11: Okay,
12: you mean I don't be a muse.
11: Right, right,
12: I'm your hope.
11: Right, that's fine. Minimsa Baumia. A buy and on a more receive on a camera, no more with SDFO program. No,
12: but me a back on the SD program, no show another program work.
11: Okay,
12: but me paying for no, it's me receiving papa.
11: All right,
12: so
11: me who are brought your name or mark.
12: Yes, party for a P buy.
11: Okay,
12: a beginner wa two na SD4 no, so a come fast with Geno on a febroso.
11: Okay.
12: Nefebroso and ye de Sakunya we beda SD phone so ase. Se omujin fefe so. Na omunene kasa ye. Na mijidi se enye meda ye ne mno eso.
11: But after that, no, I mean ase en semwa obubo bosu wono, e gana hon semunu bi eki kanka hwa na o ka abemunu eti woni ni a deba so fa. I think, sir, Ocean indicators in CC Accra and Yapulu Abidu, eighth largest economy in Africa, as he say. I think, sir, Abino, Pesica, 72 years, and Bemuna, or born a home modern. The boy says, I say, but me answer, and kind of say, I said, the BBN, you know, but I think, none woman so according to him, Kakraka. On the side of the MPP, is it, I mean, our position style, and now the reality, Nana Munsha, then.
12: Akwa wede didi kame fa kwenye weso achia weti fu ina ni ashe fu ina sisa ashe fu kahun
11: yeah
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11: osei tutu yeah
12: wadaruma sede wokano nukwe Dr. Mahmoud Baumia ako kasai efa amemuo nuhu ewo ishiya imu
11: asa right
12: na Someone kind and you say a NPP and now position tactics.
11: Okay,
12: a anima a real a war, your dad does it.
11: Right,
12: if you do so, about sentiment,
11: bay no mommy,
12: if you do so, about sentiment, Munasa. So, do so, no, a position tactics, Anna. Baby, and then a Henra or the Mfenra, Henra, a renum, bay, Namina, a drap, bottom war. You wouldn't do.
11: Sure.
12: Not like new one baby, if you are concrancing, not like new one baby. A new position tactics. It's a doom light, no, new position, me who say doom light. But you're what here, you're back as a neutral, you doom light, I will say doom light.
11: You do know, you do.
12: Yes. Three days ago, you doom light almost 12 times within 3 hours. 12 times within 3 hours. Oh, Kumasia. A man for any may say. Ah, ni 3 days ago no bi shop ashi wo dum no. E dey na manage here. Ni shop ashi e wo dum because of dum so. Ni pit 3 days
11: na dey fire for na so mo conclude here. Don we say for matete.
12: O dey ba o dey o dey be ba ho. E say ke kako. E be ba ho. Enti Dr. Mahmoud Baumia e kan. E nye say wono no e techiri otimu bi.
11: Right.
12: E mo kan sem. We Bank of Ghana. Loss is a ban and saying for Galamsia or more can say so or more bad within 100 days on best topic Galamsi. Galamsi is say, and no, I mean, a man crown so quiet so may co soon and make a half for Enra. It's a man crown so the Galamsi is a castle will be chuckling him.
11: A man crown
12: so book line of it's anyone I still get him before call soon and the program. It's almost a Galamsi book line of
11: okay.
12: Oh, man, one. Enti wenye beka galamsi issue wa musibui omo kono omo fatano river so tano river se se galamsi ama se se sunyane fo enye nsu no omo hwi anu eye opposition tactics debi Dr. Mahmoud Baumia eye part of this we gane ni mapa we dis o minus so da woni na nado dan kwe kufuado woni said na nyame sitie no nim enema essay e no nim die John Dramani Mahama the current president of our country e kan ye ansa 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
11: ba de bi kan se obi a waje ka osu nim twipa na odi ka no akohwe amenam die nka obi twi na wo yi ni dambelis nka ese uja no man e di na experience ko because obi an kwa anfa hwe ase
12: that's it
11: that's what I mean the communication out there is about me, you know, say when Timmy Cram manages CD now, I buy we are managing the year, no, my normal be broom fees, it's working good. Into when you are, Casabe, only who are in the shrimp room.
13: That's it. Sansi, we no more can hear them a person more money than we are no more correct to woman.
11: Mm-hmm.
13: If you say, when you say, Balmian de Cardin tree, 2024 by some festival and a mammy and a mate.
11: Okay.
13: And what you are only producer, if

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2: Omo blemu ni se oji IGP key no dollar no still ekuriye e na omo chirenso se se wo hwe the contribution to the economy and a baby inflation ni nam ni ade ade ni ade a na ze ase wa money ho modern ti as a man economist e do baby kra na o ya digitalization
3: enye digitalization kra nso be bua economy ni mo se de na mo ho he so onye na from 2017 2019
2: right
3: so economy in Sydney City
2: Mm-hmm.
3: 2020 and COVID 19.
2: Yeah.
3: Even after say implementing free SHS, na among folks to say it take a chunk of your money, no. Still, the economy no in better shape.
2: Mm-hmm.
3: After COVID breaking, you know, and the man among the Ghana na e we are seeing and COVID no eba destabilize everything. Internal no. Uko US na nya agro, uko Europe na nya agro, China no na affect them badly. Enti enye se ifili, enye maybe a trenching bin to your pain. Uti ka kwana kan kunya accident. Wa feel car driving na and debi.
2: But World Bank so extra say mismanagement ka ho. Sika sem no de, ento to ye no anko yi bibre, enti na kan COVID 19 no de no enye the so reason for ya ho chere ne ya.
3: COVID 19 ba ye no.
2: In
3: 2022, not a being seeder. Not a being seeder. A being seeder means the MIA taking decisions be to protect human lives.
2: The
3: no mismanagement need be by because we protect human lives. And then a being seeder, a by no president be that say this is the president say is here year 1, 2, 3. The be here. And can find who needs managing ye. But a do one obi a ye be busy the be here. Any pound kwano ye be GSO. And you need them. Na do dan koku fwa do ni mdiye. Oti mi di ye ni ma bebreye. Mismanagement no. E bi by e bia agencies. Mm-hmm. Other ministries bi yeah. Below it. Because e bai no omoso hon pre omo. Because omo hon bida. Menu mi yonu. Na ya adjin ye se. Wan hon kon pa ye hon na ye a iti mi. Bebwa.
2: Mm-hmm.
3: Komit bai no mdiye. Yes, sa jya 6 months ye.
2: Ye ni nina ni ye bi.
3: Thank you.
2: You busy by you now is we be.
3: And to be done ya, I do kanya kwa say oh the management practice at all.
2: Then be na be na say na be unti.
3: There be enti ya dey protect say obi a emu.
2: Okay.
3: Enti me some ka say mismanagement e kwan bi so a. Me do be bia, me no be ya drink kaka. By no pompo no, me no say ya dey protect lives no. That was the best decision. But enu po. It be she say nema. Man be drew the beer Emma, by no inflation. It meets so I say COVID by inflation to be 54%. Later by saying
2: 23.7%,
3: 24 roughly. 23%. Yamon Bajia, almost about 5%. Now 5% from a castle in your boy, you go 16 billion. Ghana City Seca. So with your free 23 no, about 5 no, what book 16 billion? You'll be the 54, about 23, or about 6 billion, I was on TV that. What's on TV that? Oh, 16 billion, oh yeah. Eh? Just imagine. And maybe when you say Ghana for, at Nase, or when you say, the BRNDC, ebe per kunyana for, no, or more than throw. And some kind of basa, eneba.
2: Because a koya, and can see someone who's in fact, bono. Mosai di seats are more lusu bebrebe. Osha, historically, more lusu seats fa. And Kaun Zombe picking MPs, you know, I mean, they would have rewarded them with the votes and all those things. But Osha shocks some of the mam, who now you youth organizer, eh, oh, now Mulusu mercilessly to the NDC. It tells you, sir, I say, mom, who more they cry, auntie. Now, meaning, say why you youth organizer pay. Osha dynamics in Osua. Now the MPP is losing more youth. The MPP is losing more youth to the NDs because they no bars, no. I said the NDs are using it more. In fact, the bars are not more crown. Because the regional minister.

0: any GCs, no bars, no effluent, you know, is actually capturing more of them. NPP strategy as former youth organizer, are you thinking around that?
1: That's a bit brave. Now I can see say you listen up on awful. And Trona NDC the Bayern. Now me back on Monsa Momodi Berini election the BR. Over 2008. And Troa Omucha Berini election. A Sachi Omono. Really didn't catch Omono. I didn't see it. 2012, the same thing Trona the Bayer. 2012, make Kaise IE debate. President Mahama then, Eka say. Dimso na Neohono. Nay, she beat Naku Chakibu Bimut. In so I say. Into within a month after elections, no, doom so no, but yeah, but them 2013, 2014, 2015, 2016. And no, I'm not doing so, happening now. And you say, and there is no hope, but you bomb not say a best of it. I'm not so much about NHIS. One time day,
0: one time premium.
1: Yeah, bye. Yanka, this time, I'm almost 24 hour day economy. 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
0: Right.
1: Sa mwini ya nu. Iti mabunu ni enye jidi wumu.
0: And me,
1: that time no.
0: Now you youth organizer.
1: Now me youth organizer. 2024. Now me youth organizer. Now me a former still.
0: Right.
1: But there any say, na me shed the NDC ayeda. Any job mo kanem say any job bit mayeda. Ena na ye economy.
0: 2028
1: in my. Into a DJ say 25 economy no. Uwe jume ni pami ensan be jume ni pami ensan ebe.
0: Say ni we inkuwa other jobs.
1: Ebi.
0: Omu si si. Other jobs. Other jobs. Markets ni adina.
1: Oh. Me pa jo nim at time say na mo position na mo tie
0: ye bisa
1: ya na mo dey educate ye
0: but
1: ya me fam say me politician but odo mo fan say wo dey wo ye neutral it mean o say mo so mo educate o mo ye say 25 economy no market kumasi market central market o dey kidi ti akwon o be 25 hours na wa ko si bi o be 24 say o be 24 hours how possible be
0: any possible
1: oh they be now tell who say be possible maybe light from power factories be adwuma kwampo no mutim produce maye how much more than 25 economy the new ensemble wa politicians ne kan misam eya momaye ntina so na yentie biem ne ntie biem na yentie ho ba bi no miensa
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0: ya mo ya mo mo
1: na yentie gan 90 de bi nye 4 years adibi wo wa e ba wo
0: okay.
1: No, yeah. Nana do type free SHS no.
0: Matias.
1: No, bien se free SHS no. E bit my bad, e kane wo. Yes, e ba ene possible.
0: Right.
1: Ana any possible.
0: Right.
1: Tin fire economy engine so be ne wo se. Me metem shop e o kijitia. 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
0: Right.
1: O se be jina o 24 hours. No.
0: Okay.
1: In part of factories, no, me, the recommendation is that factories na na yes, you
0: know.
1: Why is it not in there? But yes, it be. What will complete in
0: that? Any,
1: oh, prime, it
0: be a factory.
1: Prime is starch. Ethanol.
0: Yes, I'm
1: waiting. Yes, I'm waiting.
0: Is it operating?
1: Ah,
0: is it operational?
1: In part I know, sir. I tell you, God, Omegia crops in na. Ah, kaka crabby to operate it. Yonko, a near Dubiase. Near Dubiase company, and there's a youthful. And one day, mechanic say, or more, any sort of mom dear, and say, infa youth. Yonko Mumbe 50. No more proposal, my mom makes a project, no. And a rice milling factory. Na yemfa mawo mu nti yuto mu nye juma nipa 50 no mu proposal ba ni dia mawo mu na ye the factory na so mu nsa no mu asa for workers
0: okay
1: I will meet my for workers more than 200 na ka local farms and as a local rice ya yedwe e ba no ma package ni ye o ma ye bibia na ka eti dia ko world market
0: right
1: e no no se ye ka se no no e ye 25 economy a bit mi agye atum because rice demand for rice is huge.
0: Okay.
1: The brain bit me a producing.
0: Right.
1: Yeah, fine, ethanol. Demand for ethanol is huge. The brain bit me a the apple juice. It's a little bit my no, say 133 no.
0: So that was
1: now all the go farm market.
0: Okay.
1: Now we be sorry how much to come market so go to banche. No, we come busy a question no. We be sorry.
0: But
1: how much to so go market
0: at night market there.
1: But omu ko to banche.
0: They break o to normal. But market doesn't mean banche nko a.
1: Debi o. Say banche so market obi.
0: But it doesn't mean banche.
1: Say ebi
0: obviously.
1: Debi me busy say we be ko
0: market dey make to banche and anajo there. But maybe
1: 190 anajo 2 and as much 2 ko masida. So a faka now drive it around Kumasi Ahomachi 2. You tell me drive Ahomachi 2. Right. Ahomachi 2 do Duma, Duma you're dead. A Duma, you Dum Kumasi, your central no a dead Ahomachi 2. Why never be no Ahomachi 2 say or bet or the Tony man or bet 25 economy market.
0: Okay, Mickey. Young fancy yo. Now I know sir we'll have another time to go more into that. Na yashe. You to know. And some other issues are watching. You know. We'll look at that.
1: That's it. But the man can say, it's a youth, you know, and some na and this kind of say. By some who say, they and some na not mean ye.
0: Right.
1: And to youth, you know, I shall say a reason more.
0: Right.
1: With the realities, no, okay. I happen. No, now me Gidi say, ye dear, can say, ye be ma, ye be ye responsible opposition.
0: Okay.
1: E bi ni say o mo be 24 si say o mo baka 15 million mag of Ghana e cast there be more than 15 million
0: but
1: 34 million
0: right.
1: Na even ko bit mark 44 million ampa o ma sa be chi aba accept say ampa a responsible opposition
0: okay.
1: A mighty opposition
0: sure
1: but ye jiji say ye be ko so aye ade na ye di no kra mamamfo na amo ma ye jiji mapa ewi mu say de be ye ba o mbe ji
0: okay. Thank you, Michael Osebwati Poop, former Bono Ahafo Youth Organizer for the MPP. And Otene Nkano. Otene Kukurentu Nibetwaso. Your friend Berima Kofi Dawson. Yami Adoma. Yabesa Nsweshia. Shon Husu Ye Richardo Etwaso.
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4: Well, listening to the coach and then looking at the environment or the situation in which we find ourselves now, I think it's about the best person because we find ourselves with about 443 days away from the World Cup. But we have a team that is down in spirit. It's been trumpeted over their ears for quite some time that they are not good enough. You need a coach with a pedigree.
5: Well, I think we decided to take everything aside and then concentrate much on this game. It's a difficult game. We respect them a lot. Although they are not in a good position, when you are playing such clubs, you need to be very careful. So we are working on all angles, especially our defensive area and also our attacking area. That is whereby the attacking point, we need to work on our scoring, also our build-up play, and the defending team, we need to
6: cap a la dreta per Xavi, assistència de Xavi, més cap a la dreta per Messi, Messi, Messi, Messi, Messi, Messi, Messi, Messi, immens Messi, encara Messi, encara Messi, encara Messi, encara Messi, encara Messi, encara Messi, encara Messi, encara Messi, encara Messi, encara Messi, encara Messi, encara Messi, gol, gol, gol, gol, gol,
7: the 2013 African Cup of Nations, wearing the captain's armband. Oh, loves to have a little go.

0: Cassano here into the penalty. Goal from Balotelli! Mario Balotelli was there! He was there from Cassano! And Balotelli buries it from close in!
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2: July 40, Insurance of 4.5 for a moment in Ache. Yabatina today, Friday edition of Ensure the Guitar Password Jumadieno and the Bremo. Kopem Sadumienu, ebe bo already seated. And your garbage ram cabbage for you night for in chakra. I'm in some bob one not the bebrain. La Ibia, you defisum, of course. And so every jumadino at the Amamo. Yamamachina Damasi. Set an open much to ensure passports over the others. Na the summer jumadino to enter live. I will YouTube in Shout TV. YouTube in Shout TV. Subscribe it. Na for me so you know, Yakoba. My kind messages are the Abba. I will show no sooner and so at me at the Amamuna. Anyway, in Europa League semi final, two games. It's me at the Aston Villa share and nine. I'm not young for us. I'm going to take Kanabako Grantino. Uroko kind of first leg in a while. Aston Villa, I'm not calling for Mukom and him on 4-1 on aggregate. Fabric, I'm also to fear share Air Braga. I come here and I'm a Braga for no. Amonso eti ekano eye bako enti meka se Fabek amonso akwalifa on 4-3 agigida amon ade kobo eye final nyami adamebe koso awo Istanbul nini namini mse gabi tu amediebe wim of course conference league you know amonso result nwa ha nini nano ebe niko enti gabi tu amitilatia odiebe wim na ye din komo enso edi efuo eni ebe de wim adi de hon komo pa because the player in discipline I what to me it means I mean a lot. I mean and so no any baby say training grounds Federico Valverde I mean Choman in Tokwa Ama a big baby crano yes Valverde Kaku Praman some no baby yes players in being Casa just it looks like Real Madrid dressing room there any man could you crane you didn't come on and so at me at the Fronafe Yabafi Abishan Simpi, Emubako, and your Black Stars, Funny Gamer, Yen Mexico, Ebabono, and say Benjamin Asari, Hearts of a Goalkeeper, no? And as I said, your Oko replacing a Dreams Goalkeeper, Gideus Asako, na reason here, Ama Abrenti, or free squad in him, na your Benjamin Asari, and Eko Kaono, and so Koba, na Ediano Ababatun, this am anymore, Edna Yatlasia, and therefore, you better sound coming in and I want to make this. Name of Jesse. Gabby Chuan Gabby the formula. I shall say the family in my.
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4: 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Safia Kemu Babidia and Yafu idea about Junsem Bamay and Lufu and Minam Baby. Nayashin Kanya Funya Funya Fu. The Bayan Yaman Yamaka Kawasias Yafias, yes, what yes, yes. Libra music to change ever cost of the Nene, a word median as well. Pray editing, median if Yasiana Park, Copem Sandy Pochato Benyavu Foni Biedi, the two suffer of Bia, Sawambra, Sawia Choba, restaurant, now Juadia Nidia, Brabakayam, a Jim Crow, Pesso, what do I want, but don't media in Fred, 0245 594425.
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15: 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El 0245316969. And noise over fray. 056 0684147. 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
2: 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Say you 1.5 mm, 2.5, 4 mm, 6 mm, 10 mm, any 16 mm. 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
0: 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Ya data ne call packages are F. Ni ya ya ma unkwa. 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

0: MC Riot Fan. Are you ready? Are you ready? For the thousands in attendance and the millions watching around the world, ladies and gentlemen, get ready to rumble!
1: Well, okay, I was here. I'm going to change to my dear. So, if I ensure power sports, I'm not yet the Bruno. You can confirm us now. You're the update. You're the Abanti. With the answer, bed journey, every YouTube handle, your cut or say, yes or no, you're in the live. Every YouTube in team, who call YouTube and no, Insure TV. Insure TV, every YouTube now, fear, wait to me, every now. And that comment, Eddie Abadi, I can canning now. Eddie, my subscriber, subscribe anytime your video be a baby ready. Also, in Sabakana, wait to me, any Eddie. Come on, show us how doing in our summer time. Jump fast enough for many make quite now open. We dray a church, Jirapa. I would have been somebody I did draw a pomodini idea who here painted them. And the part away to my Sukurun Ghana Limited, Anna Omadiaba, Bakwe, Anababa Zentabate, and Medu, a Bobabia, menstrual pains, menstrual disorders, and the Betrasia, and your Mobabia Moya or Bemo. We are Behman, so Nekamea, so on Paso Gudiaba Fuma, and do a Babuapano, I am a Sakil. Sexual weakness, a Trasia, after premature ejaculation, libido L from slow erection. In a bit trust yet a man wetty. What would you two cups or Eddie by a man metro? Bema Sabo Josua Tia or Bemam. What does one tent about where do you have two cups or Doctor Cato's a prostate and Lord Benta? Where do you have two cups? And when you're Biano Menano, Etima Boba, a Pauco Fumasi, and the drugs will be a Kulun can limited in the pay. We're so on Sa Alacoundia. Number so much is 0244 275429 of fee. We're sweat to be no meti in Kobo and their other pay. High sense is say, what are your conditions in Eddie about? What about my or more condition over here, 5 years one team, and a down a few 1.5 horsepower, equal 10.0 on some account there, whoop split one as a inverter one, we have four standing motor, and we'll be our hope after 4-in-1 filter system, and I tell you the ML, rainy and gold plated fence, and the idea, I tell you the rain air rust resistant, copper pipes, and the idea, and the our holding a palm, we do any table, I say, so we show room be a patrol, we show on some common kind, after we cost Nyane, we do any chimney. Chiman, Oko Aya Vota Regina, Hohoi, Afe Oko Isi Regina, and Yoko Fodia Mankesimo, Takwane Takradina, Zubenomo, Kumasi Adweni Timum, O Kumasi Chima, Ubenomo Tafo, and Yazara Jansen Tanoso, and Afe Edumo, or many post office net a bosso. High sense is a new moon come. I was 0302550000 Nafe. When I says no more sweat to my bro, tell us the Epping Wednesday. Every Wednesday be a data band in our batono, woman 25%. Package at the account and 24 phone and not tell us what to data pandora and come and hear the telesaw and my telesaw what's it connecting energies Jojo energy drink the winning energy drink come up there Jojo energy drink na a oak bar PVT woman of my coffer at the abba we will be a cafe to do find your and your money pedia. Now, what's what you went through, sir? We know there's a Food and Drugs Authority and a stamp that there's this winner 18 years, sir. Jojo energy drink and all your bar for and for Bauma could then for the air. I want to also Fonano at my boy, a part when it's a more provision store and it's supermarket be on Sabacardia and Electrolankana and the Atadekasa Pomona at the Abba. Atadekasa, sir, every week be an Ubenya Atadia, every month be Ubenya Tadia and Tico Electroland, Womakatibia, Nakokoto, a yo product. And I say, Opa Samsung, the TCL, and as a media, the over the NASCO, and so at the Abba, a LED smart TV now, pe when you split AC, when you double door feature, and as a auto grill gas, air cookers, he been up, Western machine sound system, sound towers, and afe one more at the blender, and the full sound doing now at the Abba, and we are little and can and no, offer a phone and what that is star 928-8888-89 no the house ready as some patron, we will promise you about the Kawano. And I'm Sayaka, the International Auto Authority, and the Stampano, and so Eddie Suso, MTN Ghana, CC, MTN Fibano, and one Air Trendy, and Yafina, Ubeto Hospital, the Amafo, now the Tanaranista, where the Kaba Pawina, MTN Fibana, and the Momani G movies, one year the Adeno, and the Mbehe movies, Fidi Wabra, where they are unlimited package, and the Adamanti for Fone, now the Star 5057 hours, Star 5057 hours, nothing, MTN, Womuso Air Package, and Air Fiber Package, you know. So sponsor at me a card here. About some be use mobile phone here come. Franco Trading Enterprise. Omo no me phones come any na. E dey about region no care for Samsung ni iPhone so no. We sell a card here about electrical electronic appliances. We mo add the smart TV aba affair conditions. Omo the chest freezers. We here washing machine, microwave, we here blender. Any generators, any CCTV cameras in a card here. Aye Franco na ko fadi aba Kumasi ya. E dum dia baby bebre jaba jewels in cho. Afi challenge bookshop and also in cho no me app. Wood when it chemo old me come money on your boss, emu me to mommy could fork in a Canadian chair. New credit to a Franco Trading Enterprise. No matter to me no me didn't come hour so I is 0245-316-969 0501-538-605. Now when your Franco Trading Enterprise, woman sweat me a boy pa and a formator limited. Woman of the pa Eddie Abba, woman the Volivite, and so Eddie Abba now we know, woman the Volivite UK Limited, and a carbuma test or within the pa. I would not say no, no, no, asemkina and your bed drama. So, back we have follow right. I have follow man and I am a metro follow right. Follow man, your bed and my baby, your best man. After so many follow right, the B2 plus at your bam. Me my friend, our friend trust or whoopers or skin with body near camera. And I'm a comfortable mafia. Woman, the follow right, platinum plus at your bam with chewing and I feel nails and it was canum. Woman, the follow right to new life and the follow right to mental care. So, follow right, astro fox plus. Oh, and a follow right, also life and so, oh, boy a petty patom I am normal so answer act to me a card here follow right omega 3 fish oil no and no answer a come up and the formator limited and the follow right UK now and the abetom also and my to me the malaria do it away at your bat I say no and acquit your malaria more winning now your friend Lumitras and I'm at me telling you front to the women to them and brought to malaria sir you want a source message at the man could have and a tablet you didn't pay for there what would the baby fight drops at your bar and you have a flat on a essential vitamins and you know na asema kina bwa ama bufabia enyine ekoye wobedi nuno doctor nsoba e pain reliever ene bwa etu oya obia ase enam diclofenac ene nua wodua etu oya so omedi ayenti ebwa 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Woman the charge of 400 and swabba. I assume you know that away. But your family dilemma. I know your charge of 400. You want a tablet and pay for the and a suspense in the Canada. We are from a trial limited. Woman, you pass. Woman, the bed Thomas who call for mercy. Any tracks will be our summer card here. No, my summer to me, no, my dink over hour. So I is 0561-088666. And as a 0561-088663. Not when your former trust in the pa. Now, ABC Games in the Yankasi ABCD ya ana ya di ayaka dia and 244 no adare star 262 at na wa 223 letters wo 223 letters ye yeah, do no na letters mi ase na peke ba kokura piema sika di twa ye bon pem 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Friday bia de e jackpot na every 5 Ghana echo ana wo so betimi etwa bi Alaska star Enterprise about the wallpapers are quality brand curtains. No, what do you want to call for Eddie Abba? What the material curtains? What the aroma diffusers? 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What with the ring light, bedside lamps? What with the sofa covers? Decorative what is new flowers, plastic window, center mat, PVC floor tiles, carpet, any artificial grass in Nano. Alaska Star Enterprise and a call for Eddie Abba Kumasia. Would you any chamber ever do my messes and not a plaza first floor? What with the Prudential Plaza and the James and Cardia. To do or money empty to the office and that's Echo Bank and a general chef. No, my servant to me, Alaska, and in Koboya, so 0256-330-075 and answers 0200-281-080. Now, when your Alaska Star Enterprise Nature and I know promo so at my boy, and in my corner for front Kayapina, and I know pay no more LCS and performance. We acquire the update, you know, and the adults is our doing now. So now, a better your continuum, I mean, so quickly, not your mean Koboka. And not the UEFA Europa League semi-final matches net to me to jump and not the Aston Villa. One more answer to Northern Forest, Abomantana, Northern Forest. US Etibu Bako and aggregate, you know, and 4-1 in Tiaston Villa. And so I qualify near Macquarie, the Amamo Freiburg, our German and Adam, Womitis Sporting Braga, Abomen Tename, and so Mutimu Bako, on aggregate near 4-3. And now I have Dessa Freiburg, and so I qualify near my Ayakama, and the Mom Strobok Bobo Kono, and now Domini Raya Valacano, our France, I have Dessa Omukimno, I have Dessa Vracano, and so I call Tobu Pomatrabaqua, I have Dessa Womusunum Etimate, and you say Raya Valacano, 2-0, on aggregate, no more qualify to Air Conference League, Air Final, Inti, Abiasa Crystal Palace, or more, and such a Sector Donetsk, Abomen Tremi, no more Mosua Timubako, on aggregate, near 5-2, and Crystal Palace, and so Abia qualify, and he says, same as it here, UEFA Champions League, with himself final, and he said it on the 30th of May, 2026, yeah, and the Etoja Puskas Arena, our Budapest Bato, and no, your PSA, Roman Arsenal, and the DCN, Afoko Europa League, na final, and also a Wednesday on the 28th of May, and I test Etoja Dendende, and also there's Etoja, our Tapras Aya Stadium, and also Istanbul, and I test, and also Etoja Dendende, and here Freiburg, Roman Aston Villa, and the Elbow Conference League, you know, and here Wednesday, 27th of May, and I test Raya Volacano, Roman Sina Crystal Palace Bobo Kono, and he said, and here Red Bull Arena, and no answer Leipzig in T, where matches are Etoja, and Europa, and then, and pay me catch the Kaka, and the Amana. UEFA Europa League win himself final now. Make a some added channel. Since I understand the mom question, I can't honor. I don't see a 42,590 AS capacity. Which we say, and now some good to a crowd. Aston Villa, when a farmer game no, and now some good to a and no, and so I have a success. Woman so home gas war and to Istanbul and yeah, easy. Now, when I am a head coach, Adam Aston Villa, when I'm saying, well, no, since I know a banner, I have final Europa League now, and you are quite a power. What do my Duma? What is Savian Soya Duma? What before Asna? Edomoko, the same thing. Afoko for Valencia, and so Edomokoe. And I said, what did Tima? Nitin at the Aston Villa, and so I call a five to so what did Fiallo? Janus, so Ebramontino, and your reporter is Yano Peno, which Mr. Aban, the champion of Aya Europea, Aban Europa League, dia, quote when you went to my panel, and so Ayo Peno, and Uncle Maca Cranano Peno, make it at Yamana Siciano, Aban Gordon Ayasuna. 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And he said, Ramoso, my name, Cochrane, or Cotra press conference. 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One church almost supporters in the Gentia, Wamama, Aya, Vravara, Kano, Fababa, Yome Fimo, and the reporter, I mean, Sakam, Napia Niama, Opraia, and your Utmisa, Nipan, 388 days here, at a Sabrante, the prayer to Miss Afi. 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

0: Havana Belua, the Dino, yes, all more with your money, your bench for no moment to bench now. Women, your bimbono, yes, all you need here, say, the conman, their banner, and then I tell say, oh, will be our conman, conman, sir. Say, is it to me, what to me, no? Now, Mbappe, the air, sir. Yes, Mbappe, I commanded the board, no, I could catch all my say. Players do a money team ma. Woman or Mompasa, Zabi Alonso, and Jumano Yan or Madi Nebe, Yasim Penfenenti, Oko, what did Dean Bayer Hotel Aye and Nuna Koye, Yasoko, Catcher Border, Vinicius Junior, Freddy Vavadi, Jude Bellingham, Rodrigo Goes, Annie Hendrick, Womatia Tia, Eddie Tia, Zabi Alonso, and Tim Penfano, no one can want some cabaret, so Menfi, Amasadi and Sia, Zabi Alonso, Mede Pamuna, and number one. I saw that, and so the Akaya said, Yasu Koloka Rumoansua, Yazan Koko, Sabi, Piabon, TBS, Vinicius Junior, one of the Babuan team, BBS, no Biantia, Yasuba Henia Likina, Babuan team, Womuso Muhem, and Nipo, this Edgemano, and Yer Vinicius Junior, I'm a playing reporter, Miss. Yes, sir. And then Vinicius Junior, Kwama, players, you say, you say, Mate, and yeah, they group four groups and their own money team. No, when group anyway in Casa, where group anyway in Casa, where's group anyway in Casa, yes, I don't know, Aquasa, may I say, board, and also, sign at your board, you say, I see, sir, no money the board in the future, Fiorentino Perez, yeah, it's in Trinity Dodo. 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
1: o cheche nsi nu pa
0: ba I
1: don't know. What did you
0: Of course, he's here. As a coach in the crowd, players need to send a tattoo in your papa.
1: Because divisions with Timua. Can you swap baby crash over the Omo Boni? But say, Tipa from one, sporting, or there are no problem.
0: As he said, he's serious.
1: Because there be a mecassa, look, football, na a canoe. Football players like Hobo.
0: Sir, I can't know that part or that screen's loose, yes or no.
1: You see,
0: on any Vinicius Junior, sir, so players now.
1: So divisions, but in one.
0: When if you
1: didn't turn and now I was slow crowd, the earning in Gadding, because I'm there, at least it doesn't affect the sporting way the result, no. But so, when there's a players, any coach, and now there's a division now. How the earners, we will say a trap, so until, or somebody from Hena, Mutim Hena. Obutu mi solve problem no edi fio na yebedin komo pi edi e free Real Madrid and sincerely because twin girls altercation there normal se player bi akocho obi na ne yonku bi buofu ni ana bi omye heated argument bi we kana it's normal but modern in sense and dem go tie mu ade no the level of indiscipline in the team no is really getting out of hand in the end of the leading commando and so it me at the amount of fifth Manfred our sons and Joshua Holy too and also our ha Robert and car and what you may so in 704.5 we had a Friday edition I'm in sure the guitar passwords Edna Eddie Ebremo since I'm going Europa I come here and say the three competitions in the ano the teams are almost come final match the Champions League the Europa League and the Conference League Nini na ano yenya aye 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the amount and the anopay yeah your door no and I windows no big dream and I feel so to a two mpa to an engineering room po nan campus a room about the do bonnet and my fear no and see if it designs an FFA it's brand new nebbing from our yes sliding casement balustrade shower doors and then we're going to bend down a reloft and I may come for the amount and the anopay I'm going to come out say patchy number 0537 817 472 5A Home China Furniture Limited. Ho and Yako, what's if you know you what complete name? Akase, Ode MSC, Sidon Subacano. Now I had the creation. Come, no beer, Rawa. There's a dining completion, no, and also et me every mudia. Na Nini Nemono. 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
2: Rich
1: na what is saying say utinu
2: bende kakran kakra
1: sometimes ano ye kan katamboa
2: sometimes they mixed.
1: Is it the American phone kind of feel
2: good?
1: Okay.
2: And I know, say kudu, say katao, yeah, yo. Different. But okay. Rachel, me, I'm okay.
1: You're fine.
2: Yeah.
1: Be fine.
2: Yeah.
1: Be cool.
2: Yeah.
1: Kakaka. Kofi.
3: Rich.
1: Good morning.
3: Good morning. Good morning.
1: How's it saying?
3: I'm here to go away, but.
1: What do you mean? I say, gosh. As usual, we shall see far and few with Real Madrid in Sensemo. And my story, we shall see a proper abno. Naming every so old, not training girls altercation, they say, normal.
2: Yeah.
1: Yeah, you training na play be a good training uncle player. No, so what then we're coming in be a exchange of USB, a cosonia, there. And normal.
2: Yeah.
1: It's a good moment sometimes.
2: There'll be
1: disagreements.
2: Yeah.
1: If you are
2: yeah.
1: We are going to move on.
2: That's right.
1: But, so what your story is like 300 days by now, it seemed at the end of the day, it's a big problem. Player and discipline.
2: Yeah.
1: Then I go to Real Madrid.
2: Rich, I would say, there are quite a number of things going on over Real Madrid.
1: Mm-hmm.
2: A few days ago, I think last week, Hobebi, and I'm Rebecca, I say, this year in particular, we've seen a number of coaches fired from various jobs. And Obia die Edemusunku. When you look at the Real Madrid situation, Omosu die is very special. The reason why Xabi Alonso was fired. Yes, Rebecca said he was recused with by mutual
1: consent.
2: But Richie and I know that Xabi Alonso was sacked. But the issue of player indiscipline, it has been with Real Madrid for quite a while. In the month of April, Ena, Antonio Rudiger and Carreras, assembled by, what happened? Training grounds in Sensimia, Ena is Rudiger. About Carreras as well. For whatever reason it was, it is still not so clear.
1: Yeah. What really happened?
2: Yeah. But immediately after that, Opa Nacho and he apologized. To the extent, say, he even organized a small get-together beer. That's Rudiger, he organized a small get-together beer. Was a woman yanko tina baby. Nah. Yen have a very nice time and forget about.
1: Yes, you know.
2: Yes, you know. Okay, uye no to nchanya. Kylian Mbappe. Now, Kylian Mbappe asem no. I'll say, is the most disruptive. For two reasons. Another training ground issue. Where one of assistant coaches no, who was serving as airlines man in one of Omo training ground games on mobile. And then flagging, you know, Kylian Mbappe as offside in one of the training ground
1: games on mobile.
2: On mobile. Juana Kylian Mbappe bufu. The deep papa na tem rough. If you know, when you got a hamstring injury, you left camp and went to Italy on a holiday. Well, but the team were trying to grind results.
1: Sure, brah.
2: No, where brah, Rich, doesn't mean you have to go on a holiday.
1: Well, ask the permission.
2: Beyond the permission, you would know, you would realize that any time player be pra na or your sideline won't mean bobo on Ibia, most of them want to be part of the team. They want to be available when the games are being played. It is not for anything at all that some of those things are done, Rich. The reason is because they want the players to understand that even though you are not on the pitch, your presence contributes significantly to whatever success the team will chalk on the day. And for a big player like Kylian Mbappe, no, you don't react that way. And that was the main reason why Mbappe out petition, no, Ebaye. And Rich, it was just about 200,000 people who were expected to sign that petition. But as I'm speaking right now, over 33 million people have signed that petition.
1: Wow!
2: 33 million!
1: They want you out of the team.
2: Oh, yes! Uye no susi nchanya. There are quite a number of players in the Real Madrid team that don't respect Abeloa. According to reports, about 6 players only Abeloa enka. And it's simply, yes, and it's simply because they don't accord him that respect. They don't think he's capable enough to be managing them. And the person be there didn't be too dry because I know some of us know the players. But somebody will be asking, say, why has the situation degenerated to this point? Usually, yeah, Real Madrid, in the last few years, they have lost a number of key leaders in their team. Usually, players, be say, Toni Kroos.
1: Luka Modric.
2: And the fact that they left at the same time created a certain vacuum in the Real Madrid team. Forget about the coach. The coach has a main role to play in discipline. But when you look at the team and the structure and the players involved, and you have senior players who have won it all and are still there, there are times when egos are being disruptive in that dressing room. Some player no sorry, no kasa, everybody will listen. And that is what they missed when Luka Modric and Toni Kroos, and to some extent Carvajal's absence, that is what has really cost them. Rich, I think one thing that we also need to take note of is the fact that the sacking of Xabi Alonso was one of the things that a disrupted team. No,
1: is that about Lukra?
2: There's confusion over there.
1: Confusion there. So, coach in here and you can resolve them, but you refuse. Say how many times we beat my
2: head?
1: So, now, Papa's my palm.
2: Yeah.
1: Always say, grab
2: do you know why? One of the main people who advocated for the incoming of Xabi Alonso was their director general, Jose Sanchez. So he was the main spearhead behind that. In the Yemana super classical match, no, was when Florentino Perez thought, say, okay, now that your choice has not
1: delivered, no,
2: then it's time for him to go. Then comes in Abeloa, who is relatively inexperienced, yes, we are born Real Madrid da. But when you come into a job that has a Vinicius Junior, a Kylian Mbappe, and the whole dressing room seems to be disorganized, Rich, you've set yourself up for failure. That is why at this point, Nkomona Omudi Osurohono is that. Florentino Perez himself thinks, say, bringing in a new coach may twist or may change the fortunes of Real Madrid. And when you look at Nsema Ekosu making rounds in the media about the fact that Jose Mourinho may come in, and Nkomoa Yese Oné, Florentino Perez Ahave, one of the things that Jose Mourinho is asking for is total control of sporting decisions, a complete overhaul of our medical team. Because if you realize, Real Madrid this season has struggled with so many injury problems. Jude Bellingham, he was sidelined for a long time.
1: And you pinch Juziana, Zabio Lonzo Bao can't on penal. I'm on order in the buy. Later, Madrid was no. Unyadi and order in the buy, no, she
2: didn't.
1: I'm going to go for a pinch in the buy. And it seems, I'm opening a cast and a friend to the press, no, board members, maybe some of them. I'm a favorite candidate on the debate. That's about panel some bet.
2: You understand the situation?
1: So, if you are an anti panel on the debate, I'm very peeved. Because it seems as a meme candidate, I'm the debate. Who friend to the press, no purpose, all the end back.
2: Yeah.
1: Also, the debate, I'm not sure about the feeling, but he's so there.
2: And that is the genesis. This is the problem that Real Madrid have currently. Which, wow. If they are not able to solve at the top there, it becomes very chaotic for them moving forward. Because look at Jose Mourinho's demands. And Onowaka said, these are the things I'm looking for. If you cannot give me, there's no way I am coming to take over this job. Because one of the main reasons why they want Jose Mourinho back into the team is because Omunim say, Oba, those disruptive egos in the team, he has a way of handling them. But Rich, you and I know also say, Jose Mourinho has his own type of leadership. And maybe be our year, which are very questionable. Will he be able to work well with these players? That's another question. The solution to the problem now, Rich, is that Real Madrid need to understand, say, where they are currently, they need to be very honest with themselves about what they truly want. In Polito Bimu, baby, say, who's what a teacher? If they are not bold enough to call out Kylian Mbappe and let him know, say, what you have done or what you are doing or the kinds of things that you have done in the past has affected us as a team and has disrupted our unity and chemistry in on the field of play, then I don't think that Real Madrid will go anywhere or contract to 2029. But the truth of the matter is that they have to be bold to tell him. If Samu Timi in Tono, Emmanuel Kou, different team they are, they have to let him know that what you are doing, You are going to disrupt the team in the long term. They need to call him out.
1: I see. Mate, I'm just me that say. Because if you're my now, you're in trouble. And some of you are ready. And some of you know.
4: Rich. Say, who could team be who we are here? Players are come.
1: I know, man.
4: Unless you've not worked with a professional team before. I've been privileged as a young man, say many a Ghana Premier League team here, Juma, and players fight every time. Which, see any teacher, ma, I'm a kundevia, I'm so much a diamond, I'm
1: almost easy on them.
4: Every environment we are coming into Kaoho. But there is also a reason in here, this Real Madrid issue, I echo to see, you know, a little bit beyond the normal. And say, Uko in front of sports, any Mundo Deportivo, which are pro Barcelona papers, are almost starting to milk the situation at Madrid. In fact, I think Mundo describes it, said Madrid is on fire. Yeah, Mundo von is a jatum. And a sport essay, a broken dressing room to essentially bring it up. Which, why in a day, sanction when you are by? And you play a view. And yet, just a single player. It is Madrid and Florentino Perez. Unless you don't want to really get into the nitty-gritties of the Madrid situation, which Madrid as a club have been successful or not successful with Galacticos. No? In fact, the first ever Galacticos at Madrid for they buy a club in him, no? Were not as successful as they wanted them to be. Fast forward, they brought in another form of Galacticos. They went to the extent of winning the three-peat. It is Obekaya. Almost any time Obibe tries to question the culture and plan of football club Real Madrid, Biano, the pushback is that Madrid is the most successful club in Obiase. It looks as if they should change their ways into a club that gives the coach autonomy and a lot of power. No? They have been successful going the way of the players. So it is not surprising. Some Madrid four best days in Europe and even in the Spanish La Liga have come when they've had a man manager. Apart from, I'm talking about the coach.
1: Okay.
4: Today I've seen people ask me, say, how did Zinedine Zidane win the three-peat? Zinedine is a player. He played in the mix of the Galacticos. And was also an assistant coach to Galacticos under Carlo Ancelotti. So he knew the Galactico culture. You please everybody. If you want the biggest critique of Carlo Ancelotti and Juma Waye throughout the life, people essentially don't emphasize on the tactical part of the game. Because there's a lot of emphasis on his man management. If you want to translate man management loosely, it's a people pleaser. We say we know how to oh, senior young to be a fine. We say oh, Charlie senior media deal with the men in Jonah Kongs, Charlie chief young to oh, no, no, no. He finds a way to please everybody. He gets everybody happy to deliver for the team. So that has been the strength of Team FM Football Club Real Madrid in the last few years and how they've gone around all of their business. Marich, eh, Abrabuya Yeboyo. Yedie, any success, no? It has a very funny way of blinding you. So when you're careful, ah. Namiya wa dumo peja wa du baby. Na when you obi obi jina wachi. Ah, obi director say Jack. Maybe I'll commission ye. Although you are successful, chale ahano to obi asika kra. Ahano ti ya formu ding. Ahano, you're careful, ah. That is what success does to you. The blind spot of the success at Football Club Real Madrid, no? It is what has blinded the club and Florentino Perez to get to this point. And I will explain to you. Which, so what do Madrid team, Nima? In the last, this season in Kwa, Madrid Fono have had three separate managers. Three separate managers. They have had a man manager. Or a more player oriented. In Papa Fred Carlo Ancelotti. In his last season, he did not succeed. After Mbappe came in, he did not succeed. Two, they brought in a system-oriented manager. Xabi Alonso, focus on the system. Osi Vini, Tranchenka, Kraim, Mbappe, Mbobo, left wing, Gonzalo, Garcia, Mbona, Manai, Mayen, Yepesi, defended without the ball, Yeruha, Yenyesi, he did not succeed. Now, I want you to put an asterisk on why Xabi Alonso did not succeed. Tell me, Xabi Alonso, Yasaki knows so free Madrid. What was the reason I was given? That he lost the dressing room. Remember? So, Carlo Ancelotti did not.
1: Also, Kylian Mbappe and a dirty team.
4: So again, Carlo Ancelotti and Lucy dressing room no free. And Xavi Bai, Ebe Lucy dressing room no free. And Alvaro Abeloaba. You remember when Alvaro Abeloa came? Vini Shego, that Vini Abano, one of the Bamlo. No Hagen. You remember? Abe Hageno. No, who Diago no more. Vinny goes on to the post-match press conference and then hails Abentia friend Alvaro Abeloa. To the extent of no Alvaro Abeloa, anytime they are Madrid players, no bigger issue, you're more match, I'm about Drobia. Alvaro Abeloa said it is my fault. Alvaro Abeloa is cast in the same cloth in which Carlo Ancelotti was come from. He's a people pleaser. Traditionally, that is how the club football club of Madrid has succeeded over the years. The best years of Madrid have been when they have a manager who is a man manager and gets the boys to deliver. But a couple of things have happened to Madrid in the last few months. And that is what has brought them here. Which, point number one. Sadio and Carlo Ancelotti here, Florentino Perez here several years.
0: in giving power to the players. Now, almost every time when Madrid was succeeding, go back to Cristiano Ronaldo, Benzema, Higuain, Ozil, all of these guys, the focal point was Cristiano. The other people were peripheral figures to him. Upo, umpo, some egos are bigger than others. Where they are, some egos are bigger than others. And if you remember, everybody was willing to play for Cristiano. And Cristiano was successful. Post that time, there was a time where he became Karim Mustafa Benzema. Maybe Vinicius Jr. and Ed deputizing him. He was willing to do the work for Benzema to go ahead, even to win the Ballon d'Or. Benzema left the club. Ebabeka, Vinicius Jr., he nearly won the Ballon d'Or when the other players were willing to work for him, El Football Club Real Madrid. By the time I went in here, we know a certain Kylian Luton Mbappe came in. Two masters. So if you give players autonomy, your power, we go on our trade, the FSA, player with your Kasa, will be on Kelly. Rich. The fights between Valverde, any Orange Chimeno, the picture now. It is a fight between the South Americans and the French people, and by extension, the Europeans in the team.
1: You didn't let them do that level.
0: But I've explained to you, there are two masters now. Madrid is broken down along two very crazy fault lines. The South American
1: line.
0: Vinicius Jr.
1: I see.
0: And the French people, I was Kylian Luton Mbappe.
1: So they maybe drew a Black Stars.
0: Yeah.
1: Now there was this division, yes, someone down on the boys.
0: Yeah.
1: The Daniels use on the boys, it will be album and then the master. Yeah. Wow.
0: Which, to the extent that this could have passed for a rumor. And my Federico Valverde say, although he sort of tried to change the specific details of what had been reported. Also, at some point in time, Ono as a player, Ono on a ball phone and itibo at the end of the pie. Also, in fact, Federico Valverde goes on to explain, say, or did this be with team number only king information? Any other journalist? It's the fight, really, normal. Federico says it. But by the time they are done, somebody in Marca, somebody at El Chiringuito, somebody at Mundo or Sport has a load down. Look at the detail with which the report was brought out. To the extent in Kofuni, baby, and Valverde near Pinina. So called hospital. Ofi hospital, Banu Crano. Now, also, Samba Twasso, you can imagine. It is too detailed to be a coincidence. Rich. Yeah, what Madrid ought to do going forward is simple. The culture at Madrid has to change. Meaning, said a regular pushback will come. Because Madrid have been successful with the same culture, and I'm saying, we'll change, you know.
1: Player power.
0: Yes.
1: Almost a son.
0: You see, I'm coming there. Omo really 15 Champions League with the players. Dominant. But it is time to change. Madrid. And Florentino Perez have to. I'm very certain. Say, so Xavi Alonso, it's baby. Yeah. I said, okay, I told you. I told you that the club.
1: The level of indiscipline within there too much.
0: You can't just allow players to do whatever they want to do. And it has gotten to the point where it is not necessarily about Jose Mourinho. Okay? If Jose comes, Jose will give them the discipline and the structure for the short term. But after a year and a year and a half, the team will begin to deteriorate.
1: Jose Mourinho, I mean, better management at all.
0: What I'm, you see,
1: Rich, we've done certain things.
0: You may not like Jose's style. Jose at Trivial Chaos. What Jose will give Football Club Real Madrid any set the discipline, he will bring it in. If you are Mbappe, he will ask you what is your strength, play to your strength. If you are Vini, you play to your strength. After that, you work for the team.
1: Because you know me.
0: A idea here very important and very clear. When you are dealing with Jose Mourinho, with respect to how he wants to do his job, which now he the woman may he pull.
1: Anyway, far up here. Anyway, you come back. Mess around my time. Now, what do you have with Trinity, mommy? TV, we, mommy. Anyway, one man was a. So what am I done for now? Okay, it's also for Penfield leukemia. I say, but let's be fair here. None of the current Real Madrid players can give
4: Exact number of goals as Kylian Mbappe, 98 goals contribution in 100 games. They should stop using Mbappe as a scapegoat. Always okay. Next message, your day, Abraham, and we'll see there. Good morning to you all. Inshallah, Passport is the best in Ghana. All right, your friend in Komoka Kreb, you ever talk discusses with the media. Muntami Chuku, now your bar has solutions. Is a matter in your day because. Obisa say ah na me ka no mu wie so no ani gina onche no oba pa good morning na I want to say
5: nyame adomo na so e
4: nyame adomo ho ye pa
5: amwa
4: automobile pa chao obi first time I date mun kani am de minimum min de mo ye aha obi first time I date mun kani pa chao mo ye dey
5: okay ti mamin chia wuti for mechia am automobile enterprise mechia mi CEO and they are working in a mebacho amoto mobile day yeye body works yeye spraying yeye air conditioning yeye seats aha inti basically bb about cars bia yede yeye inti say or oh, problem with or oh, air conditioning or oh, problem with body works or oh, car na ye time we say we spray ejuma yeye anano ten one say wapiki ye numbers nenka waba.
4: Okay. So before maybe some next question, we will be able to come. We will see from, and I will be able to be or person name number now later no. On the more adding common affirm location. Now we must have next question.
5: Okay. Maybe I call your numbers near 024 0244 0244 46 47 47 64 0244 46 47 47 64 0244 46 47 47 64 64 0244 46 47 64 0244 46 47 64 0244 46 47 64 0244 46 47 64 0244 46 47 64 0244 46 47 64 0244 46 47 64 0244 46 47 64 0244 46 47 64 0244 46 47 64 0244 46 47 64 0244 46 47 64 0244 46 47 64 0244 46 47 64 0244 46 47 64 0244 46 47 64 0244 46 47 64 0244 46 47 64 0244 46 47 64 0244 46 47 64 0244 46 47 64 0244 46 47 64 0244 46 47 64 0244 46 47 64 0244 46 47 64 0244 46 47 64 0244 46 47 64 0244 46 47 64 0244 46 47 64 0244 46 47 64 0244 46 47 64 0244 46 47 64 0244 46 47 64 0244 46 47 64 0244 46 47 64 0244 46 47 64 0244 46 47 64 0244 46 47 64 0244 abisi Amotomobile Enterprise Street awon brekara
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5: Ebu ona ye white na kasa won say foot run it na say amal cream. Ti pese ko back to white. O si me pese me spray me car. Ana say car no dey akwa akutwi. 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Akutwi say pese we spray. And then this spray in. Okay. 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
1: And Timpacho Spain also so say, Ocano, a white, so, and person with a cobbler, and with a corn wine, with a cook cream. 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
1: 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a fault toward ye menya she say obi a wo saa ovi ni bi enti ye de car ni she ovi ni mu ye ye adwuma ni wiya ye be ye abana se wo to wo car ni e mu no na ye se wo car dada ni ya ya mana ye mu no enti 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years then he answer wo be she wo car ni ye into your new man you used to be a Richard a papa to your my dance room
0: sure and I'm young green I must break up na is you are because a home because a home nana a day about once we do any air in the at your phone come I didn't know about car so now said there watch it you know from car no air condition obu an air condition wa ya oh utimi ko fele gas ni ne achekra de ebe chine na afi unso air condition kra e mabim so ni nyina obetimi e de akoh car no so e body works 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meti me di akod na omo ahwe e di ama me so bi ti wa gain ti na on free ni option no ho e ma e ama automobile
1: oh any is simple because e ye juma panema
0: okay
1: enti o option no e ye good maybe I know option munya fault bia munya problem bia but ye kan fo ama automobile ma se brand be so ye hwe
0: okay.
1: Because ye bro de o
0: unyano
1: wo honom no aha enti say your body works aye ye bro because nko fo bebre aba ye ho oh me ka na se no de bi wo honom me dia ko ha obi entimi nyema oba aye ani aye ejuma na mane no anya ne ho ato no oni issues bi a okay enti no o de bra wo I was a woman who will be your car, my will be your yes. My dear brother, so you should be the quality aspect of your idea. Because also be being share your own who say, as somebody paddy can a and occur. Is it bra? Best say her back up.
0: I would call
1: back up.
0: Okay, I'm out to remember. So be Pemua on my hair, on Fremo, ensu ense na afi the last words how dey be jamine my phone here tifu nyina
1: me pacho obi pe amoto mobile yewo kote apem so first junction pacho ebu a ofi body junction eba two free body junction na ofa car be see emena emena filling station ye be filling station bo Kingsburg okay ayi pizza man crabage branch wo honum ti yanse wo dru honum a wo so pa apem so first junction car need wo be see apem so first junction na wo dru honum a ye wo signboard kesi ebi si wo I trust so I'm automobile enterprise. You get me a green, you be in a kakaka, your banners be breeding, a bubble home. So we free the diaco so nearby. We drew the diaco, I was over by Pim, so we got trouble soon now. Uba when in Kakarabia, while we drew a Pim so first junction. A honest so sam, yeah, signboard KCC, what I'm automobile enterprise. You get me a be. Our banners be born why ya trust a more automobile enterprise. So, also use your phone now. Ube to me as a chew Google Map a more automobile enterprise. Said Uber Bahonuma and ya your aqua and cra. Your numbers in this is
0: 0244 46 57 4 6 4 0244 46 4 6 5 7 5 7 6 4 6 4 0244 0244 46 4 6 5 7 5 7 6 4 6 4
1: Nefacho yen charge ye juma panel ma ye born so e da form a obetimi aye dey patronize ye it ye born dey enye din din di e man sam a make an even even now there be
0: so e ovina lighting system ni ade dey
1: e ma mean sam ni even even now ye born wo form pa
0: omo no de omo say omo professional work
1: yes
0: omo so obey adwuma ni bewie na I feel complaints in here, dear. So, to what the home machines? I'll come to be in ye. Now, also, quite when your problem be into money room now. I'm a new room now. For can't go. Now, I'm going to come on for my few answers. Not even you.
1: Me, Patro, they make honey in and say, wow, worker. 40 beer when ya. What body wears? We see tired and tan time. Air conditioning problem. O can of wire time? Upper baby spray. As you see, a spray is now banned. Spray is for now banned. One geo mundi. O dear bra, I'm automobile enterprise. Bra never saw a Jumani heading. A share. A quality job in the mouth. Security wise is the only problem because you was as you see a gate down. No. Into what will care about in show. Ain't he? Obi Biara or worker. Down from the worker, oh, my me, umie, be catch you be now. Umbra a motor mobile enterprise near be a jumapa and ammo.
0: Okay,
1: that's it.
0: Yes, so you don't see the kind of baba, and he said, yeah, can a man, mama since new and why, aha, for call, oh, can I see the dabaho, umbe ye, or more fit of war, or master da fa, professional training, umbe your cano at the amount we sit, I say. On by an comma at the amount, say, spring soon happens on Yamaha and also no. On by an comma pa at the amawa. Overcono, we now share duma my at the amauna, which means on my duma papa, and now at the amanti. Forget about machines in Yadina, Namufred man and corner among Yanakama, and so and far and mamma. 11:24 in 7:04.5 Yan touch my dinner so and far and mamma quickly. Pamto. Because of light in the born and in the your first stream about YouTube is only doing with him. And it's all about some show no beam dia. I just said, Oko Insha TV, our YouTube. Insha TV, our YouTube. Now, I'll share a second stream, Nansana. Also, to me, about the show no. Simaka in Avi, and Vajimedino, and Fa Emra, a year, maybe yet. Josh,
2: yeah, Rich.
0: Solution to heavy.
2: Yeah,
0: to Madrid
2: say, yeah. Also, to say them be kind. Madrid have to do a number of things. If they really want to see solutions to the problems, it will mean that Florentino Perez, number one, he will have to sit down with the board, and they will have to agree. Say, the model of the club.

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1: Yes, that model, no. I didn't say. We have to try and change things a bit and see the kind of results we'll get. That is what a lot of clubs are doing right now. That's the same situation Chelsea also find themselves in. Because what's Chelsea situation now? When the new owners came in, immediately almost saw BBR. But now, no matter what we say, it will not help them. So at the top there, they need to find a way to change it. And almost the is different. But the Real Madrid situation, because of the fact say, now they have a lot of big players in one team. And you have sacked one big coach, and you are on the verge of allowing Abeloba to leave at the end of the season. Which means clearly, no, you cannot attribute your problems to only the coach. You have to look at the playing body as well. But looking at the playing body, no, maybe you want to single out one player. Maybe you want to single out a couple of players. But at the top level, if the institution cannot change the governance structure around the club now, which they will run around in circles and they will come back to square one. That is why the Mourinho conversation is a good one. I can agree why they want to bring Mourinho back into Real Madrid. But Rich, if they don't make that decision based on a deep reflection, Florentino Perez, any director general, Jose Sanchez, any Mumpini from the board will sit down and do it. I don't see how they can solve their problems. It is the major way they can get things fixed. Montanasi. Moon chronically problems, no, the challenges, no. Because whatever we are seeing right now is as a result of Nyema Ankuye over the last few months. So if players are fighting amongst themselves, yes, clearly they have not found a way to work together with themselves. If the coach is not working well with the players and he's fighting with some of them, yes, there could be a problem somewhere. But yeah, before I was wrong, have we thought through the problems? Have we checked to understand, say, okay, can we check? And sometimes, no, it's not about one or two. Because Real Madrid has survived as a dynasty through this kind of model. But I am saying that they need to sit down and look at it carefully. Because as of now, Rich, you also agree with me again, say, Kylian Mbappe out now on Crawford Air calling for sale. It is practically impossible. It is practically impossible because the players on contracts to 2029.
2: Can you cry somehow no money?
1: Oh, to me, yes, sir.
2: Where goals are Mbappe won, no club. And at this point, of Roman Mbappe are got no matter what.
1: Which will mean that?
2: This is you, they can solve it.
1: And
2: oh, you see, the only problem I have, and say, once Mbappe call Real Madrid, no, Sadi Akropi Apao, say, already there's a Vinicius Junior official, say he's the face of the Real Madrid. Kylian Mbappe is too big. So about Timua, attention in the console. And in some way, no, Vinicius official say, ah, sad status now, now, saying Kamina as a player. Oh, Real Madrid team, that recognition, you know.
1: I'm going to say again.
2: It is out here, Fifia. Now, team the more team, you know, French foreigner, which I'm not supporting Mbappe.
1: Yeah.
2: And a South Americans, you know, so as well, one side. Vinicius Junior. Because they feel, say, Vini Bauer, but they are Real Madrid. Success at Real Madrid, at Chucky, in recent times, now, a brand, you know, are contributing hugely
1: to it.
2: And now, Ozan Kone is the face of the club. But there's a certain Kylian Mbappe. Oba has attention in our cameras. Bibia, your camera would be a Mbappe. Madrid be a Mbappe. And see, on also feels as a way, Pete Kaka. My mama did not. It seems like has a more Mpenifono name, supporters name. Real Madrid will be a matter of Mubiano. As a dog recognition, I think Camignano. Menya.
1: That is why.
2: And this side you should now
1: that is why I'm saying say it is not only about assembling the big names anymore. Because now among breakdown, they have seen a total breakdown in the dressing room amongst the players.

0: even at the coaching level. They've seen it.
1: I don't know. Is it because of PSG model now? Or more here to see anything like, because you didn't say PSG at a point, no more the same Galacticos.
0: Yeah.
1: Big Messi, Neymar,
0: Suarez,
1: Suarez, Mbappe, no at PSG. And you know more here.
0: Yeah.
1: I mean, in our choir, no. Now there's a certain Ousmane Dembele, no, the Saïd Die, no, Kvaratskhelia, no, no, no, Champions League,
0: yeah.
1: Back to back.
0: Yeah. And
1: are you saying it's a Salomon don't even have Real Madrid and go?
0: They don't even need to copy the same model.
1: Okay.
0: But they need to understand, say, after every generation, sometimes there are changes that need to be made. Indeed, if said they will understand that in the last 2 years, Real Madrid has not won any major trophy. And to them, that is a big thing. Because we all know Madrid as a team that wins trophies. And the fact that in the last 2 years, only need trophy, no, is enough signal from Peñafo to see, say, something is going wrong. That is why I appreciate the fact that PSG learned their lesson, and when they went a certain direction, look at where they are right now. Back-to-back Champions League finals. Otimo Tuasso watch it twice in the last
1: and then see you.
0: That's the thing.
1: Obetimi akofa the PSG model. But we be man result, yeah.
0: But Rich, maybe not the same model, not the same structure, not the same way they did it.
1: But you can tweak.
0: You can tweak it. You can make a few changes. You can set a certain model. To say Mourinho say Oba, he wants absolute control and authority over the team. He wants absolute control over the medical department as well, and also with sporting decisions. No man, sorry. Mourinho says he wants absolute control over them. So are you going to allow for that to be done? When you, Florentino Perez, knows very well, say, any manager that comes into Real Madrid, you find a way to micromanage them. I don't know if Jamaican or what he has said here. So a lot will hinge on Florentino Perez and the board to sit down and find ways to iron out these problems. And yes, are rich. They will continue these things. Florentino Truman in a Valverde bastard. And I was listening to Valverde. Also, normally, in every normal dressing room, we find a way to solve these problems without it coming to the media. But this time, what happened? It means that the dressing room is not normal. It means whatever is happening in the dressing room is not normal. See, what I did for situation, you know, it is quite simple, but also in the year, it is very complicated. But at the top, among Tinasi, they should find ways to solve it. And I think Real Madrid will be back to their glory days.
1: Okay. Young Johnson, she wants to offer up and find said, and I make a no. First, you moved to me and she be my just say, the second stream I used to Mrs. CA at war, YouTube in Shah TV. Obey to me, I should you know now, or do message number now. I can kind and so at the amount to Medina. So, Yamafina, Yamasha, I'm Yami Adoma, Black Stars International Friendly Gamer on the 22nd, Yenet Mexico. A babon said, didn't come back, I was dada. Emma Danza Mbaka Michichemu se reason a tie yemfa local players and blend it omon bobo our breaching in an and it say FN Fuse 1 and your FN Kwame technical team no I saw a few say walk up now here corner now there are certain players that a beer na ye no for the walk up because it be more honoma or injury no. I say, I'm over 2 months and I call up. It's so unman and yet likely. Inti, I'll say, you prepare life without them. And it's no, I'll say, you plan B. In case of such a players, you know, you know, Roma. Inti, the issue of young fat local players and foreign based players, you know, and blend it. You have a Mexico game, you know, and it's at least your boss are game. We are court counts, Chris. Even a fair idea. Of some team, no. Any players I will feel say going forward, no. Yami Adoma, let's say they walk up, no. If you're between any one or two being so from that team, now or the Akwako ball, a South friendly gamer, Yami Adoma on the 22nd. And also, a bit me, Abasuna, aha, Jeff, the listener, no. At the Ato, a YouTube in Shah team, in Joseph, to Yaba, no, but she's squad in the air corner. Now, goalkeepers, no, me, three. Solomon Agbasi, Paul Robertson, Edna, Gideon Asako, Onusina Kai, Edema, Dreams FC. na anna edna eba se abrante efense Gideon no abrante ne se ye yini din every squad nim at the house of folk number 1 efense Benjamin Asari outside number 1 our Black Stars no ono enna edino ababishim so me replace abrante no na onko na onko siaka emfama at the Black Stars of Ghana sa changes in the ba ya edna Ghana for being refused look see I catch them oh you catch them the national team no I said there be a the politics and they are done so so as a unia umu a debi ebe fro so only anima yem fro because a dianya na dreams FC the goalkeeper waya anti say yepe goalkeepers amma mako dem edi ama Black Stars a see a fro brante no and so emma no koda go posum edi Emma aye the Black Stars of Ghana. And in tea among for few say Amo Sha says Omo Casano Edemba handless of the Black Stars and the F in Dinano as I ako back Bima I don't know ya brand in the dear film Akofa goalkeeper Fenny Sebenyman Asari of Asbook and so Edina Abba. Now so would say as I'm cofana seminar omo cana. I'm say if say a by a way of numbers you say numbers and I yeah you know so and the amount player be call up there then they fix goalkeepers no more no say a locally bad player and I yeah funny there your goalkeepers are almost numbers no super and so call F in the site this year most clean sheet goalkeepers no most clean sheet and Zakaria Musa of AS Samates one of keeping AS 16 clean sheet Felix Shea of AS Mediama, Anonso 14, Debbie Tachi, Kasi, Anonso, our Baseke Holy Stars, Benny Masai, of course, Anonso, our House of Folk, and okay, I went to Fencer, Mukamara, Anonso, our Aya 12. It is a goalkeeper's role on Bodia, it didn't even say, and no, now even have a goalkeeper in Solomon Abusia, Anokano. And that's one of that goal position in my house book. He's a second keeper. On your regular starter and for my house. You know, your goalkeepers are debut on a starting all numbers now. You throw me in a Daniel Coffre a Abranti. When you just ask about Mukai.
2: Yes, I can understand the public outcry. But Rich, I will say you're showing me maybe ye kakra. You see, before the friendlies are Ghana ne Austria and Germany bebono, there were speculations say now Otuado person of Solomon Agbeshi.
1: You are not on the standby.
2: Good, he was on a standby list. And if the 55-man squad, which is the preliminary squad that will be used for the final selection for the World Cup, was done at that time, dear. I want to believe, say, those were some of the names, sir. Now, Omoshe, I had selection for this particular game, sir. For which reason, Solomon Agbeshi is part of the list. I'm not justifying the fact, say, Yemfa Solomon Agbeshi, and Kobowa Bra. Yeah, what other goalkeepers in the Ghana Premier League? Usher omu numbers now, usher omu statistics now. You can compare and say that at least this guy also deserves a chance. Because what we doing? But amongst them, no, it's one Felix Cheya. Everybody is mentioning his name. Usher usher media ma football now omu bona. This guy is contributing significantly to their success. Italian on cut him no. What I want to say is that, and you maybe say Eba outer. I will say inya abutre kakra. I will say inya abutre kakra. Among the Black Stars in Kumudi Mwa, we are so passionate, Rich.
1: Mm-hmm.
2: We are so passionate. In fact, there are times, sir, one person is shouting on top of their voice, advocating for any unknown player to be selected. And you go to another media house, another person is doing the same thing for an unknown player. So when it comes to these conversations, we are very passionate. But those who are leading the charge, who are managing the team, they know better. Rich, they know better. Again, I'm not saying that Solomon Agbesi in the squad is a good decision, and for which reason we shouldn't consider the local boy. Minkasa, I am saying that there's a pool of players in Pinifo Ediye Ejuma. ABR, they don't want to change the whole preparation of my Dada. Because you're reading the situation, say Black Stars currently, we are in a very precarious situation.
1: Time in Niho.
2: Carlos Grosa Feina Waba. In fact, as I'm speaking now, Onono Owamanoni monitoring the players over there. And over here, Ofei, and then the team also a different job over here. So for all you know, they don't want to change too many things. From the last few collapses, no, they want to work with them and they want to see how they can get the best out of them. If you go and bring Felix Chemo into the Black Star setup now, there's a certain orientation. We don't have enough time for that orientation. It will take them more time to get accustomed to the way a Black Star say ball or how you want to play at the World Cup. No, it will take them some time to get accustomed to that.
1: So we have any game, so can't we use that?
2: No, but Rich,
1: to orient whatever BBI is a blessing.
2: It sounds very simplistic. Say Ghana and Mexico kobo is one friendly match. So your friend na your man kobo. Forgetting say Rich, in the long term, any World Cup nunkwa ni yakobu.
1: Yeah, we have the AFCON qualifiers.
2: Then we have the AFCON itself. Ghana has not won the AFCON since 1982. It is a year. We need to have a long-term plan with which we are working with. So we don't want to just disrupt the team chemistry, the team structure, by bringing in players and goalkeepers who may take some time before they will adjust to the current situation in the Black Stars camp. That is the reason why I believe, say, Ibiana, the decision not to call Felix Chemo would be a valid decision. Because again, Rich, the way we handle the goalkeeping department is totally different from how we handle defenders, midfielders, and strikers. Amafo Bebue Castile said they doubt the competency of Benjamin Asare. I also understand them. And the fact say, why would we have two halves of four goalkeepers in one Black Stars team? Because it doesn't sound well.
1: So my idea.
2: No, my idea. Mm-hmm. But I'm also coming from your angle.
1: Because call up no.
2: Uh-huh.
1: It's all merit.
2: Good.
1: Sebi no via Japadia.
2: Okay.
1: And you have no pack as oh. We are modia.
2: Good.
1: In the yes, sorry, be any free Black Stars now. No matter what. Because if you are DND as a mumbi.
2: Yeah.
1: Call up, you need to merit it.
2: Good.
1: Then I'll be merit it. And your performance.
2: Good.
1: So what I say? Mm-hmm. And you say, for example, goalkeeper trainer Black Stars, Ebia, the only who need the mini huno.
2: A different.
1: Yeah. Of you, okay. Felicenum could get the numbers.
2: But Ebia,
1: there may be penny in a particular goalkeeper,
2: Minyan Wum.
1: Ebia Minyan Wum, but Minyan Wum.
2: Yeah.
1: Who said Ebia Mikasa? Say, Untu Biasia, sometimes you might feel, say, 77 Nipano. Ne decision bi o take sebi o sebi to mi nyansa
2: we
1: Jimmy sebi basa o bend di pano na o ma on explanation why he took that decision e bi abetina say
2: it will even change your whole perspective about the situation,
1: because like I said, goalkeeper strength so mo hen yam abibiri
2: yeah
1: yo goalkeeper bi o bi a o ye owa is very tall only original
2: yeah
1: but say ye boba upon the reach in the no on TV say bubo
2: na so lack awareness
1: awareness in the form. He's a very good goalkeeper,
2: yeah.
1: But only sane man obu a ball no bon ground chana nya de playing the ball on chana nya de unana would you say so unana is a very bad goalkeeper?
2: No, not entirely.
1: That's the point. At Manchester obiasi am pumping for Manchester United,
2: why the mistakes are dust too much?
1: Because goalkeeper's trainer at that time, yeah. If you say unlike Niyama Bibri,
2: yeah,
1: and the modern day football, no, a goalkeeper should give to the club.
2: Yeah.
1: So what I say, it is for all you know, if your goalkeepers trainers, you know, goalkeepers are here, can hear them, they might have the numbers,
2: yeah,
1: but I'm not sure I'm scheme of things are any the type of goalkeeper I'm a panel
2: or team,
1: our team now, if you're not fit in,
2: yeah, which is why I'm saying, say, or more emotional from that angle, no, need to understand the what can see. If you're meeting, maybe I didn't have a friend has a folk goalkeepers, you, but this is the explanation we are giving that. If the handlers,
1: so of, the team, yes, mini problem.
2: If the handlers of the team
1: say you're co walk up, you're co walk up. Now you say you share your team now in terms of goalkeeping. You're scanning around now. You mean you say Kotoko, Haas, Samatex, Midiema. Omu goalkeepers are very good. Ebi omu second goalkeeper on your regular, but so many chance if you have that goal in
2: mind.
1: Obeyade. But you say so, then you have tournament here, said in the Bekwami. I don't have any problem.
2: Yeah.
1: The only problem I mean, say, you didn't have a corner. Now, when you have my performance, that's all the money.
2: Good.
1: Apart from that, I don't have any problem.
2: Yeah.
1: Say, a one team, and now say, Yenya, Spain national team, was being dominated by Real Madrid in Barcelona. Because at that time, all the players in the area, I refuse to say, you don't come out tournament, and I competition, all the way to resort.
2: Yeah.
1: It will be sabi almost on board the other teams, you know. Sabi almost on the players.
2: I think another thing, and he say a lot of Ghanaians will be happy. Say Felix Afinajan is back in the team.
1: Mm-hmm.
2: Ushen a performance for Ahmed Sportif or Tekia. We bought about 35 games and we share 5 goals. Yes, for a typical striker, you'd expect more. But he has been absent from the team for a while. And if a chance like this has been given to him, say, but justify one, and try and get a performance that can get the handlers of the team to watch you again now, I think it's a good opportunity for him. I'll not lie to you, Rich. I don't think, say, we will get more than 5 players from Team Amune Mexico Bekwakobo friendly way in the final squad of the FIFA World Cup for Ghana. I don't think so. We will not get more than 5. But at least, whatever they do on that day against Mexico, a big audition, it can sell them. Recently, madams, I am hoping, say, on that day, you will not go and mess up. And I say, on that day, you will have a good game. So, the core that we have always been asking for, say, let's get him into the national team because that one can also be justified.
1: Okay.
2: It's I only hope, say, that game against Mexico will not be a game we will throw away like we did against Austria and Germany. In that game, I will see a team share match, you know, at the end of the day. And no, say, these are the big points that we are taking away from this game. And that is how we can get a better team for Ghana at the World Cup.
1: For part, you know, Airbus on the 16th, yeah. And he said, I'm going to catch them, you know, date in the Sene beya ebe duho no ure mfi na yende fufo no enja because afi fufo diye no ebe ye de pa eye ochina ena watri ena fufo party no Eric,
3: yeah,
1: se biya fine.
3: What you say?
1: Ede ya miyansi
3: uwe de ma shatina ha idi ane se biya
1: efu
3: fi eyi ba enche
1: aye
3: Canada Street. Yanko.
1: Yanko. Before party.
3: Okay. My meaning can we answer? Saturday.
1: Monday, no.
3: Monday, no. Okay. Me say moi say mommy for a meeting. And I say we oba na say mama me oha. Me say ya dey we mama me nyame ya do echina. Echina ye free breast screening. HFM. Ye ne Living Waters Assemblies of God, any Peace and Love Hospital, yeah, come boom. I have free breast and eye screening. So, oh, no, oh, mommy, it's your and my mommy. Now, oh, your mommy, now, oh, dear, oh, dear, bra, oh, ba, yeah, Israel FM, oh, ba, so, who name Living Waters? Living Waters, oh, Israel FM, it's here, yeah, but so, the only walk up by Israel FM anymore, yeah, don't call.
1: Okay,
3: it is a mommy. 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
3: 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Zoma look of fire, Reba. Why not, Butia? It is surprise on my Mother's Day. Na Sunday, no retard, we are here, dear, I be feedy, and Mammy Fon Qua, Macuma, 300.
1: Wow.
3: A SFM. Ye here, dear, ye de be feed, Miss Amontin, you. Sunday, a anapa 11 a.m. Na program, Nasha, see. Mammy Fon, I'm watching TV, ye feedy, Macuma, 300. Into when I say buffet, Bissan, over a jollo for ho, na fried rice for ho, na we ho, na wa, mamino, when did he come, and there are no drinks near there, no musu near to trap pictures. I am, when in Shire from Edema Maddis, I wore Ashanti region.
1: Nice package.
3: What I say, here we are, na the following week, Saturday, near the full party, no,
1: and there are so.
3: Full party in a few, you know, you're feeding in Panqua, Macumaco, 1,200.
1: Sapa
3: Pepe.
1: Wow.
3: A few.
1: Wow.
3: You feed in Pamacuma 1,002. If you next week you call your bear registration radio, so why open so baby near over friend or would you dear my near trope? You bet you listen out of Prince Abinia 1,002.
1: Okay,
3: it's your new year next week Saturday,
1: okay,
3: 16th. But Mother's Day, no, Miss Emma, Fauma, me brand, you may add my son apart 9 a.m. Pepe Penny, I shall see. Near your free house screen, you know, Emmanuel, and Nofo, and in any. Here we are, your son, and dear cross account.
1: I mean, some where event manager, sure from. And I love from Nina Eric Kinkum and I'm going to teach you to know so they can have a few parts in there extraordinary fair to be a plastic center but so you'll see it I say you're there pan the own fed with runs and pay that we would have a better area no na what pay a brown hooding ding ding I'm going to make a copy here ya 0244-583-859 Medimosis process center me patro ben me bia process work 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
12: Insurance of Open Fight for your judgment in so MFA MMO. 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If you fit to Pa Buokra, I would no and yet if you fit a tow name Sabi. 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
18: enyembe ni me point man I must say close it so I go around 839 me hu a kaka loaded with drinks in a pan on me my dad she me do one na drinks no ego e she go there's a cloth the abandoned toss me in a kubo I've been watching it say ebiana what is happening so yesterday this thing strike me saying there is something wrong and me who say in kola school kola they are picking it up in a morning coffee so I just took a bottle of it make sure now it's been expired 2025 December in a expire in a cool so I said to myself shall I not expire and then it's in a more undiscarding in a proper way but this is they are causing harm to these children. And we can't be bitch on Moswa or Mamma to move say I didn't go on in a morpha. It's a product of different types of beverages in a group.
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0: 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The same problem. Mide yu Say the fees are too so cranky. The GD say a buy no air supporting schools and send a bell me to me around it. And so, more fat ones and GGGs as can be away home. Kesha, they say Akolani is all tobacco. Bob, I education classroom Akolani Bishi and they say one on Tumbra. In fact, maybe any year to padlock. Padlock, I say, or more pump prep by the bed to classroom. You see, I will phone be around to padlock in bra. Air one more air, see if you may have me. Say, would you uncanny? Mama friend free SHS ni nchi ya ni huse ni pia
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1: in some situations and not say we are cool or washroom be a say and our school compound be what person where you're painting and I say local I mean cool specific issues maybe a baby a back on the more with a cool head now we see more in car more fun be chiasika what the fun of chiasika you call PT into the PT or what's your parent and I say you know you know any pang with you man thing and make a such trend and a dialogue and then you see if baby cause you school now she's us. How do we be? We be in school. We be in here chairs. We be two. We be in here table. And as we are going to cry, we say we painting. Ewo, we school moha. You call the parents. Say parents, say we paint. Yeah, that day. We say yes, sir. Na yako market. Yako we say paint. No buoni. Parents, we go a bit more catch us. Oh, we are going to say we paint. That day. Instead, we go a bit more painting. No, we be going to say we are going to say we turn paint. Instead, no, we the one bucket. But that we need a very voluntary contribution. Now, oh, ah, we school leader. No, only our phone. Excellence number the whole come up. If I mean you don't put a year, but for you okay school alumni, but say young boy and say I buy a mouth say school leader no and all your school head and quite a jumbo first card they are buying mouth pipe.
0: Abusiani awuti ye pe no renkita ndie so waso ye hwe o meya disu amu nsem so Daniel Fanyi ne ne no no
2: Adu 106.3 FM wodo so podu awada hwe ne mu awene bodom no no kase bo e tasty ba bia ba fa bia prakase ja ma dru a ofiti krotia na no hwa fie fie mu fie da de boja ye ne egusu aye kenkan ye de mam na 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
3: 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Yes, the community to know. I'm all light, any light. I want to do the whole community in the community in the solo, and your community in Kitten Kitten, and your community in the solo. So, and I'm going to be very in the light and the Juma. Say, Miss Emma, I say, more cost for.
2: Ani ayo kwati ye ye o manfo ni bi o mo pandan ne yankwa homa ne so ye ne prince busula eni nkomo enu ano ho ene so ojinam dindindin sa bela ba asase ye femo no obata e busula kwa ba
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4: 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In Prim Prime, no, I say the Omaso Light in their mom, Kumi.
2: And so when you truck what will be a tree, woman for a baby.
4: No, I saw no young joy because the way now. I did not know you could say DT. Next, and Nana say almost some person wants to postpaid, no more prepaid. Almost some prepaid. It is still as someone let's go for say a more power, but not more prepaid. Almost say still prepaid in the more net postpaid Nana or more painting. So let's go focus on more power, but not more prepaid or more charm. ntikumi asem da so ha ye ni guso ye di.

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5: 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With the Global Gateway Investment Package for Africa, the EU and member states, Team Europe, is offering 150 billion euros for the African continent, and Ghana is potentially a perfect match for Global Gateway Investments. Already over 1 billion is allocated to Ghana and more is on its way. Global Gateway, however, is an offer that must be attracted, but we stand ready to help Ghana creating a competitive business environment attractive for sustainable investment in production facilities and value chains, in transport infrastructures, energy and digitalization, in education and skills development, and in legal frameworks, in the fight against corruption, in predictable tax regimes, as well as macroeconomic stability.
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6: The importance of strong and dependable partnerships cannot be overstated. Our global challenges require collective actions and shared responsibilities, and to address economic uncertainty, climate change, security threats, and technological transformation, we must necessarily work together. In this regard, Ghana values its cooperation and collaboration with the EU and also cherishes emerging opportunities to unlock new domains of partnership for growth and innovation. We take note of the EU's Global Gateway Initiative, which represents a forward-looking and strategic approach to investment and development cooperation.
4: Any equity here, you also offer or not in a racket name. We do want some sort of my emu doctor now. Mulati,
1: I'm sure I am quite a name Cassia Bono emu and that. And she movie a better job. International Labour Organization penning for na this I'm sure Munabe told you I was a fee. Bosomia, your woman, yeah, need the decay. You said my father to worry then, I would be, you know, near woman, no, no, na eduma ya four moon quintabu. 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tree. Nanny pay yapon. Was it a bin no really no? It's no really do a noon no at your drum. And no red do no no at your drum. A toad as so, a bian penny for ya won't more edited juman one or no. But a form of the share how you bullying. Well, Missy be a bully, bully bullying quadassa, bully bullying quadassa, Nina, no beveno. 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
2: sometimes more supervisory regime are various workplaces and various employment environments. There are times supervisors become pompous. The man is proficient here. Senna would treat people within the circle. And I say, Kofua, almost time I say within the department of the company or the institution. A man, Nipanina, Agendrin, BP, Agendrin, other medical issues. Also, sometimes, maybe we are in this other country. The medical condition and the accumulate from that of the supervision through to the traffic and salary. Okabuma and Mango could be there. And there's a million employees there that only to engage in money because one off day means a technical one, a general police service in Ghana, only off day. It's a lot of these personnel, Minoka say, they deny it. But when you leave, I need to cry, they said, you need to talk at the mob. And see, a majority of the personnel, a general police service, they deny it.
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1: As Santia Tura Bank dear, what shall me come what to Mancasa? Yama chat loan, Abu Siapani and so long a dema at this year, a dear Tomanino, a woman for say. And it is some say Abu Siawa a manone and submit to video musicanina afa Santia Tura Bank.
2: The head office in Ewo Chansa, Afesu Konongo, Agoko, Ofwasi, Otumasi, Aidiasi, Afon Kwanta, Roman Hill, Jaso, Frey was 0501-333-444
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6: 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The Living Waters Assemblies of God Church. Away, Ija. Yes, say, yeah, dinner. What you want? Yeah, did amen, you know, dano. Yes, yes, yeah, enjoy that. 4th May. 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

0: ukuru obeda de enwa akonya yimu yeti ninyina akomatie esro eni kom ya ensese eye obia adiso eba ye krom hase ya asamka enya hwode enya kukukuku eye kasa Samoa, it's a walk. 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Yet the Katsuliada, Ama.
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3: 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your Cyrus publication, and Mumano, and from Sudium, number four, via King Kaya, or Yantias, yes, from Kong, or your Cyrus say, but be our Bia, say a cra, and a Kumasi, and a reading piano, for 0555 313 658, and a 0249 411 234. Na yedi bro bro e mo fani nyina se e yo Orion Cyrus publication e fi se how poor papa
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0: them. 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
4: I was 024 327 0734.
0: Amana rub bank
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8: 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And now 0546-439944. Nasharon so. A painful. A battle more money for them. Kwa Dawin in Fiedin Yenunka.
9: FDIG, a gradient crowd to Yatum.
7: I will always take you serious.
11: And then I'm more trust me, sir.
7: Malaria drew Lumitrust, no. And now, a year, Juman Casa.
12: And to sell Lumitrust, wawa, it to me malaria say.
11: Me catch them say Lumitrust fault. And you Lumitrust DS, yeah, yeah, penny for dear. And the Lumitrust suspension, yeah, yeah, of Friday, oh, dear. 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
15: Oh, yeah! Come on!
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0: said, yeah, we do know about a fact, and I want
1: to
0: know your ma and the ma or Yarian and the Yarian and the Yarian and the Yarian and the Yarian and the
1: Yarian and the Yarian and the Yarian and the Yarian and the Yarian Nasaya, yeah, we are not one room.
0: Debbie, Debbie,
1: not one room. Okay, it is our 72 number that means you have a
0: mission. So, you see, Canada, show me a red yard. You never don't turn any more. It's a mission.
1: Okay, it's a good turn in China, you say. 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
0: I don't know. I'm not a feminine chain. I've got a good guy, a crack, and you bear one mountain.
1: You're doing me brew beer. 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
0: 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Let's not say it's also many insurance in the media and send it to me. You need
1: to have a now and then in your name to tell you,
0: you're the best. Let's
1: wait.

0: 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I insure 104.5 FM. Jumedia near to the Obra. Now, what Jesus say, no, dear one, Cassa, why you know, na what bo. More don't see, and I answer, but fear day about the summer, some pa who drew a year, credit here to buy a necessary insurer on the wisdom. One of the atom, din, Monfa, and chase a Bernal Tier, a Kirby, now your woman will be and what a chimacaca. Then, so, yeah, baby, yeah, trust one, no. Yada mo live. Our Facebook, go to Facebook and wabo insura 104.5. Saan so, and na YouTube so, yada mo live for YouTube. 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And into the mega chairs, sometimes the chains that prevent us from being free are more mental than physical, than it is. Into me so, but what do you buy nothing? Who knows? 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And come over, huh? And into my mamma, a year, a busue, a quaba. Na many one moonshire and come watch your chin and say, lady, what to say? Bibia, I fine. Then if you had that, or the chair,
1: Alright.
0: Oyinba. Young kwe. And if you had that. No, I don't be telling a chair achinata. Achinata. That's how bad you must want to go.
1: Oh. Why I still say?
0: Oyinba, Kafra. Eh? Koma to fe.
2: Je m'appelle Aka Eli Etienne.
0: Eh?
2: Yeah, that is my French name. Aka Eli Etienne. Yeah.
0: When's many?
2: No.
0: Na fi e.
2: Etienne ye nimdefo.
0: I was asale say e dey. Dey na ko.
2: Etienne.
0: Etienne, catch Mr. Etienne say, "Hon kasa me why na enko."
2: Yeah.
0: E do fi ada for French to your phone enko na time.
2: Yeah.
0: E ko dada.
2: Là aujourd'hui à dimanche.
0: OK.
2: Le grand frère il est avoir la Ishra FM ici tout de suite. Yeah, yeah. Avoir la ou la faire les si la télévision il avait tout de
0: suite. Non, non, non, non, non, non, non, non, non, non, non, non, non, non, non, non, non, non, non, non, non, non, non, non, non, non, non, non, non, non, non, non, non, non, non, non, non, non, non, non, 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
0: that way we you come ho
1: okay
0: na Pentecost I saw there be wo ho
1: okay
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1: okay
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1: okay na say ntin kenya enya abusue manso kra asem wo ye manso bia beba
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0: anka e betumi aba
1: okay.
0: But according to omo so che say because of some consider that that no kwara ni susa nti omo ye say ne so omo ye ne say papa ne bro bro ye no
1: ayekwa
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1: na won so moto ru ani musa obati are
0: nti kronu ha say no na asase no ewo
1: okay
0: ha is in only man ne tintin ne tete man say one ya establish say asase no e ye papa ne dia
1: okay
0: e ye papa
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0: e ye one
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1: na ka be ebusua de na ka be dia ye
0: papa ne dia that's the first thing we establish
1: okay
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1: wo ko amwate ho no wo hu we o ko no did you see
0: e ye de pipa na I finally say, so that answer on the bar saying,
2: what the people are okay.
0: Sir, people know the bar saying, dear tart to break.
1: Tap right,
0: and I ain't been. Aha, I'm wasting a cramp on the crowd because of my book, or my yabo book, into the west in your grandpa. A pepa.
1: Okay, now I'm what does it say?
0: It's I'm watching it. I'm watching. My mentor was say, oh, I'm watching. 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
1: For those who are describing here, the verdict from Amwaten when you went there, no, when another person was to be, you say, I'm paying for my mayana.
0: I wonder, I know what I'm saying. Say, I don't know what I'm saying. We never pay any day. Only me ask him. Ah, for that number of years now, which or yeah, always sharp soon. Onko only a crowd, but when you begin to cry, man, or tell you, and the chef are not there or
1: okay.
0: Aha. 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
4: 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No, so many are away, and may not be, and I'm not the one you get no call fumo. I'm church ourselves. A fool, and if you have
3: a fool,
2: I'm sorry.
1: And to which then, sir, Momo, or Mudia, or
4: what? Yeah, madam.
1: I'm going to go to the house. 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
4: What
1: to be that? Won't you be jammed there, menu?
2: Debbie. Then the question now, the
1: person is that I am poor here. Me bet me on my 20 minutes.
2: There'll be 20 minutes there, and more time, the question.
1: Ain't me on no, Debbie, no, Danon sell by, no. My manager didn't see one crowd with him. On also no more points is only cook, chrome, or a parade. Nay, say, why establish a fact, be said. Oh, quite, and you don't like what you're in the process of poor way, way, way, way. Ain't it, my miss, I don't dear me pay. Miss Jesse, see, Cassandra, yeah, there, bear. Who of us here for when in the question of food? Indeed, oh, bra, ha. A yarden of the could do or quay sicassem, Emma Ujisika free papa.
3: Patches Cassam, the minimum blind a kind, and son, I make home.
1: Only the kind of same patch.
3: May Barbara friends and ma, who be a dear pal, who slew, nah, you know, who be a dear. And a man say, ya, little one more fools, no one can crew. And pretend be a mere fool, you so. Let me say, I name my name and the man. Me apart from preaching, me so for that be any preaching, name prof, and a meeting. Mm-hmm. Show me fool, yes, what? Preaching, kwa, let me see. And to a kind of so young, there, Debbie, must, oh, ma, yes, so I had dear pa. Whoa, whoa, eh? I cry, made a few brony. My father number crown me. And I jam so dear for the name. It was found in the Cassanam so okay, Jana, we are, eh, say, no, see, I say, ba. Say, me, I'm too, eh, to Fakai, a ba. Major 25 million, I'm say, eh. Now the buyer, no, shall an auntie. Was oh, me had a cannon pernua or bessoli.
1: Into Ubo, Bran, and my
3: dear. And no dear, Miss Patcho, what about your friend of fools? Written the number, man, or for them, son.
1: Okay. Two by Odisicano Berenia.
3: I'm Nippon Bampinu or Bampinu. What do you 50 million?
1: Okay.
3: And a blame, me, I've made my majesty comes and me blan Solian and Tia. Monsieur Osolin Pinu.
2: Osolin,
3: a tumble for crying out.
2: I was out here, don't you ever make was so an auntie?
3: Okay,
2: Mentia,
3: dear, was only. You may have
1: okay, who interest were food in a day?
3: But I'm inside, yeah, dear.
1: Ah, Eden, eh, my dear.
3: What's about going?
1: Whoever, Eden, eh,
2: Bian can look also.
1: Oh,
2: what's
3: the
1: day?
2: What's the meaning of the thing? I'm not going to know any. I'm not going to be able to do it. Me cha o ma ja bade ni fe ni ho mi ti na ma ye
3: mi ya se na ye sika na ho
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1: wo interest a wo koko afu onu mo ye sen
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1: 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Your fresh drop still natural mineral water. And you know, your kama, your produce under hygienic conditions. Now, what about you? As my banana copata, what time I can not turn actually? Huh? What time do you know? What time not turn actually? What for us? I go control. Fresh drop still natural mineral water say eco weekend day a year say for all events me pacho pe bina fasum wa woman me your 500 ml your 20 liter jar I say such a tenusu ebi ewo ho open dosu pua number ni 0522 250290 now what you would dear obana da chinti misra textbooks and kwadandi sunya dear wunya and so we show so textbooks no syllables a bafino who someone ya dear gumu a fin to crown GS a penusu say and towana open the authentic party and your Rion Cyrus Publications. We batch one woman in GS and in a cancer, a chassis, or what crutch books, nursery 1 and 2 kg, 1 and 2 woman a dosso. Bad time, dear. We badach into Mr. Faso Femi, Kumasi Kenya say, and now you was here no dosso. Regional Capitals in a bureau number no, and now me de mouth fray and a inchro, baby, a ben one now so echo a 0555 313658 Obeti me so afre 0249 411234 Now unso wajo dear kama kama Betsy Hunsen Kaying 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bonsu dear, or your number one, or bebony kama kama makeup for all locations. Your dinner, dear, your way, we are dear, no pad, dear, or bet show, dear, a bebo brow and micro shaded lash extension. This is Mother's Day, Shiano, Ubaba Tibu, delicious and wasim. 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
7: for your traditional weddings, baby. 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U GBS if you uncle boy ye pa said dear weather ni tibian it can stand it. 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Ko online nako sheko bo and yako mao syntaxgh.com. 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Between Love FM, Ishra FM, and a Living Waters Assemblies of God Church, Eija, and a Yaka Boom near say, Emmany Namrao. 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Udi we are incoming mother when you bra because we celebrate you among mothers. Listen, see now what you know you're dedicated the ama emma enra if we and sanene ya ne ma woman to me a break it through. You mu fair mu ye cabbage na wani acha ya suspense Patro se mo de ekoso ha. 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
8: auntie
7: good afternoon now where you dey o fra man tie me rebe ho
8: sisters
7: me dey your hima
8: hima papa bi good afternoon
7: okay mabu din dey but under 30 seconds introduce yourself to us
8: me din dey Dr. Mrs. Yasantua Osei dey senior lecturer ewo Faculty of Pharmacy.
7: Okay.
8: But most important, the Quincy we are members of Living Waters.
7: Mm.
8: But precisely, me Women's Ministry President.
7: Oh wow!
8: And T now what she see? Jinemuane say ye di Mother's Day. Na ye planning ye Sunday programs. Itene. Yabasi ene mo. E babi di juma.
7: Okay. Obiye hu doctor o TV so. O person friend na doctor fa. Munyasa. Okay. Professor Mrs. Linda Bacha Debra. Emo kwaba. Pacho kan ho asem kakache na yenko.
9: Linda Bacha Debra.
7: Okay.
9: Now me a professor ewo medical school e wo KNUST.
7: Wow.
9: Me tre doctor for ni nurse for any medical laboratory for adie e fa e mo anketin kitia e di yare e ba na said ye menu ane kai tiny menso me were living waters assemblies of God.
7: Okay.
9: Ah, Melkuo no me di mu akutne ka. And since abri ya ye your mother's day ye dear metre say I was still living waters in ma metre say and ma and wuho.
7: Yeah.
9: So sansu afrema abba I'm a lady but you may be a DC.
7: Okay, enti me bacho wa masa da no wa ha ho wa na wa ye wo because you get the chance to meet these beautiful women na omo kwan omo fa so ene de ye just ye ma a tip of an iceberg kakra bi na ye kan 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and how you were able to overcome them. Ah, am I me watching ubedru sampempen so na obebia ono so for moon TV.

0: ma uni group ena eye na mi nimsa mi boss na ohwe me enti no me ye adwuma na na eduru me bi na mpanifo e wo ye nimu no omo eh aye mre
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1: okay
0: me ni ye adwuma no Emma was not calling or calling and telling him who says, and now a spy.
1: Wow,
0: our barber says, and you did a human shaman, sir.
1: Betty, me,
0: I am. Then I'm saying to me, I do my yen, said dear, me, you know, who said it, baby, I'm
1: here,
0: or call yeno, or the same information you call home.
1: My
0: free sad time, sir, bass a year, pair or bar, I'm a witch, and be anymore, I'm a dinner able.
1: Wow,
0: if you say, wouldn't me, let's me, I am.
1: Wow,
0: and she said, oh, yeah, do my, and yes, you can do so in Parana Bano, then I'm in your, and then I'm in your free.
1: Okay,
0: now why you yam, I am, Juman,
1: yeah,
0: now, and no, no, no, bets me a pitcher.
1: Wow. Wow, wow, I said my work, dear. Questions, and also, but me passa every year, yen sum me up now. Under 2 minutes, now, obianis, what do you say? Obabaya doctor, obabaya nurse, or but abrabona and fana and fast direction be ofili set or fairly in life. Ma uchani bibia compass obey it, and then na ye dema and ma in the society. None we are teachers be video lady be bad time be video be major on social media or say or try dear and as soon as just a soon back open in Zino at me a teacher for you in a cardia ma womb and today na will catch the ubia or what drama with ye and any das wasa na or your ba dena on ye.
2: Which I'm a sibe bray and me say and pain pino you whom say a society whom I say.
1: Yeah, okay.
2: Mm-hmm. People see us as second class citizens.
1: Mm.
2: And then person may catch your baby and say, yeah, you're second class citizens.
1: Wow.
2: Yanko poor boy.
1: Mm-hmm.
2: Or botaye de maye. So botaye na waso do any a sisu.
1: Yeah.
2: Yanko poor a boy or ma would you make you a busium? Or ma would you make you a baby a wotse? Or ma would you make you a poor juma womb? And then I was so would do any a share. Now be say radi say air radi. A juma dear shem means say dear be important pan our per se. Minyefman, I mean ye ne so when you moon ya.
1: Yeah.
2: I dear about qua me personally, I born with my mummy say. And milk will ye think me say, whatsoever thy hand findeth to do, do it with thy might.
1: Yeah.
2: Whatsoever. And to me, a fear is thy might.
1: Mm-hmm.
2: A jumem is thy might.
1: Yeah.
2: Even my uncle fem. Is thy might.
1: Wow.
2: Because I believe that giving your best to everything will bring you the best.
1: Yeah.
2: So when you're about maybe a decision to be a while we take you a brabona for baby, it's not too late. Pray. This era this papa then I'm capable me you know. Diana minyan fahum. God has a way of turning things around. Yeah, cancel a brabona ebe fa to that wo plan ni nya me a plan. Mammy be no sene ba a young collabonism. Bompa a chair radi. A radi me a sofa ba, I didn't see me ba brabo. I ain't seen a cooper's hand and say, Winnie McQuam person do banifaso. And yet, a yaw saw bana brabo be a street, in ye street. Dear me, and the semi do banne and the numb awo mine. Now what seem near me be a say, bra, when ye am panny a pa, and running so ye no. 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
1: okay
0: so you would say be if you say we are still a woman we are saying a conanim and you're my ass sir and she said oh yeah nipa now we say but now baby I would say but now with them refer mu dia and 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
3: the number 1 support system in the world and my sweetest mother in love Mrs. Vivian Osei
1: okay
3: I'm able to do what I'm able to do because of you
1: see
3: mama to all of you happy Mother's Day. 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
3: Yena say nya no mati me kakra. 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
6: Debi, debi. 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
6: Awo wo me. Wow, happy, my Daisy. My mama, me a brame. Brame call crisis. When I'm a hot me. My mama say, hey, me boy, what you doing? I said, yeah, I did more than that. Can't hold this. I know my bra. Mama, dad, I'm trying to feel for 10 goodies. I'm in Islam.
7: About 10 days, my dear.
6: In Islam,
7: we are making some
6: beer. Me so for my me. She says, yes, ma'am, for you now, I saw for my for microphone will be happy, happy, my day.
1: Yeah.
6: When you are a simple, it is simple.
7: The simple, near say.
6: The simple, near say. As I see my papa, no cotton, and a quiet move for so many years, canoe. Well, no, no, no. And what the cotton, as I say.
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10: man man
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9: me je so hin wa
10: me ma happy my day's day.
9: Thank you.
10: Me ma happy my day's day.
9: Thank you.
11: Did you happy my day's day?
10: Lady good. Me ma happy my day's day.
12: Because me just
11: so brute. 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
10: day? 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
9: Yeah.
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9: okay.
10: Yes. What do I say? The
9: yes.
10: It's not below to you.
9: Okay.
10: And now what papa dia? What be shina mo papa dia? O papa ya out here. Me be say the question be. What other way? Me be say the say. It is a papa na. 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
13: okay hold on
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10: 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If you put someone into war and that some person, that person no, will be
13: Adia sign off chom se no mien sabo
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13: eh condemn so far can be a condemn and yet she said a dear this year dear yes she free sans some abraboy abonanka yin in a musa yen she will say obi a japa dear what you mean to us we are also be ruby and in tinka ye ye said ye or more to what we are come to kwania di adam a musu don't come with ye said bro ne pebo die oba se as isu a pebo buye na so wo se me so me die ni a wo so bi ja uma ene 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
15: Mamma,
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15: Good afternoon, Ima.
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15: baby, Mike, you're here, man.
1: Ah, Mike, inquire.
15: Ah, Ima, you're here, Mr. Oh, Mr. Mr. Sofa. 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
19: simple
18: wow o toy abenya achede Wow. Okay. Yesterday me say a bad day na okay what can say but the bad day no be we say we dey no wan share e be aye we do do obi we say we to obi we say we just auto adaka ba ko ansa na wet me e dey wan share promotion ni mo say na there.
20: Okay, so
18: who do you first?
20: But if I'm still West Ham one.
18: Okay.
20: I change the coupon and you don't need to buy new cars auto a carton and sana will qualify.
18: Okay.
20: Gino promo. Say Gino Rio, Gino Jollof,
18: yeah.
20: And Gino pepper and onion, which okay. Is the Gino Magic.
18: Mm-hmm.
20: So what you mean to any
18: Gino spices, isn't it?
20: Yes, and only a flavored mix.
18: Okay.
20: Yeah, and a friend flavored mix.
18: Mm.
20: You qualify for this promo.
18: It
20: will be a piece.
18: You
20: know, say say you.
18: Wow.
20: Maybe to be an, you don't have to buy a carton.
18: Wow.
20: Before you qualify for this promo.
18: Yeah. Wow, wow. Okay. Yeah, Mr. Sir, promotion. Money dama betra ho da na betra mako. Ibedi be saying the man the otate sa idea ni ma.
21: It says you see, Bonika will be the wild stocks last.
18: Okay.
21: It is a promo cartons. Na any be brandy as long as your products are quality. You better catch up with the men train. Send us Mimiya Sylvester can look at our promo pack na either promo tomato mix, Gino Jollof mix, and as a Gino Pepper and Onion. Yeah, new promo packs are all shaped such in the soa and we're home.
18: Okay.
21: And when I say we use it products, no, maybe I'll buy a stupid Jollof. We use it tomato mix, no, we are inside the pack. No.
18: Okay.
21: 9-digit code be ho.
18: Okay.
21: Inside the sachet in
18: chat. I'm telling you. Yen ko bi mba jo.
21: Inti sa wakoto opomo wana o Gino Jollof ewe na we use tomato sniffing ewe no. Inside the pack no.
18: Esa nye hon
21: ewe. Inside no.
18: Wow.
21: Ya ye 9-digit code bi ho.
18: Okay.
21: Remember *844.
18: *844.
21: *99#.
18: *99#.
21: Yes. *844.
18: *844.
21: *99#.
18: *99#.
21: Say bi a ye fra o senwa bodi. Ne a bisan bisan say region bena awo. E bi a mi wa Ashanti region. O bisan. O answer that question is near and I say code na na wo sasha ni mu.
18: Okay.
21: Wa boko. Na say wo boko a instantly na otimi nya airtime.
18: Wow. Wow. Eh eh wo boni ma na obeti prizes ni be so na na.
21: Instantly na otimi nya airtime from 1 CD to 5 CDs.
18: And okay.
21: Airtime do do aye che eh 2.5 million Ghana CDs.
18: Jesus Christ. It is
21: we nya wo be koso na to e be tom and then beyond the airtime every 2 weeks. Become market Wednesday trade money or Sunyane market.
18: Okay,
21: it be a bi weekly jointy. And be air time no sound can be by the Diaco share system. Be more
18: okay,
21: you buy a raffle no number bar. Utimina microwave,
18: wow,
21: chest freezer,
18: wow,
21: gas cooker,
18: okay,
21: 65 inches television set, and a cookware set. 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Ekwa Brochi, all expense paid.
18: Hey, but your mom family to soon upon the annual
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21: Brochi, it be so a Nestola with 10 years. 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
18: Hey.
21: It's not just a auto from 3 CDs now with their new car. I don't know if it's a so cool
18: part. Oh, I didn't know any one answer. I checked the so cool promo. I'm pa. I say I'm for the only the Anna among phones and the Anna and Confusion that I dream with your money. But what do you do? Say a year so cool, papa. They watch them with dear. Okay. A baby and a winner, and a bit in video with the Antigua.
21: Okay, it's every 2 weeks by Santa Mecan, and every 2 weeks be a market owner, air draw now. Yeah, me and Ellie in Penny 4 and I had drawn into one of the frogs. Say, Osaka, we need chest freezer, we need microwave. Now, I told baby, a price is number one.
18: Okay,
21: but honey, a sign carriage home. So, be some frog, say, be a we need microwave for 50 CDs, bra. Na Bejia, you have a who say, and then you know, and then you know, it's young Cassa, the official numbers, a best.
18: Okay. Then my last question, my missus said, "Obi, because of the promotion, you won't come Obi. Any fan that Obi is promotion, you
20: okay. So for promotion, there all the social media handles, okay. Facebook, Twitter, all social media handles.
18: Okay.
20: GB Foods, Gino, Ghana, and then promo Tomato Mix Ghana.
18: Okay.
20: Maybe be a
18: okay. Then I'm more kind of chat to watch a man in Mamma, Bemabu and one in Ranadiani. today I'm no kind at all.
20: Yes, near catch will be an a promo near chassis, a month will be a winnibi, and there are still more prizes to be won. And there will be a sober call market. Market baby be able to be a say your neighborhood, a few film, say your market, baby be a geno product or whole promo product or whole jollof, say jollof and our pair, say a pepper and onion, which is the genomics and our part. It will be a promo pack on air down from the usual one now. A different brand.
18: Okay.
20: It's with a bit of yellow. Aeroplane. Any prices now? Yeah, bosses we see and everyone to say. You just see that promo pack. You just purchase it and then you stand a chance of winning something big.
18: Wow.
20: Yeah.
18: Okay. Yabana masipa for coming. Na GB Foods promo any Gino and wonum ebe achebe suko promo abba or se otwa where you swear when you are inside. Me smart. When you go up on the other thing, I go up for 1 to 4 with me. When you buy what's it? Yeah, no. You should be in a share inside. Code be oho. Now I book a star 844-99#. Let's just say you your friend follow the prompt.
0: Yeah.
18: Let's just say what the show now. So the actually the door soon to find what I did with him. Now I'm one of the enquire and sa emamo. 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
18: Ishura
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3: 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That's what. 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And as accountant junior department. No. Peace of your dear guarantee same be any commitment fee same be any for any chairman asante achim rabanga so yes media sa na waji usika no jansan ye wo asante achim north agogo kono ngu jansu of wase oduma say ye diya siya fun kwanta and a woman hill your number no aya 0501333461 and answer 0501334336 union particle institute as here for any chairman why the home of serious particle IT training and network and cyber security engineering computer basics on office administration CCTV installation and management online business and e-commerce software engineering I to win the abana wope papa dear for any tremor unit practical institute as share your bra name of fully practical training accredited IT diploma every band up as well but you need to open regular weekend evening distance class and now unit also swan so bus stop take a corner so now one number no 0555-383-848 0555-383-848 dominion about powder a two year diana singing a defini pedo any more demand chronic diseases singing a be free what the amount will be a wound to mean that diabetes stroke wetin ka say pressure na how the only one in so share the day air powder into the atrenebessa now with the agum ubenum anapabenum yes
2: what did you know? What did you ever say? Oh, Cobiano, Nanos, one no movie, one of the baby, Yoyano, a Dominion herbal ointment, Monsan Kaby, pharmacist chemicals, a boss should be a baby, a brain chefer, your friend that's sending when you be at all. At 4 minutes, my friend Angels Dominion Herbal Center Limited on Coco, Majin, Joni Munchin, the morning Mudo Sopro, 0245 455 740, and I say 0543 158 195. Kumase, and our Pedro do support to a furniture, a PFA pharmacy, or Tafuni Road have made pharmacy, Mr. Herbal. Calling now, Capitan, Danny Herbal, Freddy Mensa, at the house. Conongo for enough for 1 minute in Tremway, or Paulina A. Sapon, and I say living home Herbal, when you be at all. Breakum, Woko, Breakum, newborn pharmacy, or when you be at all. Edray and your mama for winning Fedum, you know, or Bata Mabano for an hour pen for Madame Monka will be. Cosonica is all the President Chaco, and the President Herbal to person the true, say, and a planning you may do the two, and a pa, and the enumerate. President Chaku and the President Herbal Toothpaste. I bet you know, na ama wonu no aye say hwehwe sham e dia ma. 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
1: No, na beto anase insecticide spray na beto ni nyina hunu se e wo se e yesa so na e kum tontom ne preko e de amon sama company limited ne kofa ba ya wonom e de aba number om didi juma 0246-864-798 and I say 0501-454-462. Your new distributor, yeah, say no, open coral paint, our chromoasia. Would you want to be trim or no one's account here? A Makatax Enterprise, our chromoase, our quakusa, ya or Ben Chromoasi, DHH school, no, a honor war, and quanko to paint keke, quanko di paint in one quantity, only one mu dear, paint out a foul dying one, and answer what dining one, Bema dino, I affair, our quakusa, chromoasi, DHH school, no, and champe. 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boys and the girls e ka human and so eno ne sanction so me say last Light body splash and swan saba and also near bit to go on. A bopper mahon and Danisham. FD Faja to Manu Tibaku Bakudoso Pro, who bets me to near Chimu and Vera Cosmetics over Doom, Possible Lane. Zero Cosmetics were Doom only a life in Edition anymore. Steven Body Cosmetics were Dr. Mensa China Mobenya Biato. Kumasi Bio for any tremor Prudential Plaza first floor, Mrs. Anachi Plaza and Shiny Mope, Obenya Biato, J number A Jediana, A 0204152204 and answer 0248315258. Former Trust Limited, a honum no mumma in the papa. 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And no whoope biato, a pharmacies over the counter medicine sellers. Ubenya biato, etufo, for Pharma Trust Limited. 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Kai, nesha nesu se president de and one year did you say a president check when I say president about to personal ninina a bomb or sinny jina a nam now sinu I have a come on one so I am your top drama so the UC mass and one national competition no ever life and colored ever Pentecost Convention Center 14th to 17th of August I feel we are moon Mary Education Limited say I feel I can see any day

0: there so be mada and actually say what the air bemo. Aya kuntebua can see intino, aya trophies and a betcha was here. I feel so any jewumu, bouncy castle, trampoline, assorted food exhibition, who denies. There been see that few deca wanna say school directors, our form a rubber bomb of furniture domino, special dinner night, and yeah dear mamu, and on the other way a drew on ma wobia and kobi. Register school ni baby amo friend swear denis yeah. Na yin yenya crado jinambe na komona kanini nano. Yen ni m for ho 0245211395 and I say 0531024345. The UC Mass National Annual Competition 2026. Wobi is as a menso, me wobi edge mamu kwa nebie into wadaroma for application letter number 2 shrif and fondex no any edge we emu de pa ye juma kesia and yasem keto eye sika juma ye pesils and as a marketing officer. Edge mamu kunte bu juma we are the me aye afin so Jumedia no eba, customer relations skills near Dino Nina won San Wunim said yes, Pesicadia, and yet you want to bet me a year. Jenambe na Efre 0322083570. 0322083570. Application letter, me say, for to insure FM, Frontex no enim. When in a yo, ya say glaucoma, etana betuaniswa, and yet in our Fakodai, ABA, herbal clinic, Asiana Sofota, washing on to us and from more and non natural sexual weakness, menstrual disorder, hypertension, stroke, prostate, who live a new kidney, ya dear no abahua. For any term of that soon as you can trip and a doctor well don't mind cross or ha or be a Beneza preparatory school yeah and also my appear could be cost or no doctor number 0541565199 and I say 0502812161 Abu Shaha Asia 104.5 or Bridge Media and I will share your memory DJ midi and in an acosia buamaka.
1: For sunny ye blood pressure any cholesterol cough from a ye sciatica yao a yama stroke a yare for a mum pomodin when ye a huna de ye sugar level cough from o to me a homie ye a mozu garlic bitters to me ma wo dan na ho a be wo herbal any pharmacy shop 0247776743.
2: 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Love FM. The Living Waters Assemblies of God Church. And where you jack. You say, you did now what you want. You did, and then, you know, done. You shall see, and you are the 4th May. And the Kosikosiada, 10th May. Afiyemu. You need ma, one of my quadrinim, dear mu. One of my bro, you know, me, I'm a brother, what do you say? I'm a what do you say? And my, you quit, you marketing it. Yes, you can be a bohobra. Yes, I mean, you have a dinkum more. If you were sorry, mo, Miss Suma sorry, mo, you know, near Cabo near this edgeman. You mean in the 9th May, any day. Your friend, man, you know, sir, bra. You look good, cool, no fun of my own chassis. Your dear Cocramono, and the woman, and my Kumako 300, and I yes, you want them, your best when you near Cabo, dear, and your chrome, yes, yes, your chrome, and soca crack. Well, see, I done it, you made any pompon swore. You've been ready any change, renty, at the pump for a jump for ma. Will be a bit in your back. You bedded in your gee and your supper, you know, and my idea shamanina and William. And see, one more day, so do the sham now. What you're going to do? Me a dear mad.

loving fans, are you ready? From number one, I can radio station. Every program for Fokra, Eddie Brill. Question day, any question day, beer. I have prime sports. I have foreign tidbit and choir. I'm your deep brother.

Gideon and Jesus says, yeah. May I profess you? So would you disobey a Shakasha army? I said, David is so many. Maraba fire, bread to bring up a crack. And you are 3 million as if I said, the Dabby. You know, so many Gideon and Redim Sampa. You will be here. Then, Mom, Pi, I don't know when the Gideon. Sarah, did you mean to be a man? I can sick as sick as sick as sick as sick as sick as sick as sick as sick as sick as sick as sick as sick as sick as sick as sick as sick as sick as sick as sick as sick as sick as sick as sick as sick as sick as sick as sick as sick as sick as sick as sick as sick as sick as sick as Iti nyame nshe wa juma bi a wo yanwe aso nsanu ajuma nyame toka akapapa dem tutukwan ne bi sisifia ne bi anu a 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

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Now when I'm a suffer main pastor and as a head pastor no I invited prophet to be for different church at the bay. Your friend one man church. Prophet to be a crabby so invited at the nearby. I'm going to say 3 days program to Friday night as a prophet in Barbary. Now prophet in the bay, all your jubilant and issue and the moon in the NBA. And on Yakuba Kachan is an unconscious sister, no proper so them Jose. Tomorrow by this time, where are they? And some no crying, it makes sense. Solomon is in the service of suffering. What did you mean? Now, said he, sister, your proper soul, the mon fa, bema be a match of suffo. On fa, be a match of a supper, pump, patch of bema be crammed and not to the sober one. Now, what do you for you invite to the baby in the waba? Now, see, tomorrow by this time, sister, obey a wedding. Sabi, oh dear, what would change your one 4.5 FM? Obia on fa, bema be a match of suffo. On Lanka said, you only bear me down now. Quim. Now, the information and come say, tomorrow by this time, he's our wedding. What's your wedding? Sabi, and trust to move. I want the head pastor, no, a choir, and a quick dinner, a prophet, that was a catchy, Mr. O, who be a worker. And I said, Kadiwa, and I saw from the train at Tides on Panum Guasibia because what you need to do in the sister of Papa saw the message ahead. When you bear my beer when I quit, Obian can't change the grass or pen and poop. If it is Sabi, the only third you needed to cry, what they were proper handed to collect the Ekakadia man. Nintendo some crying, Ebia Bosuba to me repeat that about 4 times. The more to the man. And now, what do you for the cause of oil and human? It's oil and a human at then. Go for the year, you want to say, I can catch your sister and say, tomorrow by this time, obey your wedding.

Sony. Tomorrow by this time, And also for the call, be no coaching prophet in a tidy, is a dabby. Chama, we are saying come to them. Because our Baba was general grand pericra and Ibi. Now, tomorrow by this time, I already want to be there. No new for any other German or credit anymore. And I'm coming to the suburb. Send me new for my summons by a German. May catch her, say, catch your sister and say, tomorrow by this time, I'll be worried. And now, so the money, hey, dear, now, why?

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0: no we so bia pack eya F150 munu sa ko bia munu sa kan bia as a tundra no F150 bi si o na onko no sister ne no no kwa na dwira mo ikese ne sa na me ni boy me ni obi a o ma kwa e si den na papa e se 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
0: Sister, ni wuse brand new shoe okay no bopin brand no ah black army and then akronfo attack one because adia sama pop program ba na jube nine
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0: sister akronfo attack me
1: I am untouchable
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1: Worry about this sickness.
0: It is okay if you 1, 2, 3, 4. A horn, a brand on the lady in its area. Who's old bugger be about on the other piano? Who's in the field to Okoba, Okoba, Okoba, sir? 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Again, I'm cooking when you bida. It's a brand of copious, and who bida? A ton of such as a Bama Paltinu show. So, my packet can you go back and be brand one for come and with you. 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Men sound from Kamari can ask me in Ghana Haman and say, me, me, the Bawaro. Assembly, sister, I said, and comes at 24 hours of Bawari. I went in new film pop nears from a short demo, and to brand the camera, bear 20 minutes. There's a 24 hours in Ukraine, my, I didn't know 20 minutes, sister. Tell the man I said in the swinging answer. Ubu wants to be a friend, was sending Momo 100, 208. And then I'm in the capital, was surprisingly. Obia ma bibi, obia cho bibi, na a surprise. Send me a couple of an idea. And now you're on the 8th of May 2026. When you're on the surprise. For Didier, because Didier, I'm on your to do. Eti bra yi fai sister tena ni kem si ene bra no sister ni fiye Ose from ame no papa bra Obo friend ni ba ose ya papa Ene ma ame mubay me Ochina nkwa ame wano Ansana ma go back to America Na say ni say ni say na atu me Me fa ni emane nche ena me fa go back to America Me debe ije mubay huwadi Afe abu siyana na juna fa obia wade Obia neni kumo obia ni ate Enti wa se ano papa ya kubo assemblies of God 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amra mu fama o TV wa so mu amen o be dwini grace na watch credit no be die aka ni sika nyina bia 5 CD 10 CD me say na go for best surprise o live on Isha 1045 FM of frequency. Auntie, what's your dad do? That's the biggest announcement ever. So I saw them say, sister, now, so for no sharing, come say 24 hours over one. Pa, pa, pa, pa, pa, a bam. For the assuring many mina. Obia, I am surprised. Hey. And just some of you can't near the enemy, sister. Say, I didn't let you. We see this week, Nami, or best of

I'm Sean Joe for 5FM. None about the Ponce Badio. Ophia Quanso. Friday edition of the show, Ophia Quanso. Nonsense. Make what don't want to resist for free. Back of any records about to me area, bro. It's been a share. And you pack us a day. Nothing so. My money, my password to me, Tariq and D. You may be talking about for 4 4. Massa, I say. Oh, I'm the one on two now, come on, son of my trust. But I'll be a single room self contained. Our Aja, Bamso, Askaraman Pong. So, Mr. Anigi, you want us another Uo Bia, Uya, a Fira, Nasa Uo Bia, Mr. Laraman, who do you pan? Sewa Aja, Sewa Bamso, Sewa Askaraman Pong. 0596 821 571. 0596 821 571. 0596 821 571. Now imagine cool and collected. Yeah. Hey, Mr. Grayson, from our command to two. Obey you, and shows. I did it to me, a young who so I a courage, Benyaku could do. So, when Yaku could do a woman,

When you're doing the episode, the more hot and I can food junior hot pepper powder sweat at the amount. Indomie bean apple, so you're not so good. Noodles be an hour. You're not going to be in some part. Hot pepper and make a difference here, part. You show up. Junior hot pepper powder. And a bit of 100% natural, no preservatives be and to be an what you say. I come upon. Easy to find in a rare sorted across all market shops of Belbia. Gina Hot Pepper Powder. Truly hot. Truly hot. Send a message to Hana and the Panas won't catch the brass. Someone won't kind and run a mini one city crown so obese sending 2 million. The seal. The city young couple are cast a bebem. That's obey. And one of a better than seal. 2026. Never best surprise. I say Cruise Enterprise. Cruise Enterprise near under the eye a jam air freshener. And the tax mosquito spray sweat me area just well. The swabucha de chili sent to me a wabwan on your kuntun and a kun. And tun to my abwabani. The twin and a kun. And you wonder this said they be any the bian in the pay woman. The don't know malaria and a kum and malaria and a special aroma. I have 1 to 2 minute. The TV show is a wood ten show. 104.5 FM. Protecting one from the linear. They want the bit of my boy any parasite. But now, tax my sister spray now. Now, the attorney said, what spray them when you know them on T1 of Random World? I said, I'll send you, you can be a man. And yes, I'm get to tax mosquito spray. And the bit of my boy, I would have first spray them on 10 minutes. Pet no, I could have been paid over the same. So, I said, I can't use ampa. What demos will hear good smell? It's a moment that's when I jump air freshener. Okay, the man.

touch mosquito spray. And also a jam air fresh in Anibia. Unicus Enterprise and Kasa. Our human is 0246 131 880. Another Obia a winner, ungalicious appear with honeymoon. Over 4 million worth of cash prizes in the digital. I will gain honey by Pia Bia. I will say, man, Obenya, a special ungalicious promo packs in the beer. Now I submitted 20 Unga powder promo such as, you know. And also 20 air Unga shrimp tablet promo wrappers. Now what the positive. Our redemption center be a bell beer. And when I'm not just scratch card, no one scratching up for your unique code name. No one send the edico. 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Where you ever go, crew? I am strong. I am tall.

ya ba nyina na fa abra bonu se ko che na wo ba wani ya bo fam no omu be kunu kra e wo se mi abi to be careful we don't love to me know and dog system so to me adia ma your ordinary window, oh, yeah. 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

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OTP Bank Card and Ghana Card. 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It's Mr. Roma. Omaria. 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Now, Abraboso, I am very easy.

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She ran me, and I said, Gritty Eyes, and I'm to be a back clinic in a bit of my boy when you come in the pancasano. 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Oh, me and number one, a brand new one, and some pride. I'm sure. I'm sure. Come over here. Ebi Clinic. And as a Hebakle. Now, come as a crowd as a genus. Market in the show. And as a bit my guy. So, the man in crow. Ebi, beneath the preparatory. And I want you, Yana. And I said, I just said, appear could be cost on one. Only ABN income out. I was 0531-780-651. 0531-780-651. And I said 0502-812-161. 0502-812-161. Now only ABN start to drink come on. Let me be answering to me. I could come up.

I was having a quest, I just some rub bang, I say, as I just some conscious of Brabagis Cacoyage Morty. Yes, I guess I never could pay the panacea. Obedience is a case over two more. No, I could hear. No, wait, yes, I need to name one. When we saw the year planning, and I said, I do maybe we have your own escape, you are a surprise.

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No commitment fee for being to and Sansa now 2 city, 3 city, 5 city be the heart. If any social collection, or rather just wait to me at the money, I took baby.

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A Bakumasia Panic and Hadia. 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Apple 100 inches, and Franco air conditioning, air range from 1.5 hours power, 2.5, 2.0. Open fridge, and would be a washing machine, a microwave, and blender, CCTV camera. I was sending an answer to CCTV, you know, saw the buff is what, saw the buff random, saw the bus, so an answer me to say, a buck of food, your baby, a couple of cookies, what the money, you mean, eh, a crown for us, who are they? The moon's running pants, where you I saw them, they came crying. Send the person who rock or we are there. Show you, sorry. Now we change the 104.5 FM. But this CCTV camera need to hold your power. That is a big crowd of my movement. Oh, Franco Trading Enterprise were doomed. 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When a Franco Trading Enterprise phone income, that was 0245-316969. 0245-316969. And that's a 0501-525698. Franco Trading Enterprise. Phone papa. Television papa. Micro papa. Blender papa. Fear and so on. What was your name? Make us singing a meal crumble with the baby. Friday be a day, and your Friday be a guide, yeah. Vim champagne energy drink. Let me see. So I'm planning for wedding, engagement, party, outdoor. It just be beer. Get together, be a person, be a. But my dear, so be tibanya. Vim champagne energy drink. I'm off for drinking. Be a man, be a man. Niye, be a man, be a na. Boys, ring na. Be a Vim champagne energy. Be a kufa funny man. Boys code. What I say, boys code. I'm the mama. When you Vim champagne, the funny man, blah. We can hear Koro. A bomber near my animal. Bridget Zaniamaso. A film champagne and a drink. Take a sip. 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

a performer, ya dear be a creature, man, what you know. So, sister, no one, ya dear be a bow, be an out of ya dear be a chairman, I be ready to produce. Benevolent is a sister, no one, dear. Ya dear be a Timino, and it's a make up for Domino Heba Palace at Media Mau. Your number one champion in New Booster, I bet you my boy. It's when you're stroke on diabetes, and how on earth? Beeping, there be a caution, gentlemen. Won't you mean that during your men are silly? I said, what, bro, won't you mean that? Mr. Domino Heba, all powder. Saka Kafa Guns, who said the daddy dim, no canum, Simedia such in Wabo, maybe be a camera. What I say, I'm proving up in here, Kivian Kana Power, so I could draw a quadrimano. Now, on what Saturday, I could have Guns who said the daddy dim. What can you could have run up bumps to do? No bug with Simedia such eco, and Sana Bedidi, a Beijing Pedrin Wajman. If any potism like that, Clay, I leave you, Umbia, and what you have to power, what I say. Yan has had a Domino Heba ointment, Adia Bam, somebody be John Payson. For be massage, so kakra. For me to choose, I said, credit about Kubi, the Madame for so good. The TV fast, I want to try and ask them good. I'm bonus, I was supposed to be a member, just hey,

0255-740-0245-745-740 and that's 0543-158195 0543-158195 Kumasoko PA Pharmacy Safuni Road Habme Misty Herba Kalinaka na Pidanka na Dani Herba Freddy Men and Afia Sadas Baby and Sabati Market Polina S upon Living Homes or Konango Newborn Pharmacy S.A.O. 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

Asaka who be tomato mix. Gina pepper and an onion. And I said Gina Aya Jalof mix nana. Yeah, tin is somebody coin, I'm sorry.

as a Gino Pepenum, onion as a Gino Jollof mixing, when a Chinese so cold, any idea, bro. It's a fish outbreak with a Utian shop, 1045. And we are here, but what is a couple more? And as a Gino tomato mixing, and as a Jollof mixing, once a month. No one was so good was wrong for me here, pal. Ning Nana said, Sapomo tomato mix, and I gino papanana, and in the onion, and as a gino jollof mix, and I was at Autobia, I tell you, no will be a man, printed code to be our pack, and as a Uyza, pack in your printed be called your home, so I don't know, but I'll add your car, *844* *99#. *844*99#. 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

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And after a funeral loan. And as some poor no accounts required. The funeral loan in the OBV and now for the account to be that be more for some that for me. You didn't left for me. Budget Sikafa Koyegi. Now two Patagu for Piaka. We are simple and short.

0: 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I am affordable. Interest rate in the phone book. The guitar bank is ATM service in the Ghana Pay service. Mobile money services in the Juma. Domestic iTrans. And I said, right, we need to link in the West Union. Head office in one talk room. Yo, my son, Quantum, my son, Adubia. My son, Dalton, and Bequa, Shanti. A bed post office. I'm young Quantum. I could carry College of Education campus. Roman Hill Cottage Station, why you home? I some so cast campus, why I think I don't show you. I just say, oh, Sanson of Santasso, Opoqua School, on a so for like new transport terminal. When you're a master, Roman Foncasso, that was 0247 200013. Oh, complaints, Bianso, Abit my ferry. That was 0501 64 64 14 0501 64 64 14 Nani Amancia Rabang PLC at Trinkomo. From DJ Gidi Brown, I ensure 1045. Fear quite so Friday this evening. Check us in comma and shoot up. Thank God we smile.
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0: 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Otuasika Rabank, your Kofiasiman Ponce, a drab of four, Malcolm King Council, Dr. Mensah, Swami, Freya, our 0504 842 957. 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
2: 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And now 0546-439944. 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
4: Old man, Obin and Erena, what the name of him?
5: Maybe you are the man, not here for one.
6: So, Nana Kafra, what's up, Madinachi? Manning,
5: oh, Kafra, Nimsa, when you and you'll be here, ABA Hebas.
6: Oh, not for the one,
5: ABA Hebas.
6: Or so for 3 days,
5: or so for you and me,
6: or so for Branty,
5: or so for Rasta.
6: No, my doctor, Quinino,
5: or baby, you are Santi Memo,
6: or none of that ABA Hebas Center.
5: No, you're glaucoma,
6: glaucoma,
5: and that's a cataract. You can't say it,
6: and supper.
5: And not only a friend was off for 3 days, you know.
6: Walk away,
5: no one near to
6: you. And you were pressing your
5: home, and Shashi, and you were home,
6: and father soon we only saw our
5: home. And one is the woody didica
6: and Santam
5: him
6: when you swap the whole clay.
5: Lay a number how padia,
6: a be a better net.
5: So what about the bridge of Kojo Tokran?
6: And look, I would require a be
5: a ever some and Kenyan and won't pay me.
6: So what did you make? Can you say?
5: Oh, Matias,
6: you will draw your friend, sir,
5: manpower,
6: and none of them were. Jumasa branch
5: na so ya kase ne wodo mahin
6: okuma senso
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9: 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The Living Waters Assemblies of God Church. 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
12: Mame he, baby, eye fake. 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
13: Oh, gee, now when you see your paper, paper, say Procode now, and you want to add the form.
12: Ah, I don't mean to say some man for Bassa on Procode. We fake at the Mawam. And the Sansua, we give for Frotter woman say, a year you must say any Procode, ye Jumana. Nancy, Debbie, a great to be Brahma Hotel on Tamdi, and one Procode, Kojak a fortnight. 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
11: Ah, and to win original Procode no, Kojak and no.
12: Say it to Paye, Pepu, University, and now set with one at the door. Every bit me a warm out what on Tamadi, and one a procoda, Kojak of one eye. Sankrat way, FDA Jatum say a ye.
14: Bema wo junso ni mu pai e bikam e yawo ani moja edi a kira ana wo timpampan e wo junso ne chi ensansa gu bema no ho edura e beboa wo ani amuzupi oba wo bema no wo timpampan bone e wo nsuo bi fifiri mu ba etoda emu ekeka wo edura e beboa wo ani amuzupi wo benya bi e wo pharmacy ni herbal shops nyinam
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5: Hey, welcome back to work.
6: Charlie, thanks, bro. Thanks, bro.
5: Malaria really knocked you down, eh?
6: Charlie, no joke.
5: Hey.
6: Fever, headache, vomiting, hey. Loss of appetite. I couldn't even eat my usual fufu.
5: You and fufu.
6: I'm good.
5: I hope you got tested before the malaria treatment.
6: Oh, yes, I did. And thanks to Malatu, I kicked out malaria one time.
5: Sharp. Anyway, yeah. Sorry to ruin your excitement, but your boss asked of you.
6: Okay.
5: She says she has plenty work for you.
6: No problem, Charlie. Strength day.
5: You see, oh, yeah.
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8: Okay, we see a brand of Connie couldn't come on Alaska Star Enterprise. I swear, Eddie Ba, we are now free. Riga Karina, so Adi Atsua. So, many of our crowd, and you have a code.
9: I mean, I don't,
8: but you put the room to cram. I mean,
9: yes, you see,
8: now just have a private chief.
9: No question.
8: Okay,
9: no question.
8: And any comment?
9: Meda say, Menfa Quenya is not mentia what here for no chef for baby beer will be beer will be a wedding or bony and need any of Brasim with you. And you may direct us some and fan and check as pa. 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
10: It is maybe susa. 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A prayer noon tongue tongue, a sense of a tafriano. 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So what did you rena up a baby at Chawenoon? 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FDA Jedrin Crab to Yatu.
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12: 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I'm sure I know my Abian or clipped air lip. Also, do I know? I said, watch him, you know. I said, I shouldn't watch him. From the cleft air lip, another cleft palate, or hernia, or hydrocele, cataract, and bone legs, and knock knees. So, if you have burn scars, contract shasina, face and neck tumors, you know, or goiter, or compound. Condition ring in a mistress, who will be a Mr. Roma, Bomadia. Registration at the Kosovo Kumasia, our South Hospital, I find the Suntros Hospital, 18th May to 5th June. It is so Yadia Mabobo Swinna, so will be a show. A Joada, a Benada Yawadanifiada. The register a free who qualifies our crassua, Tema Sugoko Panas of Rodia, and the amount of free transportation now face so. And you are baby PM, I was shipping them. Master Unis, so I am a BBS Akakama. A free, but it is 1045 FM and a Love 99 FM. 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

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Okay, who's on my dump 106.3 Yakupo China entertainment power as to add the

Nancy Abo, I adom 106.3 FM Shia, 104.5 affiliate to her, any Giono and Nun, a brass and you some more dry and so sore, and yet she didn't know the good amount with the Omo, and your fancy bro, and some was you see, they are not dread, they are not sheer, yet they bro.

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2: 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Now, police if we're more mature and nature in a bright appear. I want a child rise international. What I know, Rabba Montes, my barber 2 years ago, Cram Manfred. 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Young farm branding jumping in any sooner who's and papa to pa for Pietro. Yet, I'm running around. 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

0: 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Because they are complex and I strongly believe that. 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
1: Bright up here, no, no, no, no, papa no, a video no,
2: no,
1: no, no, no, no, no, no, no, no, no, no, no, no, no, no, no, no, no, no, no, no, no, no, no, no, no, no, no, no, no, no, no, no, no, no, no, no, no, no, no, no, no, no, no, no, no, no, no, no, no, no, no, no, no, no, no, no, no, no, no, no, no, no, no, no, no, no, no, no, no, no, no, no, no, no, no, no, no, no, no, no, no, no,
2: no,
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0: and for folk who are called to the level of trauma are forming part of their character or behavior in society. In the sense that we have to conform exhibiting a certain behavior, it's not ordinary. If you give an indication to Osebe, Nipano, BBA Koso, another is that Obi Timi Tiyan, Upanama, Udimene, Nipani, Tiyana, Wetiyan, Lokwa, Wukwa, Wujan, Zewga, Wemi Timi Show. We know there are all psychological implications there. And another is Obi Timi Tiyan, the boom, psychological issues are being discussed. Some men are concerned. Let me tell you, which one? Let me verify some of these things in the behavior of M4, so that even if there is a need for us to put alert on them, I see it in here because a moment creates it will feel few more. You know, because you know, your papa is here. From the quite the message that say a idea. Why are men not going to be so busy? You know, who said you are here, once you want to be obey a parent, no? There's some level of responsibility as I buy.
1: And here, what year your penny bright up here, and that is which turns up one day, quite in Yano, quite in tea. So you choose over your wolf for study that was all yes, one ya, Elder Dumrabidu.
2: Aha, I have done 106.3 FM, Shia 104.5 affiliate to her, and yet you know, Facebook, YouTube, watch as our gen channel, or the fire can come on a common sense was he would hear a demo your poor old future FM was a coupon. Yet I must see Moncosua, Munamofa, MIA, TFOS, a team come on. Yet what I said is what called by Sabian Yakro. Na kasama afo de ma kolebu abaya sabia Mustafa Salifu e dia tudwa se nya no kreda se ne wo kono se ye se ye be so mo gya ha ntwinsuanso be ba ne nya papa o se no kura bia nim sanse na se wo te atua 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
3: There were new articles circulating in the media that some people had questioned the validity and reliability of results that are produced at the central lab, and the hospital thought that it was not proper, it was not right. So a statement was issued to that effect, assuring the public that this is a laboratory that is well staffed. When you talk of the quality of the human resources over there, the personnel over there, they are highly trained. And then the kind of equipment that we have in the laboratory, it's hard to find it in any other place. So if you doubt the credibility and reliability of the result that they produce, that they conduct there, then I think that is misplaced.
1: Odini kasebe wenu wase, adakota fogusu hiya juma oho. Wanu mwusu wa wase ya juma buwa adakota fubi ya gusu ya juma chese dande ya juma diye koso. 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Adakota fubi ya.
3: The laboratory scientists and other workers in the lab, they never went on any strike. There are issues between the doctors association, Kolibu doctors association, and then the laboratory scientists. But the ministry, the hospital, and then other stakeholders, that is the council, the various councils, are working together with all of them to resolve it. So yesterday we went around to see that they were at work, they were doing their work. So we want to clarify and tell everybody that results are reliable, the laboratory scientists are not here. There are issues that the ministry is and then the management are leading to resolve, but they are not on strike. So those who have investigations to be done at the lab should come in and do it.
2: Mustafa Salifu, wano ne kasamafo edema kwa ibuwa banya sabia nene ena oti yenu
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21: 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And now, 0546-439944. 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
1: 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The Living Waters Assemblies of God Church. 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And in tea, one more day, so we do the Shem. Now, what chocolate dream? We do mad day, Amano. I have said, I
2: love you. Please, so say, yo, my catch of the use, Kodak quality oral care product. To get Kodak chocolate toothpaste, none of us mind it. Fanana, man, what up now? Say, Eden,
3: a kiki, Eddie Bain, a kiki will say. Ah, now won't take Kojak PNF toothpaste. 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
4: Ane. 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If you say, a bit near how darting. If you just say, yeah, you pro could bad jasso. Ah, any drobian sea kind of. Sanso, and I yeddy Kojak oral care. A bit jasso, a demus runco. To say, Kojak charcoal toothpaste. Ah, Emma or senior fit after. No man a hoarding. Kojak regular fluoride toothpaste. A poor froze. A mouse here day. No more noom so ye him. So you'll be so I'll sit high fin fima.
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4: 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Chichimika Koja Odie. 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
10: Yo. 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None of us my head. Fanano man, auto belongs to your
11: head. Eddie Bain, a kiki will say. Ah, now won't see Kojak PNF toothpaste. Any of my mouth wash on. Ye free hand say ya kona kope bito. 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
12: Ane. And follow see in diago kra. If you say, a bit near how darting. If you just say, I had the pro could bad jasso, ah, any drobby in Siakano. Sanso, and I had the Kojak oral care, a bit jasso, a demusrunco. To say, Kojak charcoal toothpaste, ah, Emma or senior fit after, no man a hoarding. Kojak regular fluoride toothpaste, a poor ro, Emma or see a day, no more noon to ye him. So you'll be so sit I think him.
13: No, we did renew you, and I say, eh, share. O diane Kojak P ni Kojak F toothpaste any ne mouthwash chichi ni ka kwaje o die if you say Kojak ni amaso die e be quality keke
14: in kratway FDA ajatu
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They say if you know, I mean, social media, why now that why now grow why now did you turn him handsome? But at the same time, a university degree. What catch you? They may only the baby am catch you. So we move forward. On this side, catch you. I say now, but yeah, man, catch us. 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Who the boy? Mupa. Now no match. Now the above form. Kaka auntie, I'm just saying. Baby, I'll tell you check here. Bosun ye tete a wuse kakra beka ma de no adi di na de bi ato wono ebebo nti se wo bi a woni je ho a tumika na bra na wasi wo bi a woni je ho a fa wo CV fa call front desk eh love FM ana se insha FM se 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
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change my genium. And I feel you'll be a well you national service. Esa Uvina Ubia Umbro and Fisher be a sending, just if you be do a chair, could see baby a sending more. Job description, prospecting information of new loan groups. You're tossing you need a timely appraising and disbursement of loans. The tossing is a monthly loan return preparation. The tossing my account opening. The tossing customer inquiries. And answer inquiry. The tossing is here receives and pay cash. Now, the tossing will be a religion between the application letter. Now, the receive your account. No passports. Two passport picture. And now, the account. Na fe eno certificate ho do na ka ho no na de ko the human resource officer Asante Achim Community Bank PLC Jansa anasa obeko abefo kwantempo no so hr@asanteachimbankplc.com hr@asanteachimbankplc.com closing date no ochese busuni ewo ni no ne de toso aduonu emienu na wodi sai adwuma di nyina no aba no awiye ebisode ebisuo no eye eyi enkai bo ya eno suso edi hono mu a ede etuapo

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0: 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Hmm, there are few and in the fans that we go out.
3: But you're blowing Kakra.
0: Now, you're trusting, I see, mommy. 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
1: And then I'm
0: going to cry.
1: Mommy Dions and I
0: mean, Mommy.
1: Mama, some in Anna said, Mama Bowen. So, Mama program here. 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And then I need you what? And anyway, if you say, if you have you, you pay if you are. If you are that. Na first pack we bet 2 tabs e binada e fiada
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1: 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Se ni nyina so so mu asem. So. This is the same two a wobble.
0: Let
1: me see, crown and open my crown and atma. You have to name us. It is a day and I will have a montatras and an embrano. A son, no. We are say, I dear child, dear son. And then, oh, say, since your crown was a sewer. This year we have a sacre and work with Mary.
0: It
1: was sorry. No one trusts it, Mr. Castle. My coin to our worries them on a bomb.
0: Okay. Now, maybe number 0243 1345 35. 0243 1345 35. Now, maybe number no, Cobra Suji, Comfort, Yabino, 0243 1345 35. 4535 and one no. Now Bishop Dr. Samson Manu kofa by our da as a for a day love divine power ministry. Was this say I come to sem and I dumbo a tree and I say stroke. I are sa and I'll share. Now me do any papa panty banishes with some who quietly. But Modiana bra no more. 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My money, and my united me used to be. Food and transport, Ajatun. Kumase, when the Prudential Plaza didn't show any more. First floor, Mrs. Anochi Plaza, Dan Wemo. And I saw the phrase 0240 15 2204. 0240 15 2204. Now, I'm paying for Ajatun Komo. And say, I wrote just so, Lawson, Dre, Ginger, Liquor. And no, Papa, and my woman. And can be any wins a four much when you can be on my swarita. A red day. When you see together, got to kiss you crown or church and go to a woman and cow woman. Copet and a baby say, Copet the raging jalico, and on papa, your friend a cataji, your dear a tagi, and a fee, a cacadru, and a dear you, and to me, a come up, papa, when you toss with the dear 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
0: Tia, you made free breast cancer screen awareness. 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My name the brothel tear. I'm both for any mood. Free breast cancer and eye screening for Emma Ahasa. 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
0: Nse bema de bema de nse bema de menu free de de
1: nse bema nso hwe aso so bia
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1: who could do them on those acquaintance on your Bema,
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1: See, at the whole flat, baby, so much to Chiago, Begru Bed, one way, and sorry that. Basana Bema, who are you saying, Jinina?
0: Who say, what's the same
1: thing? 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
1: Or bounce right there from where it's way or bar. What do you say? 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Una will call you a German. 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It's Bama, dear, missing.
0: Yes, you know,
1: Bem magina so.
0: Yeah.
1: Ah. 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
1: 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Yes. 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
0: 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Chris means service in Pedro and Farmer. 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A Wukumasi Heya to an Amona bra. We are really anything. We have anything. We are money anything. Fire numbers in a fray. Nani, how be a Dr. Chris? Any means to soon. We need me to soon. Never a dear family. So the more I can see the IRS suburb and I day at the Adomo. Your numbers are obey to me, Afre. A 0506 64 0662 0557 0557 0557 0557 0557 0557 0557 0557 0557 0557 0557 0557 0557 0557 0557 0557 0557 0557 0557 0557 0557 0557 0557 0557 0557 0557 0557 0557 0557 0557 0557 0557 0557 0557 0557 0557 0557 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
2: And
0: who be so hard? I have who are buying yes, she never one can sound page out. And not so, and no next less a war bear man
2: with Johnny yet, Juma.
0: More Johnny yet, Juma be bearded than Aquem. Be bearded than Aquem. And no son on us will send who are by. And then I'm holding or pay them where this meant bag of craft on us, so I won't go for
2: Jenna Supimity.
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0: De bia wo sa. Ata 3 days, 1 week, I was so sa. Wouldn't mean ya, or who threw your funonym, or who risks him, or who any pedianim.
1: Okay.
0: Or who any pedianim. It drew baby a one cast, I won't ruin the pedianim in America, I say. It drew baby a service in the pediano. Ye ni pediano wajuma, ni pediano ke wan yen wajuma, bravo, see. 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So what I want to pay my man and rest here. I'm crophobic. We better to pay.
2: And cre.
0: And nephew. Yeah, we better to pay. I'm a date me minute da. I'm crophobic. We any answer.
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0: 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Oma ba be many answer. Wow. 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
3: She
0: riot and man when I'm for a radi this arch idea where I had a I'm to me. Yan to air time see a bedim quantum patch and crawl for
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0: 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And see a best threat here for crispy of shiny pediano, a free a tennis or penny and I say, baby, be a touchima. Say, be a would you would see when it was so stroke not so. Would you have your ulcer? Would you have diabetes, hypertension? Dr. Chris said to an amona head,
1: Nabra.
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1: 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To an amobra crispy or herbal clinic. 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We a bear my crane, be an a was a wood tea, san o my wing in a wood nim. To an amona bra crispy or what? Nam Dr. Chris men found snas in church of San Woman in Yina. 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Chris Bill Herbal Clinic, a shiny pedria, a free tinny sook of Pemmy and Nancy. 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
1: 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Mese brana min service ni pedriano famam. Brana Dr. Chris min fan dubina ha hamano. 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
1: Eme ni pedriano en jena wwo. 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Na Dr. Chris, all sane when you toy your funonym, and when you touch and funonym, and when you toll and son of home, to an amona bra, namin sha all sa type of cry and howl. Namin fa a bibidro crotchy and fen to us in farmer. And nano, my colour be framing. Nami ye program o baby, no framing, or say Dr. Miss Row, Minneapolis woo, Minneapolis woo, or say Han woo, ya the Naka hospital say ye ye, and when I'm trying to have me a new pet. Because baby, I know what means to me, because someone found him, and I said, be told to call my name any day. Mean to me, find Chamu. Michelana Habam, you know, all said to you, and me, you ever tonne.
0: Maybe you
1: ever tonne, I see to cry. And to mommy and Valu, you do binani, a man, a rat, and the Adromiano. Mumma, you know, Kohu, you know, Jaw, near from my young umbra, no, ne pebwaye, and my pomodino, and to me, a sissy suye. Fra Chris Bill Herbal Clinic numbers in Fred Dr. Chris and him in common year how and him in Susu never had them family so and you sign your wedding in any day and free war your numbers near 0537 0557 0567 0567 0567 0567 0567 0567 0567 0567 0567 0567 0567 0567 0567 0567 0567 0567 0567 0567 0567 0567 0567 0567 0567 0567 0567 0567 0567 0567 0567 0567 0567 0567 0567 0567 0567 0567 0567 0567 0567 0567 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
6: okay
4: that time unless it's $200 at time make music at the problem in tv crowd Madame Fugis is a Roman father of Italy, who was born of an honest man, and the source, and they call my security officer. And I paid date to man. To pay date to the man, and time and so I. Pala to catch him is a second winning interview that I'm going to call the man.
5: Okay.
4: After what would Titi, after a boy, I am interview, me Titi, now, because I'm in Yamuno, Gibel Remuno. Then I'm not over my mammy, my half caste, the friend Bruno. We'll bear 20 years as crimes I'm ever going to do. We will bring them a cool, not a seminar.
5: Okay,
4: I'll be a seminar committee and a Bruni Barnes. Ah, and then a mess what is I may come back to the guys and plumbing and human. I may have. People send me questions, I'll be given to no man answer.
5: Okay,
4: plumbing and human. I may have a winning room. I mean, maybe you can say that. I'm going to interview you.
5: How
4: many times? Oh yeah. Okay. Over more cutting, but Christian was friend of but no. I'm out for you, but you know, when you say I feel me, hey, but say, what do I really
5: have? Ghana for
4: inside. I'm just made determined. It's about 3 minutes more by. Oh, but I'm not in Ghana anymore, maybe. We bought it, man, the Alice. I'm in the room, and somehow I'm in the cashier, and he's there. I mean, probably more do my palm of your money, I mean, I'm in a profound amount.
5: Mammy,
4: who did that?
1: Powerful. 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So, one poman sasa date, and all man sasa walk or sasa on the end. Or cocatia and an amphu for a blue foo. Say Brunia made data, was a young cossas and a date. 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
7: 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I could use of verse 5 times.
6: And a GBA for 5 times.
7: 5 times.
6: I don't depend on that and now the
7: old ones.
6: Old ones. My God. 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
7: 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It's glad you turn a more by a pet, you pure who we are, and you say, oh, rather,
6: wow. Oh, my man, sir.
7: We are all happy. It's as if you said, we are going to say, yes, we put in the pie, I have done a same year. Now, the share so to be the food. Also, the whole. That's the baby. Yamini Penny.
6: Yamini Penny. The Pacho, Yariano, a bow, so I am my Yariano.
7: A person feeling.
6: Anna, diabetes.
7: Babs, a missing feeling.
6: Anna stroke, and also an
7: episode. I say, a missing feeling.
6: Na me poacho ni ni mse o kasa na osi o ye bibi duro
7: ma ye ma ye duro no a me ho he
6: u ba ye gan kasa o duro ni
7: ba ye
6: an ko fo ba ji a
7: bi fo ye ka e ke se ni se
6: mhm
7: mko si so sa fo ye be en sa ho
6: a bi bi duro chapter 5 verse 10 asu sa fo en sa
7: sa ho
6: e di na do ma to se se sa fo en sa no
7: me bo pa ye su bi a
6: we are fasting. A boy, a real man, pray. A encoda.
7: Go. Yes, we are performing on a Saturday.
6: Aba, sorry.
7: My God, we are performing on a Saturday. Sorry. I'm saying no.
6: Na kuba menchano. E di ba di pa ben lupuna. E di ba na na kapuru na
7: suda oronge
6: ti asiso.
7: Mungu nise. E ni pa bongwa iti ya hina.
6: E ni pa bongwa. And then you be drawn to our government when it is
7: to be in
6: our
7: hands.
6: We now consider a freedom.
7: Yes,
6: my God. Nakuba in China.
7: You have now a guy in a million pints. Now, pints also, you two one and more the year, Juma. We two and a more prepared pen within 3 days.
6: 3 days, Yariana.
7: I'm a good sense.
6: Ana kupa mincha kanchira me dema on edi na to bossing ansana yali
7: ni esuka
6: bunti yali ni kambi bunti yali ni
7: kambi
6: my God me pocho asori ben na wako
7: we are Ebenezer Church
6: Ebenezer Church awo ye sofo ewo ho my God anko fo ba ho beji ayansa anko fo ba ho beji akanchira but we ni na mu no na yale
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7: Asante mampon, enten.
6: Asante mampon, enten. It is the same. If you have something, now person catch it, a thief wa umuti ene.
7: When you catch it, a thief wa umuti se. If you never could be a beer, what how
6: beer,
7: beer, beer, Say our real. Say your cousin. Say our country. Say your real.
8: Christ birthday. Obey it.
7: Ever famous so as I'm
8: quiet.
7: Jesus.
8: Because
7: Christ is one who baby be a buy a pet. And you want to say who is saying?
8: Who's a rather woman?
7: A rather woman.
8: A woman. Yes.
7: My God, not as a ensemble, what thing will read with me? I sure say, what thing and catch it. I don't know what thing I would say. What thing and catch it. I don't know how to put that bad, not feeling the rubber.
8: When you said that, it's not far.
7: Okay.
8: She means that's not radio.
7: Okay.
8: The doctor palmed a chair on cap hair, who your pet, not and catch it so soon, baby. Na me said, my chef a pay number. Number be sent a chef a pay. We do on my day, no go. Nam pa, we chill na be true, I'm my day, a buy. We buy ya, so 3 days in panel. Na pa, she's another man, man.
7: I hear you, man.
8: I hear you, man.
7: You are hearing me now, Trucha.
8: Trucha.
7: Because Naka is the first day, no. Na on Nanti and Okrane, you.
8: Sir?
7: Ah. And at first, you know, so the watch who said, be Biala when your diabetes is Biala. The Berman, after you being a
8: coffin,
7: also a Berman and letters and
8: the Berman who have been set
7: a coffin for 5 years.
8: A coffin.
7: Mm-hmm.
8: The same Berman who said, difference among Kura.
7: My God, when I'm sorry, meeting a sudden then,
8: Kura.
7: And they do my
8: Kura.
7: My God, my God, my God. The pastor of an hour and a half has not met you for anything.
8: The person of you for TR said, would be a wedding anchor, be a. Oh, to Tubica. No father, how do you know your day, Umbra? But how do you do that? You had a
7: day. I problems last off. Problems last off.
8: Bless you.
7: My God.
1: Adophonum, any anom. 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Apart from an onomosra, a one or son or Tiamua, many frafu in Hunadia. 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So free as I equiani, but on Namhon, na obre. 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Apart from an okran, a droopian yas as he was so a meaning who drew, a chari, a dear by dear, a meaning who drew. 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
9: 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You need your destiny help, Juma Dia, and Koso, our Bokrom, or Hini Fia, Fia to us on the opposite. And for maybe I will be a Meton Safrel, Bra, Nabesha or Shebrim, Bra, and then I do in ya, and then I had a swat or so. We hear us here for Obia Obesiel, Obeboa, Mawotimi Asiel, how Ede Atofom. 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
1: Mate You can call me right now 0244-881455
11: Hello?
1: Hello? Edesan? Pacho, I'm here to go. Why not? I'm here to go. I'm here to go. I'm here to go. I'm here to go. I'm here to go. I'm here to go. I'm here to go. I'm here to go. I'm here to go. I'm here to go. I'm here to go. I'm here to go. I'm here to go. I'm here to go. I'm here to go. I'm here to go. I'm here to go. I'm here to go. I'm here to go. I'm here to go. I'm here to go. I'm here to go. I'm here to go. I'm here to go. I'm here to go. I'm here to go. I'm here to go. I'm here to go. I'm here to go. I'm here to go. I'm here to go. I'm here to go. I'm here to go. I'm here to go. I'm here to go. I'm here to go. I'm here to go. I'm here to go. I'm here to go. I'm here to go. I'm here to go. I'm here to go. I'm here to go. I'm here to go. I'm here to go. I'm here to go. I'm here to go. I'm here to go. I'm here to go. I'm here to go. I'm here to go. I'm here to go. I'm here to go. I'm here to go. 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